What a throwback. What a mood for a Monday. You're on Nova. Well, over the weekend, we had the Billboard Women in Music Awards celebrating the female artists. Ella Langley was there. She sang Choose in Texas on stage in this like stripped down guitar version. Just when

0: Jace, Lauren and Clint. Your new breakfast show name, same show you love. And this morning to celebrate Clint getting on the official title, they had a special guest call through.
1: 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Morning, Tony.
2: It's Anthony, actually.
0: Oh, it's Elbo! It's the Prime Minister!
3: Is this one of Australia's great injustices that we've finally righted?
2: It is indeed. I think Clint's been carrying the show.
0: I think I agree with the Prime Minister. Who am I to go against the government? Hey, if you missed out on any of the announcement this morning, catch up. Jace, Lauren and Clint, podcast on the Nova Player. They are back tomorrow morning from 6 and some Huntrix Golden to play next.
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0: Hadassah, you called 13-24-10 at the right time and you are in the running, my friend.
8: Yay, thank you so much. Thank you.
0: Hey, you can register for this every day, even on the Nova Player.
8: I've got my reminder set.
0: Oh, I love
8: I'm
0: this.
8: I'm on this one.
0: She's on it. She's like, I'm winning this. Who else is keen to win this trip to London? Hello, Isabella.
8: Oh, yay, thank you so much. Oh, my God, that would be amazing.
0: And Chris.
9: Awesome. Thank you so much.
0: Very welcome. What a win for a Monday.
9: I've never gotten through before, so this is awesome.
0: Oh, I love this. What a Monday. Things are looking up, Chris.
9: I wonder why Squidward always hated Monday from SpongeBob SquarePants.
0: I don't know how we got to quoting SpongeBob, but I low-key love it. More chances to get in the running for Capital Summertime Ball all day. Keep it on Nova.
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10: 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There's delays following a crash on the Western Freeway outbound at Leakes Road. Reports of a crash in Brunswick. Brunswick Road eastbound Grantham Street. A crash yet to be cleared in Laidlaw. That's on High Street citybound at Kingsway Drive. The right-hand lane is blocked. Delays are back past Childs Road. And lights are on flash in Watsonia, Greensborough Highway at Elder Street. 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Possible showers headed for a top of 20. Right now it's 16 degrees on Melbourne's Nova 100.
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0: Nicole, have you seen the lineup that is performing at Capital Summertime Ball?
8: No.
0: Oh, I don't even know where to start. Ray, Jason Derulo, Bebe Rexha, Niall Horan. I can keep going.
8: Okay. Sounds good.
0: I've got you in the running to win, okay?
8: Oh, great. Thank you.
0: And hello, Lisa.
9: Hello, hello.
0: Hello, hello. You weren't ready for me to answer.
9: No, not at all. I thought, you're not gonna answer, but OMG, you actually did. That's awesome.
0: I know, you're in the running.
9: Yeah, thanks, Nova. I've never been to London, so that would be an amazing trip. And what a lineup of great artists too. It's amazing.
0: Oh my goodness, which one are you most excited for?
9: Jason Derulo.
0: It's like we knew this was going to happen. It's like we scripted it.
9: Exactly right. I couldn't resist. I had to say that. Thanks, Nova. That's awesome. You've made my day.
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21: The Trit House Warehouse Sale is on this Thursday to Saturday only at 69 to 75 Discovery Road, Dandenong South. Up to 80% off.
22: Melbourne traffic.
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26: 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A breakdown in Hawthorne on Glenferry Road South out at Burwood Road. It's blocking the right-hand lane and also impacting trams. In Mornington, a crash on Tyab Road south of the Nepean Highway. Delays in both directions there. A little slow inbound on the Monash Freeway passing Wellington Road and on the Calder Freeway outbound past Calder Park Drive. 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A shower or two today, 20 the top. Right now in the city at 17 degrees on Melbourne's Nova 100.
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30: With your midday headlines, good afternoon, Ash Gardner with you. Members of the Jewish community are sharing their lived experiences with the first round of public hearings in the Royal Commission into Anti-Semitism getting underway today. The inquiry was launched in the wake of the Bondi Beach terror attack. An interim report released last week saw 14 recommendations made. Japan's Prime Minister has arrived at Parliament House for high-level talks with PM Anthony Albanese. Trade and defence are set to dominate discussions. Iran has hit back at Donald Trump's plan to escort ships through the Strait of Hormuz, saying it would violate the ceasefire. The US president revealed the plan, dubbed Project Freedom, in a post on Truth Social. Former New York City Mayor Rudy Giuliani is in a critical condition in hospital in Florida. The cause of his health scare has not been revealed. Thousands are set to pack out the stands of Perth Stadium this afternoon to honour legendary sports broadcaster Dennis Cometti. He passed away earlier this year at the age of 76. And Noah Kahan has scored his first number one on the Billboard 200 chart. His fourth album, The Great Divide, opened with 389,000 equivalent album units. Updating sports, Sam Kerr has made history, becoming Chelsea's all-time leading scorer in the Women's Super League. She claimed her 64th goal for the side to take the title. Italian teenager Kimi Antonelli has continued his history-making run, claiming a third consecutive Formula One Grand Prix victory. He won the Miami Grand Prix ahead of Lando Norris, while Aussie Oscar Piastri finished third. and you're up to date on Nova.
0: Special Mother's Day sushi bouquet sushi boxes that taste as good as they look.
1: Sushi Hub, Sushi Hub.
0: So fresh, so good, so eat now.
2: NAB knows home ownership goes from the one more bedroom stage to the finally some space stage. Whatever role you need us to play, we're your partner for every stage. NAB. More than money.

love when Nova Boy's in the studio because it means it's lunchtime and he can cover me so I can go stuff my face for the next 20 minutes. The jams are sorted and at about 12:30, I'm going to play Calvin Harris and that is when you call me to get in the running for Capital's Summertime Ball in London. If you want to win this trip, call me.

0: Nova Boy Jams, done for another day. It is Mel Tresina here on Nova 100, the home of Jace, Lauren and Clint. Same show, new name, very exciting day for us here in the Nova 100 studios. And you can catch up on all of the action on the Jace, Lauren and Clint socials. Ayo, love saying that. And their podcast, the guys are back tomorrow morning from 6, but in the next 10 minutes, not even. I want to get you in the running to win a trip to London. Details coming up.
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0: Alex Warren. You're on Nova, the home of Fitzy, Whipper and Kate. 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
23: 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Speeds are down to 60k's over the Westgate Bridge due to strong gusty winds. There's a broken down truck to watch out for in Sunshine on Market Road northbound at Sunshine Road. It's blocking the right-hand lane, heavy getting through. Traffic lights are on flash in Richmond at the intersection of Hyatt Street and Burnley Street. Take care driving past. And the Monash Low inbound passing Wellington Road. Always keep rail tracks clear. Only start driving across tracks if there is room on the other side. Don't risk your life. A message from the Victorian Government, Melbourne. A shower or two, 20 the top. Right now in the city, it's 18 degrees on Melbourne's Nova 100.
24: I'm Stephen Barlett, host of The Diary of a CEO. I've had a lot of conversations. This one stood out.
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26: 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The first one is, what are you going to focus on? You're going to be focused on what happened yesterday, what you're going to have for lunch, what I'm saying, how it relates to you. There are millions of things you can focus on. But the second decision you make every moment, the minute you focus on something, your brain has to figure out, what does this mean? Is this the end or the beginning? Is this person dissing me? Are they challenging me? Are they coaching me? Are they loving me? And whatever meaning you give it produces emotion. And out of that emotion, you make the third decision, what am I going to do? And that day, I know the meaning my dad did. It wasn't just that he didn't feed his family. It's that he was worthless. You know, I can't even feed my family. And he muttered all this stuff continuously. But I took that as stranger's care. He completely violated everything I had experienced in my life up until that point.
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4: 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Thanks to Cash Converters. Welcome to the party. I'm so glad you're here. It is a Monday, which I know can be a slog, but I have the perfect tonic for you over the next hour. We're going to kick the week off with a bit of fun. I'm going to be joined by the hilarious, the iconic Kate Langbrook, who I just adore. But first up, today is May the 4th. A la Star Wars, May the 4th be with you. And I'm a down-low Star Wars fan. Thanks in large part to my father, Terry, who was an extra, along with my mother, in The Empire Strikes Back. I'm going to see if he's available for a little chat next. You're here on The Joel Creasy Show on Nova.

0: it.
1: Because we used to see him in the morning, and he reminds me of this quite often. Obviously, me coming in the morning to do breakfast was a little bit different than him having been there doing overnights.
0: Yeah.
1: So we were like the bright spot in his day.
0: Yeah.
1: Right. And I just, you know, there's some people that you just notice, their energy.
0: Yeah.
1: I'm always saying this to my kids. Wherever you are, if you're waitressing or you're whatever, doing a job you don't like, do it to the best of your ability.
0: Yeah.
1: And it's got to be done anyway. So do it with a smile, because those people you're always happy to see.
0: It's so true. And then on the flip, I think it's so important when you love someone to tell them, because it goes a long way. A lot of my dear friends I've met because they've come up and asked for a photo, and then we've gotten talking and now we're besties. I hate that whole like, oh, I hear you're on TV, or are you famous?
1: Oh,
0: what a weird question to ask someone.
1: Do you know my least favourite thing is, where do I know you from? Where do I know you from? And I'm like, I don't know. I don't know what you know. I don't know what you know.
0: No.
1: So then the reason I don't like it is it then puts you in a position to the follower, which is always this, right? I don't know how this works. I go, oh, I don't know, I work in TV and radio. Oh, no, it's not that. How often does that happen? How often does that? And I'm like, okay, I'm related to your next door neighbour. Like, you started the conversation.
0: Yeah.
1: I never mind someone saying, oh, well, I can't remember your name or whatever. All of that is fine.
0: Sure.
1: But where do I know you from?
0: Yeah.
1: Is asking me literally to do the impossible.
0: Yes.
1: I can't do it.
0: No.
1: And I know everything.
0: And when people say, sorry, can I have a photo? And they're really kind. I always go, why are you saying sorry? It's a compliment.
1: Yeah, correct.
0: What bad experience did you have?
1: Do you know who taught me this? Mm. Husey. He loves to be recognised.
0: Oh, I know.
1: So much that the reason he's got such horrendous crow's feet is that for 20 years he refused to wear sunglasses in case someone didn't recognise him.
0: Bravo, Husey.
1: That is a man of the people.
0: He really is.
1: He absolutely loves it. Mm. And he taught me that. He's like, always love. And the other thing he taught me is, if you're going to hire someone for your team, don't go for the coolsy that pretends that they don't know you or genuinely doesn't know you.
0: Yeah.
1: Go for the person that's a fan.
0: Yeah, yeah.
1: Amazing. Of course.
0: Yeah, for sure.
1: Yeah, you work at Coke, you're not hiring a perpetual Pepsi drinker, are you?
0: That's very wise.
1: But often people are like, oh, no, I love them because they don't care about me. It's something in showbiz people.
0: Yeah, yeah.
1: You know, with the need that you have to be negged.
0: Mm-hmm. Mm-hmm. Yeah, and feel bigger in yourself. I'm going to let you go, but you are a legend. I love you so much. You can check out our full chat, because we are no doubt going to keep talking on the Joel Creasy Show podcast. But next up, I have to do this, a little scroll update and see what's going on in the world of showbiz with the one and only Jace Hawkins.
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0: Well, let's wrap this bad boy up. And I quite literally grabbed him as he walked past the studio. The anchor behind the panel extraordinaire, Mr. Jace Hawkins of Nova 100 in Melbourne. Jace, I used to have a much longer opener, but I took it out to pasture and shot it in the head like an old sow.
3: Taking up too much airtime?
0: Too much airtime.
3: Less opener, more Joel.
0: Exactly. And more Clint in your show. What a big day.
3: Yeah, so we host the breakfast show on Nova in Melbourne. And we've added Mr. Clint Stanaway, formerly of Weekend Today.
0: Yes.
3: Now full-time breakfast radio announcer.
0: And, well, I'm thrilled to get you today of all days. And, of course, you've got your finger on pop culture knowledge, don't you?
3: Yep.
0: Ah, let's do it. Where do you stand on Sydney Sweeney?
3: I find her a bit vanilla.
0: I feel nothing towards her.
3: I don't hate her.
0: No.
3: I don't love her. I just find her a bit eh.
0: Yeah, and I know she's incredibly popular.
3: Yes, yeah. Great following.
0: Yep. Et cetera.
3: You know what's funny, though? Normally the successful actors are the vanilla ones because they're not getting done in paparazzi scandals and stuff like that.
0: Yeah,
3: So she'll probably go on and have a great career.
0: Right? I don't want to hear about your life. I don't care. I don't care about anything, to be honest. Sydney Sweeney is in Sydney at the moment.
3: Is this the she was spotted at the AFL?
0: Ding, ding, ding.
3: Thank you.
0: 1 point to you. She went to the AFL with her dad to watch Sydney Swans at the SCG yesterday, and they gave her a custom jersey with Sydney 21 on the back.
3: You know, last time she went to the Sydney Swans, they were all the players were jumping in her DMs.
0: Get out, really?
3: Yeah, afterwards trying to...
0: Your community, the heteros, I think you say?
3: Yeah.
0: You're mad for a bit of Sydney Swans.
3: Oh, yeah, they love it.
0: What about Shakira?
3: Shakira, I've got history of Shakira. I hosted her. I've been doing this game for so long,
0: Clint.
3: I know you have. Sorry, Joel. So I've got Clint on mine. I've been doing this game for so long. I used to host the in-stores at Westfield when artists would come out. I hosted Shakira at Westfield Miranda in Sydney.
0: Yeah.
3: And all these kids are there. And then all of a sudden this powder starts falling on all the kids in the front row.
0: A bit like the Lokis, yeah.
3: And just different powder. And Shakira's about to come out and all the security are putting water over the people to wash the powder off their eyes.
0: Yeah.
3: It was cement mix. People were trying to disrupt the in-store performance by pouring cement mix down from the levels above. It was chaotic.
0: Whoa. Wow. And
3: she just came out and kept performing.
0: Well, she's just done that huge gig. You know that one they do? It's free.
3: In Rio?
0: Copacabana Beach. Gaga did it last year. 2 million people in attendance.
3: It's no Westfield.
0: No.
3: It is no Westfield in-store.
0: I used to love the Westfield in-store. I went and saw Ricky Lee do a Westfield in-store years ago.
3: I think I hosted that one too. Do you want to know the rock bottom moment? Is, you know, like the giant escalators that come down to the main stage area in Westfield. I remember going, ladies and gentlemen, give it up for Joanne here to perform Jack, Jack, Jackie. And then she got on the escalator. And because it takes so long, she's just standing on the escalator slowly coming down. I have to go, keep that applause going. She'll be here soon.
0: Jack, Jack, Jackie, what a banger.
3: Banger.
0: Yeah.
3: Banger. Didn't hang around for a second.
0: Do it twice. And then, of course, I'm sure you're right across this. The Met Gala is tomorrow and celebs are arriving in New York City ahead of it. The theme is fashion is art.
3: Right.
0: What would you wear?
3: Is this the one that Blake Lively had her dress change on the red carpet?
0: Oh, I would say
3: so.
0: It's the day for it. The chairs of it this year are Anna Wintour, standard.
3: Oh, yeah, non-smiley.
0: Venus Williams.
3: Oh, yeah.
0: Beyonce, Nicole Kidman.
3: Yeah, right.
0: And the celebs that are expected to attend, Kim Kardashian, Sabrina Carpenter, Katy Perry, Sam Smith, and Zoe Kravitz. Harry Styles' new beau.
3: Are we going to be looking to see if there's an engagement ring on their finger?
0: I think so, because that's what we do, isn't it? Yeah.
3: Dissect their relationship, have a bitch about it, and then rate their clothing.
0: And what's great about the Met Gala is everyone's so rich and obnoxious, I don't feel remotely
3: bad.
0: No,
3: I don't either.
0: Yeah.
3: I don't either. Is this all you do on your show? We just sit here and whinge about people?
0: 100%.
3: I quite like it.
0: Yeah, well, you know where I am. Come down in the
3: challenge. Okay, done.
0: Yeah. Congrats on today.
3: Thank you for having me.
0: Love you, Jace Hawkins.
3: Love you, Joel. Congrats on the show. It's going very well.
0: Thank you very much. Up next, win invites to Nova's Red Room with Morgan Evans as you snuggle into the safe bosom of the one and only Chrissy Swan.
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21: 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Speeds are down to 60k's over the Westgate Bridge due to gusty winds. There's reports of an incident on the Western Freeway outbound approaching Leakes Road. Delays are heavy back past Hopkins Road. Traffic lights are out in Preston at the intersection of Southern Road and Oriel Road. Take care driving through. And works continue on Peninsula Link. It's closed city bound between the Murdoch Highway and Bungar Road. Take Murdoch Highway. Need to let the police know you're going away? Report it online. 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Authorised by the Victorian Government, Melbourne. A shower or two today, 20 the expected top. Right now in the city, it's 17 degrees on Melbourne's Nova 100.
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22: Good afternoon, Heidi Tiltons with your 2pm headlines. The PM says new agreements reached with his Japanese counterpart today will bolster supply chains and elevate our strategic regional partnership. Sanae Takeuchi has sat down for key energy and defence talks with Mr Albanese in Canberra, putting pen to paper on a joint declaration on economic security. Australia Post is increasing its surcharge for the second time this year as the Middle East conflict continues to push up the price of fuel. The hike will apply to contract customers from June 1, with the surcharge jumping to 19.5% for domestic parcel and StarTrack courier services. Suggestions today, the federal government will call for voluntary redundancies in the public service in a bid to reduce debt in next week's budget. Victorian teachers have paused their industrial action as they push for a 35% pay rise. And Olivia Wilde's reassuring fans after red carpet photos of the actress looking gaunt went viral. She's joked that she's not dead. And you're up to date on Nova.
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27: Welcome back after your weekend, Hollywood Jack.
28: Good afternoon, Swanee. I am good. How are you?
27: I'm very well rested, and I'll tell you why. I've started a new habit.
28: Oh.
27: Yeah. I've looked around. You know how you're supposed to sort of gain inspiration from people around you?
28: Yes.
27: A mentor, if you will. I thought, I'm always tired. I'm always rushed. I look like I've been dug up from the ground. Who in my immediate vicinity does not tick any of those boxes? Who is looking well? Who is achieving?
28: Yes.
27: Who is in a good mood? Who is fresh? My oldest son, Leo.
28: Oh, is he always up and about?
27: I looked at him day before yesterday and I said, what's going on with you? Like, you're like the Dalai Lama or something.
28: It's the watermelon vape.
27: It's pineapple, actually. No, and I sat him down and I said, what is your secret? And he told me what he does, and I am doing what he does. He is in bed by 8:05 every night.
28: That is some impressive discipline from a teenage boy.
27: Exactly.
28: Where did he learn that?
27: Well, he's just always known exactly what is good for Leo.
28: Okay, that's important.
27: You know, and I want some of that. So I've started a new habit. I'm going to be in bed at 8:05. Whether or not I fall asleep is another thing.
28: But you'll be there.
27: That is my first step.
28: You're horizontal.
27: Correct.
28: 13:24:10. Did you develop some new habits over the weekend?
27: Have you given something up? Have you got up early?
28: Go rogue real quick.
27: Yeah. No, I'm going to stick to it, Jack.
28: Hey, after 3 o'clock... we have LED face masks for Mother's Day inside the bum bag in Chrissy's Quizzy. But 13:24:10, tell us your new habit. No.

0: I've still got to give you the send you the link to him sassing out a 60 Minutes reporter when he was a kid.
1: You do.
0: He had a very, very bad attitude, and I'm all about it. You're listening to the Chrissy Swan Show on Nova. Let's calm your chaos.
2: Chrissy's simply connected thanks to Belong. Mobile, data and internet plans that are easy to set up. 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
3: Chrissy's calming chaos.
0: I mean, chaos in your life is just like any other problem, according to my friend Erin. You throw some money at it. And that is exactly what we are going to do for you. Tell us your chaotic moment. We're going to give you some cash thanks to Belong. Hey, Ellie.
4: Hello, how are you?
0: Now, I know I can read here that you're from the suburb Bow Desert, but I like to call it Bow Desert.
1: Fancy.
4: Yes, I am from Bow Desert.
0: From Bow Desert. Now, tell me about what chaotic stuff's going on in Bow Desert.
4: Well, my latest chaotic moment was going ice skating with all my children. There was the three girls and I, and my 11-year-old decided that she was really good at it and decided to start spinning in circles and doing tricks. And within 3 minutes of being on the ice, she split her head open and we were straight off to hospital.
0: Ellie,
4: she had five stitches.
0: The chaos, the specific chaos there is you've got to obviously look after that child that's injured, but it's like, where are the other two? Get behind me.
1: Seriously.
0: You know what I mean?
4: Yeah, exactly. And we were at the furthest end of the ice rink, I had to just put my hand over her eyebrow and the blood was pouring down her. It was very traumatic.
0: Is she okay?
4: Yes, she's fine. She's a trooper. Yeah, she was great at the hospital when they gave her the needles and the stitches. She was great. She was great. Very brave. It happened very early into our trip.
1: Well, we are going to send you $200 cash thanks to Belong, and maybe we just stick to watching iTonya on the TV, not trying to be her.
4: I think I'll use it to do an activity where injuries can't happen.
0: That is a very wise move. Hey, Leanne.
5: Hi, Chrissy. 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I screamed, didn't know what to do with the cleaner, just kicked it outside. It was such chaos.
1: Leanne, did you have to get the carpets professionally cleaned?
5: No, because my husband just went around the whole house with the spray. We will do, because only not long happens. But he just sprayed every bit and then just did that. And then the cleaner was outside. 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
1: Oh, that's grim, man.
0: Leanne, please accept with our compliments $200 cash, hire a cleaner and get a goddamn new robotic vacuum.
1: Oh, that needs to be steam clean, just so you really know in your heart.
0: Sorry. Hard rubbish. That robotic vacuum's gone. It's eaten its last meal of poo.
1: Let's finish with Lisa on 13-24-10. What is your chaotic moment, Lise?
6: Hey, guys. My latest chaotic moment was I just went away for a girls' weekend and my husband offered for us to use his brand new Tesla with white leather seats. And unfortunately, my girlfriends and I were laughing and having so much fun. Her fake tan came off all over his white leather seats.
0: No.
6: All over it. So chaos ensued. We were in complete panic mode.
0: Does he know? Has he seen it?
6: He doesn't know at the moment because we took it to a detailer and it has come out slightly, but he hasn't seen the car yet.
1: I'm sorry, it serves him right for having white leather seats. That is so ugly, Lisa. He's asking for trouble.
6: With two kids.
1: Yeah, no, that's not your fault.
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1: Okay.
0: I'm going to find out.
1: All right, I'm gonna listen to it and see if I can hit on that. And you know that, remember there was Hot Girl Summer and all of that? You know what this summer is?
0: No, what?
1: It's Depressed Girl Summer, and I am here for it.
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18: Nova 100.
19: Windy outside, so they've reduced the speed limit over the West Gate Bridge to 60 due to that gust. Otherwise, a crash on the Monash Freeway inbound after Toorak Road causing delays. That crash all wrapped up in the right-hand lane. Speeds down to 40. And on the Eastern Freeway, a truck is broken down inbound before Tram Road, and that's in the left-hand lane. Elsewhere, like the Hume Freeway, you're going to find it a little slow outbound off the Ring Road, and the Ring Road itself is slow green to bound as you're passing the Deepark bypass. Power up Android at Telstra. 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That's a 12 overnight. A morning shower or two tomorrow. Top of 18. Right now, it's 18 degrees on Melbourne's Nova 100.
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22: Good afternoon, I'm Heidi Tiltons. A prominent Jewish leader has described the moment his former family home was firebombed in a sickening anti-Semitic attack. Alex Ripchin from the Executive Council of Australian Jewry has appeared before the Royal Commission set up in the wake of the Bondi terror attack. He's told the commission extremist behaviour has become normalised.
23: But I realised in that moment that we were on a path to a catastrophe. And it seemed to me that at that point, we'd passed the point at which it could be stopped. We were in a slipstream. And this was January, and by December, on that same road, there was a horrific massacre which has transformed us permanently.
22: The Treasurer says next week's budget will be centred around spending restraint. Higher inflation and soaring commodity prices have helped increase the nation's coffers in the short term, with Jim Chalmers promising to deliver a responsible budget. Viva Energy has now put a timeline on repairs to a processing unit damaged by fire at its Geelong oil refinery. In a statement, the company says it expects the impacted unit to be repaired and returned to operation in around 6 weeks. A Dutch cruise ship remains moored off Africa as authorities investigate a deadly hantavirus outbreak on board. Three passengers have died while a third is fighting for life after contracting the illness, which is spread by rodents. And Sydney Sweeney appears to be making the most of her time down under, the actress playing tourist in Sydney by taking in an AFL game and scaling the Harbour Bridge. Now let's see what's happening on Nine News tonight.
24: Thanks, Michelle. 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
25: 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Anarchy in Alice Springs. Riots erupt over the death of a five-year-old girl.
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33: Oh, hey, we've got another hour to go and we're going to be talking about that parent. Everybody's got that parent that turns up at Auskick, and I was going to say you just want to Auskick them in the butt. We've also got an amazing treat for you stashed in the bum bag that we give away a de rigueur.
34: Yes,
33: in the quizzy. It has got an LED face mask, thanks to Harvey Norman, in it. You know the ones that you whack on and it makes you young.
34: Exactly right. This one is the Shark Cryo Glow Mask. It is valued at $700.
33: What?
34: It is legit.
33: Do you know what? That would be good. If you've started a new habit like I have,
34: yeah,
33: you could put that on while you're doing your habit. Maybe it's a quiet cup of tea. Maybe it's Pilates. two for one.
34: Maybe it's drinking champagne.
33: Maybe.
34: Whack a straw through it. 13-24-10, Chrissy's Quizzy is next. And Mother's Day is fast approaching, Swanee.
33: Sure
34: so
33: is.
34: Win mum a face mask. Fresh from SNL, she performed this on Saturday night. It's Olivia Rodrigo with Drop Dead for your Monday on the Chrissy Swan Show. I know.

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0: Chrissy Swan show on Nova. And I mean, if there is one thing that Nova is synonymous with, it's these exclusive Nova Red Rooms. Have you been to one? Here's your chance.
1: Swanee, this next one is going to happen at a secret location in Sydney. 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Oh, what a feeling.
0: Oh, what a feeling.
1: 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And the Steel Town tour hits Australia this month. 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
0: Chrissy's Clickbait. I mean, of course Olivia Wilde is going to be in the headlines and hunted since her ex, Harry Styles, has been rumoured to be suddenly engaged to his new girlfriend. I mean, of course this was going to happen.
1: Yeah, naturally eyes are turning to her. I saw there were some headlines over the weekend, like everything she posts on Instagram now is a cryptic, like, dig at Harry.
0: Yeah. And guys, everything that Channing Tatum posts is a cryptic dig at. I keep on forgetting the girlfriend's name. Zoe Kravitz. I always want to call her Lisa Bonet. That's my generation. It's actually her mother. Anyway, Olivia Wilde was on the red carpet and she looked gaunt, according to all the headlines. I actually saw a little Instagram reel with somebody, you know, had stitched themselves in saying that she'd been body snatched. You know, there's this big conspiracy that, you know, the elite or
1: the Illuminati
0: have got to her. Look, I don't think so.
1: She does look like Gollum from The Lord of the Rings.
0: Look, it was an unfortunate angle.
1: It was. And no one looks good below the chin.
0: Absolutely not. And nobody looks good when the vast majority of the footage is your forehead, okay? And her brother absolutely needed to get to the bottom of it.
2: Olivia Wilde, do you care to address recent rumours that you're a resurrected corpse?
3: Listen, it was a fisheye lens and not the... I don't know why I was so close to the camera. I didn't have to be. Do you have any more questions?
1: Nothing like a good trolling from a sibling.
0: I know. And that would make you feel very, very confident with your role with your lovely sister, Georgia, because that's exactly what you would do.
1: Absolutely. She's asked me to be the photographer at her wedding because she's just doing like a, you know, town hall sort of setup.
0: And Georgia, I'm sorry. Now, you've known him longer than I have, but he's not doing a job at your wedding unless it's drinking.
1: Correct. Also, my love, I belong in front of the camera, not behind. I don't care if it's your wedding day.
0: That's so funny.
1: Fitzy, Whip and Kate are up next. Have a great Monday night, Swanee.
0: Bye, darling.
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23: Nova 100.
24: Yes, it's a little windy at the moment, and as a result, Westgate Bridge speed limit being dropped to 60, not causing too much of a delay. Westgate Freeway is a little slow citybound from the Balti through the Burnley Tunnel. Otherwise, fairly good drive outbound. An incident in Brunswick West, Melville Road southbound between Moreland Road and Albion Street, and that incident's also impacting trams. In Clyde North, a crash on Berwick-Cranbourne Road at Thompson's Road, and a crash in Werribee Tarnate Road at Thames Boulevard. 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Morning shower or two tomorrow and 18. It's 17 right now on Melbourne's Nova 100.
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28: Good afternoon, I'm Heidi Tiltons. A Royal Commission into Anti-Semitism's heard harrowing accounts from Jewish Australians about how extremist attitudes have been normalised against their community. The inquiry's begun 2 weeks of public hearings in Sydney set up in the wake of the Bondi terror attack. The Treasurer says spending restraint will be the key feature of next week's budget rather than tax reform. Experts are predicting modest changes to some property tax incentives, but it's likely the government will make the most of revenue from soaring commodity high prices and higher inflation to pay down debt. Health authorities are sounding the alarm over fake spirits being pushed into licensed venues and bottle shops by organised crime gangs. Dr. Nick Taylor from the National Drug Research Institute says the presence of methanol in counterfeit booze is especially concerning.
0: Whenever you distill ethanol, you will always get some methanol. If you have distillers who are not taking proper care and don't do proper quality checks, a large portion of methanol can end up in the final product.
28: The number of drivers looking to insure an electric car has more than doubled in just 12 months. According to the NRMA, 121% more drivers requested a quote for an EV last month than the same time last year. And the countdown is on to fashion's Night of Nights. Former Vogue editor-in-chief Anna Wintour has hosted her annual pre-Met Gala do with Nicole Kidman, Sabrina Carpenter and Zoe Kravitz among the guests. Now let's hear what's happening on Nine News tonight.
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2: And I'm Tom Steinfeld. Anarchy in Alice Springs. Riots erupt over the death of a five-year-old girl.
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33: Whipper.
34: The team is on.
33: And Kate.
35: How about that, guys?
33: On Nova.
36: Has everyone had a good Monday? I mean, it's a battle. You know it is. You get the kids out the door, though, and you think, right, what am I going to do with this day? I'm tired from the weekend.
37: Yeah.
36: What do I do?
38: I think it's an attitude issue.
36: Is it? Okay, bad start.
37: Can I? There might be a few people that had a big weekend and might be hungover. Ooh. One man that's hungover today is Ed Sheeran. Mm. Or should I say Ed Sheeran? I love this. When you get to a certain point in your career where you're making so much money, Ed Sheeran, a couple of years ago, bought a minority stake in his lifelong soccer club, Ipswich Town, right? Yep. Mm. But that season in 2024, they were relegated. They got kicked out of the... They were down at the bottom, Kate. So they go down from
38: the Premier League.
37: Yep. Over the weekend, they were promoted back into the Premier League. They got Ed Sheeran into the change rooms. He's got a pint of Guinness in his hand. And they said, Ed, can you sing along with us? Because we are now the A-team.
36: Wow.

0: Shut Up and Dance. How good is that? Walk the Moon, Fitzy with Arcade. It is your Monday, thanks to Chemist Warehouse. As we drive you home, thanks for tuning in, Australia.
1: For anyone that's been to Hollywood before, I don't want to let you down, but it's a pretty dirty place. I mean, Hollywood Boulevard, we've been there a couple of times with work. It's not...
0: Depends where you go. I mean, it's busy and it's touristy around the Hollywood Boulevard part, but, you know, you drift in and out of Beverly Hills. And it's an exciting place to go. I like it.
1: You don't feel safe. Kate, you've walked the Hollywood Boulevard before.
0: Looking like, for your star.
2: I think, no.
0: Tommy, has there... Oh, of course.
2: You pay for your own star. You buy your own star.
0: Can you buy your own star?
3: Upkeep of a star is about $20,000 a year for it to be cleaned.
1: That's crazy.
0: Right. If Kate Ritchie doesn't have her own star on the Hollywood Walk of Fame... Mm. By 2027, then I'm out, mate.
2: Oh, wow. I don't want a star on the Hollywood Walk of Fame. I'm not disrespecting it. That's not my.
1: Now, if you've ever been to Hollywood Boulevard, you see that there's a lot of impersonators around there, and they can get. They're very territorial of their spot, right? You can't go anywhere near it if you're another performer. There's a couple of Michael Jackson impersonators. Now, we've been there before when we've seen these impersonators, and you get some pretty loose people walking the street, and they can get into fights. I had no idea about one MJ impersonator on Hollywood Boulevard. Got into a little bit of trouble recently. Have a listen to this.
4: So we're watching this video and we thought, God, this guy really has like some wrestling skills. Like it seems like maybe he was a high school wrestler. No, turns out he's actually a professional wrestler. His name is Santana Jackson. And
5: who would have thunk, right?
4: Well, he actually wrestles as his character in professional wrestling is a Michael Jackson impersonator.
0: Hang on a minute, I'm confused.
1: So this is him on the Hollywood Boulevard, right?
0: He's got a guy in a chokehold.
1: A guy has had a go at him, so he's got him into a chokehold. Oh. They've done some research, TMZ, and found out that this guy is a professional wrestler. He goes into the ring as Michael Jackson. Now, I am going to show you some of his moves.
2: Wow.
1: Have a listen to this.
0: Okay, so he's like a WWE wrestler dressed as Michael Jackson.
1: He does all the moves and then he just knocks out his opponent. This is one of the greatest wrestlers since remember I showed you this. This is my favorite of all time.
0: What's that?
1: Okay, he comes out dressed in grunge clothing. Listen to it. Listen to this. Turn it up. His name is Stephen Flo.
2: It's
1: not even flow. He comes out as Stephen Flo and he's just got a flannelette shirt on.
0: For that Michael Jackson impersonator who's also a wrestler, if he ever meets a girl, don't say what you do. I just don't know if it's the right way forward.
2: You need to be yourself.
0: I think we saw a punch on one time, didn't we, Fitz, between Darth Vader and Jesus?
1: Yeah, we did, yeah.
0: That was extraordinary. Before he then went and had a hamburger. Jesus went and had a hamburger across the road.
1: And it took me a while to get him down to the ground, but I got him eventually.
0: It was unbelievable. All right, coming up next, an apartment dilemma has gone viral. One man keeps doing something shocking every morning. Find out what it is next.
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8: 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Got a crash on the Monash Freeway outbound at Ferntree Gully Road. 3 lanes closed. Speeds down to 40. Delays back to Huntingdale Road and they are getting heavier by the second. And a crash in Camberwell, Canterbury Road eastbound past Burke Road. And in Clyde North, a crash Berwick Cranbourne Road at Thompson's Road. 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Morning shower or two tomorrow and 18. It's 13 right now on Melbourne's Nova 100.
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5: 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Romeo, take me somewhere I can be alone. I'll be waiting. All that's left to do is run.
3: Where did the

0: Taylor Swift, Opalite, Fitzy, Whipper Kate. It is your Monday, guys. What would you do here? This is an interesting one. 13, 24, 10, if you've got a story you want to get involved with. This was a note that was left. And, Tommy, you've been in a situation like this when you were in the interesting one. 13, 24, 10, if you've got a story you want to get involved with. This was a note that was left. And, Tommy, you've been in a situation like this when you were in that apartment.
1: Oh, yes, yeah, apartment block living.
0: Yeah, you had

0: The perfect song for your Monday here on Nova with Fitzy, Whipper and Kate as we drive you home around Australia. Thank you for tuning in.
1: I want to talk about entertainment for a party. Yeah. And look, you know what? A lot of people want to save a bit of money in this area, and I can understand that there's some substandard performers out there. 13, 24, 10. Who did you hire for the kids' party, and how bad were they? What actually happened? Because there's a video going around on the internet at the moment of a lady, a fire twirler, rocking up to a pool party, Kate.
2: Yeah.
1: But the thing is, they got her off Facebook Marketplace, which I don't think she's an item that you can buy off Facebook Marketplace.
2: What do you do? Meet someone in a car park and put her in the boot?
1: She put it up on Facebook Marketplace in the area, and a couple thought, well, that she'd be great for our party this Saturday night.
0: Fire twirler.
1: Well, she's rocked up. I'm just going to show you here. There's no audio of it, but let me just show you the fire twirling that was happening in the backyard in front of everyone.
2: Oh, yeah.
1: She's not very good at it, and unfortunately the fire...
0: Oh, mate.
2: She's wearing a grass skirt.
0: Oh, my gosh.
1: Grass skirt. So then, unfortunately, she's trying to tap it out. Someone's had to pick her up and throw her in the
0: pool. Push her in the pool.
1: Yeah, that's the only way.
0: Oh, my God. Mate, that was scary. Who wears a straw skirt as a fire twirler?
2: Well, look at the other decorations.
0: Oh, her top's
2: someone's wearing a, what are they called when you, like a lau?
1: Or
2: a
1: lay? Yeah, yeah.
2: So maybe it's island themed.
0: I think it is, yeah. She's come in the right theme, but not for playing with flammables.
1: It's, you know what, 13, 24, 10, substandard performers. Who did you get before? How bad were they?
0: Yeah.
1: Because, I mean, there's a lot out there. I mean, it's a huge industry. I mean, that famous photo, remember at Disneyland, of the Mexican guy with, he was Minnie Mouse. He had the head off and he was having a durry at the
0: right, unfortunately. I had a really big Saturday night and I was at Yochi and I bumped into your mate Doc. Anyway, Doc was showing me photos because he took his family and the kids to see a Taylor Swift impersonator.
1: Oh, I bet they would be popular.
0: Yeah, at a town hall or like a school event.
2: Yeah.
0: And he said it was unbelievable. She was awesome. All the kids are up and about.
2: Yeah.
0: Taylor Swift. I don't know what her name was, but I always enjoy the names that come with an impersonator.
1: There is a Taylor Swift, a full out experience of Taylor Swift that's going around. They played at the RSL, at your local RSL, Tommy, in Frankston.
3: Yeah, the Frankston RSL, all ages. They're playing, and it's called...
1: Burning Red.
3: The Australian Taylor Tribute Show.
2: We could get her. Could we get her? Aren't we going to have a party with all of this entertainment of
3: impersonators?
2: Impersonators.
1: Elton Jack.
0: Oasis.
2: I mean, you just want to sing to the hits, don't you?
1: What? No.
2: And not spend $600 on tickets.
0: Correct.
2: I get it.
1: Well, there's a couple of Led Zeppelin ones. I'm not joking with this one, but there's Shed Zeppelin, and they play in sheds.
2: Yeah.
1: But there's also an all-lesbian band that's called Les Zeppelin.
0: That's good.
2: Oh. Okay.
1: Which play as well, which is right up there.
0: Have we got them on the list as well, Tom?
3: I haven't locked in Les Zeppelin.
0: So we need a Nova Red Room, or let's call it Beige Red Room, or some sort of... We need a twist on the Nova Red Room.
3: Yep,
1: I like
2: fuchsia
1: it.
2: Fuchsia Room.
0: And we just have impersonators.
2: Room.
0: Like, there used to be 100% Kylie and Absolute Kylie, both different acts.
1: I want an old man dressed as Minnie Mouse who goes out for a durry break at some
0: we'll
1: stage,
0: that,
1: too.
0: Yeah.
3: It was the one Avalanche.
2: And who was
0: the Oasis guys that came? Was that Oasis?
3: That was No Oasis.
0: Something with the guys that used to hang out in front of a supermarket in a koala outfit from the Wilderness Society, and you just see with his head off in the car park having a cigarette just on the face candles.
1: Blobby Williams was my favourite, and he was a lovely guy.
0: Blobby?
1: Making a lot of money. Making a lot of money.
2: Yeah, I think it's great.
0: Tommy, round them up.
3: Yep, rounding up now.
0: Thank you, sir. We want to give you $1,000 with Last Fan Standing. We can do it now, are we?
3: Yeah, give us a buzz.
0: All right, 13, 20, 14, give us a call right now.
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7: There's been a crash on the Monash Freeway outbound at Virgin Gully Road affecting three of the left-hand lanes through Camberwell, a praying on Canterbury Road eastbound past Burke Road, and in Clyde North, a crash buried Cranbourne Road at Thompson's Road, and then a crash in Cheltenham affecting your run along Centre Dandenong Road eastbound, that at Warrigal Road, and the Eastern Freeway slow outbound from Burke Road past Boleyn Road, then again from Doncaster Road to Blackburn Road. Get the new look Ford Ranger Wild Track four-wheel drive, and you'll also get a 4K fuel card at participating dealers. 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At the 12 tonight, morning shower or two tomorrow with a top of 18. Right now it's 17 degrees on Melbourne's Nova 100.
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0: Hey, Ranchi. 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
0: together. 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
5: Good morning, good morning.
6: It's practically the evening, let's be honest.
0: We go all the way through to the morning. That's why it's confusing, yeah, Caitlin.
6: Old habits die hard, Fitzy.
0: Caitlin, I take it you're a Broncos supporter?
5: I am. I love the Broncos. Been it since I was a kid.
6: Oh. How did they go against the Roosters on the weekend? That's not a question.
5: Oh, my gosh. It's a little bit upsetting.
6: Okay, let's not talk about that.
4: Don't bring up the war, please, Kate, whatever you do. Caitlin, you are up against Kate Ritchie. So this is the deal. You're going to go first. If you get one wrong, power then goes over to Kate. Whoever has the power at the end of 60 seconds is the last fan standing. If Kate wins this, it jackpots to $2,000. So $1,000 up for grabs. Caitlin, your 60 seconds starts now. Teddy is the nickname of which Roosters player, Caitlin?
5: James Tedesco.
4: That is correct. Who won Game 1 of the Women's State of Origin last week?
5: New South Wales.
4: Yes. How many players in each team are there on the field?
5: 13.
4: Yes. The Watt Bears will join the league in 2027.
5: Pass.
4: It's Perth. Over to Kate. Kate, how many minutes does a game go for?
6: 80.
4: Yes. Which Aussie pop star used to be a video editor for the Gold Coast Titans? Oh, that's an
6: Aussie
4: good one.
6: Pop star?
4: Yeah.
6: Peter Andre?
4: No, it was Amy Sharp. But Caitlin, a red card in NRL is better known as a what, Caitlin?
5: Oh, they're off. They're out.
4: Yeah, I'll give you that.
6: Sin bin, isn't it?
4: The Cauldron is the famous nickname of what iconic Brisbane venue?
0: That'll do. Saved. It was Suncorp, but you got $1,000, Caitlin.
6: $1,000.
5: Oh, my God, I did it. Oh, my God.
6: Well, that makes the loss over the weekend maybe a little bit better, $1,000.
5: It makes it a lot better.
0: Oh, wow. The Broncos can't win, but you can, Caitlin. Congratulations.
5: Oh, thank you so much.
0: I love that.
4: Well, Kate calls this segment the Cauldron as well. 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
0: Do
6: the
0: you?
6: Sin bin.
0: Well, we're going to play again tomorrow, guys. Another $1,000. And after the news, Brandman returns.
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7: Currently seeing delays on the Monash Freeway due to two crashes, one at the High Street exit, speeds down to 40 there. And then as you drive further along, a crash at Furniture Gully Road. That's wrapped up in the left-hand emergency lane. Won't be too long till that's all clear. In Clyde North, still seeing delays with a crash on Berwick-Cranbourne Road at Thompson's Road, and in Werribee South, some minor delays with a crash, Diggers Road at Aviation Road. The Eastern Freeway, slow outbound passing Bulleen Road, then again on the approach to Blackburn Road. Celebrate Mother's Day at Dan Murphy. Is get George Jensen Hallmark Cuvée $32 for My Dance members into Wednesday. 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Getting down to 12 degrees overnight. Tomorrow, a morning shower or two. Looking like a top of 18. Right now, it's 15 degrees on Melbourne's Nova 100.
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9: Good afternoon, I'm Heidi Tiltons. The tourism minister admits he's concerned the Middle East conflict could threaten Australia's visitor numbers as airlines consider cutting services because of soaring fuel costs. But Don Farrell has told Sky he's continuing to talk to his trade counterparts in the region to shore up the nation's fuel supply.
10: Companies are making some decisions to cut back on some flights, but I'm confident that by and large, tourism will continue to operate into and out of Australia.
9: Victoria's Viva Energy oil refinery is expected to return to 90% of its petrol producing capacity within 6 weeks. A key processing unit was damaged by a major fire 3 weeks ago, but the company says repairs are expected to be completed in June. Northern Territory Police have charged another 13 people over last week's riots outside Alice Springs Hospital. Police used CCTV to identify the suspects allegedly involved in aggravated burglaries at a petrol station and supermarket during the anger-fueled violence on Thursday. A manhunt is underway in the US after at least a dozen people were shot at an Oklahoma campground. Police say gunmen opened fire during a late-night party before fleeing towards a wooded area. And Michael Jackson's Thriller has officially re-entered the Billboard 200 thanks to buzz around the Michael film. The album, considered one of the greatest ever made, selling 45,000 units, up a whopping 425%. Now let's hear what's happening on Nine News tonight.
11: Thanks, Michelle. 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
21: Thank you for tuning in.
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24: Thanks for tuning in.
0: toughest day of the week out of the way, guys. Well done. Although Queensland, if you're listening, congratulations. You're in a long weekend. You're a little beauty.
6: Yeah.
0: Oh, well, you might be going out for dinner.
6: They didn't get one last week, though.
0: No, they throw it around a bit.
21: Monday afternoon, reflection of a long weekend is tough, though. Really tough. Look, just to look back at how much of a good time you had, you know what I mean?
0: Yeah,
21: but we're here to guide you through it. Hopefully put a smile on your face.
0: So
21: or we
0: true.
21: Could make you cry. Probably the next... Who's got the next break, Tom?
0: Brand's coming up.
6: Yeah. Oh, Brand.
21: Yeah, there'll be plenty of tears over that.
0: Heaps of tears.
22: But there's also a big, revelation coming up on the show in about 10 minutes.
0: Huge revelation. Because Kate wants to try something for the first time.
6: Well, I want to introduce something into my everyday life. Mm.
0: Have you done
21: jazz
0: it before?
21: Jazz ballet's not for everyone, Kate.
0: I don't think it's jazz ballet.
21: I just want to give you the heads up on that.
6: I don't know if it's embarrassing or...
0: No, you got to try that. Try it.
21: Yeah.
0: It's got to be a first time for everything.
6: Well, don't try and turn this into something that it's not.
21: How flexible are you?
6: That's very, very fitsy, very. Brand.

0: Target is at the weekend. Cup in my face. Well done, Kate Ritchie. Took out Brand Man for this Monday morning.
1: Yeah, fair and square.
0: Fair and square.
1: Fair and square. Everyone wants a Tower Burger now, though, don't they?
0: Yeah, KFC for dinner, thank
2: you. That's limited edition, that one, too.
0: Limited edition.
2: I'm up to my 18th.
0: Congratulations.
1: Yeah, good one. I wanted to put something to you guys.
0: Married.
1: What?
0: Oh, sorry. I completely misread it.
1: Oh, no, I don't want to live the rest of my life in absolute misery.
0: We laugh. How good's friendship?
1: How we're the only one not laughing is Lisa.
0: Yeah, that's awesome.
1: Anyway, I want to talk about something.
0: Yeah, what do you got?
1: That I think is a necessity to introduce into my life, but I think maybe it's premature. And it became apparent once again. It's been bugging me. Over the weekend, my daughter got a last-minute invitation to go and see the Swannies play the Demons.
0: Oh, yeah. Oh, yeah.
1: And so she went to the footy.
0: It feels
1: like everyone was there. Sydney Sweeney, my daughter, but I did not get an invitation to the football.
0: It was either you or Sydney Sweeney. We couldn't have two at the SCG.
2: Well, it's... The SCG at the moment is pumping. They're on top of the ladder and they're playing some great footy. So May would have had a great time at that game.
1: She actually had a really good time. And as we know, she was out of the house for quite a few hours, so I had to fill in some time. I thought, this is a bit of me time.
0: Here we go.
1: I had a massage during the day on a Sunday because I can sometimes get a bit compacted.
0: Yeah, very compacted.
1: In the lower back.
2: How old
0: was he? It's always really tight, isn't it?
1: What?
2: How old was he?
0: Where did you, at the house? Did he come to the house?
1: Oh, actually, I know what you're talking about, and I've got a story about
0: Tommy, that's called a layered story. Yeah. We get halfway through the first one, and then a light bulb goes off in her head.
2: 13, 20, 14, what happened on your massage in Bali?
0: Oh, my God.
1: I want to talk to the physios of the country because apparently lower back issues... Oh, don't worry.
0: Oh, can result in blockages.
1: Don't worry.
0: Oh,
1: that's for the podcast.
2: Okay.
0: Are you right?
1: So anyway, I had my lower back kind of like released, right? Now, I'd like to give you a more interesting story about why my lower back is compacted.
0: Yeah.
1: But gardening. I think it's doing the shopping on my own, right?
0: Ah.
1: So this is what I want to know, whether I should... ditch that. What I try and do is I go into the shops. I don't think I'm going to get as much as I do, I do, and I'm carrying the basket, and then I've only got one like recyclable bag, so I pack it all in there. And yesterday was a big shop and did the milk and the dishwashing liquid and the tablets.
0: I'm starting to think whatever thought came into your head about 30 seconds ago is going to be more interesting.
1: Yeah, but
0: than
1: I don't
0: this
1: think
0: story.
1: It's fit for the radio.
0: Oh, okay.
1: But it would be interesting to talk to physios out there,
2: about
1: my shopping. So I bring the shopping home. I go from my massage to the groceries. And it's really nice just to do these things a little bit on my own. And I come back and I think, this lower back of mine, it's back. Because I've tried to do the shopping on my own. And I don't have anybody to, you know, and I don't like to get the trolley because I've never got coins. So I take the shopping inside. Mm. And I had a real moment of thinking, I should get the trolley for the shopping.
0: Yeah.
1: Not the trolley that you put the money in with the wheels.
0: Yeah.
1: I mean like the fabric.
0: Like a nana trolley.
1: Like a nana trolley.
2: That you take to a market.
1: Yes. So I've messaged women in my age bracket today. Cool, fashionable, creatives like... Zoe Young or Anna Spiro, like all these people who would know...
0: Sorry, just point of view, we've had to turn it off, Kate. We're a hit music station.
1: I want to know if I can get a good trolley. Yeah. If you know where I can get a cool trolley that's not going to be a turn off.
0: For men.
2: Well, I think you're off your trolley at the moment, to be honest with you. BJ's got a couple. We go to the Wollonga markets. We've got a couple of trolleys that we go down there with and just wheel them around. You feel like a... couple, it's awesome.
1: Yeah, but that's like when you go to a hip like market on the weekend.
0: Yeah, if you're a market
1: goer,
0: that fits
1: in. But I mean, when I just park the car in the car park,
0: and you go to Woolies,
1: and I'm going to Woolies, and it's me in my active wear with a trolley. But at least then my back will not be compacted anymore.
0: Kate, I would strongly encourage you to work on getting that massage so you can do the shopping without the old lady trolley.
1: No, but yeah. I did the massage, yep. then went and did the shopping and undid the work of the massage.
0: Let's keep the massages up because straight after the trolley, you're onto the Zimmer frame. Right.
2: I would strongly advise you to not present this as content on our show, to be honest with you. No, Kate reeks of inexperience because should have done it the other way around. Go shopping first, come back, get your massage, your back's fixed.
0: That's
2: so you're stuffed up there, you've done it the wrong way around. You got to think about these things.
0: Tommy, we always wanted to bring in a buy, swap and sell segment.
3: Oh, yeah, you've wanted to do that for a long time.
0: Yeah, I mean, Kate, as a hoarder, you would have a whole lot of stuff that you could trade, like a gold Logie, for a trolley if someone was to call a show. You could offer them something if they had a spare shopping trolley that you could use.
1: I'm not swapping my gold Logie for a shopping trolley.
0: We're going to go a silver Logie.
3: Logie?
0: A Logie.
1: A silver Logie. That would hurt.
0: 13-24-10. If you got a little bit of a basket for Kate shopping, give us a call. Dixie, Whipper and Kate on Nova.
4: 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The crash on the Monash Freeway outbound at High Street speeds down to 40 and delays following an earlier crash at Furniture Gully Road. Those delays are easing ever so slightly now that crash is all cleared up. 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T's and C's apply ends 30 June, down to 12 tonight. Morning shower or two tomorrow, looking for 18 degrees. It's 15 right now on Melbourne's Nova 100.
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8: Hey. Hi.
9: How are you?
8: Can I sing a bit for you? You want to hear something?
9: Oh, go for it. Go for it. I'd love to hear something.
8: You've given me a million reasons. Give me

0: From The Devil Wears Prada 2, Lady Gaga is in the film as well. What a great track. If you've seen the movie, you know what I'm talking about.
1: Hey, can I give you a Lady Gaga tidbit?
2: Yeah.
1: She owns more than 400 pieces of Michael Jackson's outfits.
0: Does she really?
1: Yep.
0: Where were you reading this? How do you know that, mate?
1: It was when she did Carpool Karaoke. It was on there. And James Corden asked her about

0: Harry Styles, music for a sushi restaurant. And I would love to know what, maybe a little bit of something different you've had removed from your body outside of things like tonsils.
1: Wisdom teeth.
0: Wisdom teeth. Kat, welcome to the show. What have you had removed?
2: A piece of my heart.
0: Wow.
3: Kat, so how much of your heart, Kat?
2: Well, I didn't ask the cardiologist, actually, but it was in part of my mid-cavity. So,
0: oh, okay.
2: It was called a septal myectomy. So they took a piece of my heart out to help
3: the blood pump out. Any men taking a piece of your heart over the years as well, Kat?
2: Probably.
1: Yeah, I've had my heart ripped out. Don't worry about that, Kat.
0: Thrown on the floor. Kat, did you get to keep the piece of your heart and you're able to say to a man?
2: No, I should have asked, shouldn't I?
0: Here, I'll give you my heart.
2: I never thought of that.
3: Oh, yeah, wow. That would have been amazing to share with someone, Kat.
0: Wouldn't
3: it? A bit weird, I suppose, if you presented it in a jar.
0: You could eat it. Thanks, Kat. Beck, hello.
4: Hi, how are you?
0: What happened to your hubby?
4: He had his gallbladder removed because he had gallbladder stones.
0: Right.
3: That, they say that's one of the most painful of all time, Beck. I mean, how much was he complaining?
4: Just a bit. You know how men whinge.
0: No, yeah. I don't. What foods can't he eat, Beck?
4: Fatty food that goes straight through him, so like Macca's and all the oily type of
3: food. Awesome.
1: Straight through him.
3: Imagine if Whipper had to get his gallbladder removed. I would pay money just to see that. That would be entertainment.
0: It'd be so funny. We could do it after 4 on Tuesday, something after 5.
3: Tanya, what do you wish you had back, Tan?
5: My thyroid.
1: Yes, thyroid. Okay. Yeah,
5: it kept the weight off. It was bloody awesome. The weight's just piling on.
1: How much have you gained, Tanya?
5: Oh, no, okay, that's just a rude question.
1: I'm just trying to get an idea because I can hear the...
0: What?
1: Like the frustration, far out. I mean, there was a reason why it was there. It kept things in check for you.
5: The most amazing thing is they send you home with a tube in your throat. And it drains for the next week. Oh, so you've got a bag and a tube hanging out of your throat. And then you go back a week later and they take the tube out and they leave the hole there. And so eventually your skin grows over, but you've got a hole in your throat for a number of weeks.
3: Did you have Graves disease, Tanya?
5: No. It was just...
0: overactive.
5: What they used to call a goiter, I suppose.
0: Oh, the goiter.
1: Okay.
3: See, I had Graves' disease, which is the other way. I don't think it was producing enough thyroxine, the hormone, and... When you get told that you've got Graves' disease,
0: terrible
3: I was like,
0: name.
3: I thought I was going to die.
0: Terrible
3: and the doctor said to me, no, that was the name of the doctor who discovered it. Dr. Graves.
1: As
0: if you're going to see him. Tanya, thanks for your call. Christina, hello.
6: Hi, guys. This is not about me. This is about our work colleague. She went overseas for a boob job. And when she got back, she was feeling really sick. She was always out of breath. She went to the doctor. He recommended she go for like a scan.
3: Yeah.
6: And in the scan, she was missing a lung.
0: Is this true? Is this true, Christina? I've heard
6: these
0: stories.
6: I swear to God, it's true.
3: Oh, it's organ trafficking, Christina.
6: Yes. I couldn't believe it. I was like, oh, my God. But she's fine now. Because
0: one of the stories I heard, Christina, was they wrapped her up like she'd had her breast done, but she actually hadn't had them done, but didn't realise because of the pain around that area. And they'd removed the lung, but she only realised once she'd taken all the strapping off 2 weeks later, realised the boobs hadn't been touched and the lung was gone.
6: Yeah, it's crazy.
3: How do they think, I suppose you're in another country so there's not much you can do, but how do they think that they're going to get away with it? They won't.
1: Well, obviously.
0: They're
3: short of breath for a while. There's nothing that you can do, though. I mean, you go to the authorities over there, they're not doing anything, are they?
0: That's why you should always keep an air tag on your lungs.
3: Well, we also had another call a while ago who said, remember, she had a boob job as well, and then the nipples were gone,
0: they weren't
3: remember?
0: There. That's right. She took the strapping off.
3: They removed her nipples, which is a market. There's a market for it, Kate. I think it's a delicacy.
1: No, mate.
0: Not, hang on. Everything he said until he said delicacy, suggesting there was something like a nipple soup, is incorrect. But that was a true story. What would you do? Bake them?
3: It's... Oh.
0: You would never. I mean, it's a crazy place to think about. But I understand there is a trade, Kate Ritchie.
1: Well, there's a trade in. If someone doesn't have something, someone else has got it and you can try and get it. I mean, you heard it here first.
0: I mean, what would they be worth, Kate Ritchie? My God, on the black market. Anyway, we've kind of got a little bit off the topic there. 13-24-10, if you want to get involved, keep us keep the calls coming.
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9: Eyes on a crash in the Western Freeway outbound before Ferris Road. It's all wrapped up in the left-hand emergency lane with delays now pushing back to around Leakes Road. And on the Monash Freeway, inbound delays with reported incident after Wellington Road. Eastern Freeway, slow outbound from Burke Road past Bulleen Road. Then some delays on the approach to Blackburn Road. Westgate Freeway, slow citybound from Millers Road to the Westgate Bridge. Outbound delays from Todd Road over the Westgate Bridge past Williamstown Road. 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
30: Avalon. Congratulations, Margot. I'm amazing in this movie, but I feel that there is a little bit of Cavalier of Gold Coast girl in that character.
29: Do you know what? I didn't think so, but all my girlfriends from the Goldie came and saw the movie last night and they were like, oh, it's you. These are all things you would do. I was like, kind.

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3: Oh, yeah, I suggest that. 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
1: Yeah. 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Who are we having a chat to?
2: But go for it, Kate.
3: Oh, let's go to Brizzy and speak to Brendan.
2: Hey, Brendan.
3: Brendan describes himself as an adrenaline junkie. Is that correct?
4: That is, yes.
2: What's the craziest thing you've ever done, Brendo?
4: Oh, bungee jump was the craziest so far. But,
3: well, you are. That is crazy.
2: Mad.
1: Have you done the one up in...
4: to take the next leap.
1: Have you done the one up in Cairns, Brendan, the bungee up there? That was... You can jump off a roof, get a run up and jump off a roof. It's awesome.
4: No, but there is a rainforest one up there that I've done between two mountains. But just the Gold Coast one, how the adrenaline of the lights rushing towards your head, that was amazing.
2: It's so true, man.
1: All right, if we're going to give you some cash to get that adrenaline pumping, what would you like, Brendan?
4: I would love to go skydiving with my bestie.
2: Yeah, me too.
1: Lock it in, it's all yours!
2: Done!
4: Oh, yes! Brilliant! Oh, she's
2: and how much, Brenda? How much is that going to be?
4: Together, a big package is $940.
1: Done. That's all yours.
3: $940. There you go. A bit of fun money.
4: Oh, my God. Now I've got to do it too.
1: No, listen to his voice. He's gone.
2: Oh,
1: it's as simple as that. Thanks to finder.com.au. 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And like Brendan, you could be jumping out of a plane.
2: Yes. Good on you, Brendo. Thanks for calling the show. Ricky Lee and Tim, they are up next. Another round of Ricky Leaks. Mm. Tomorrow we are back with Theme Queen. Enjoy your Monday evening. We're out of here. Bye.
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24: Travelling outbound on the Deer Park Bypass, delays from the Ring Road through to Ferris Road on the Western Freeway. Delays heavier than usual around Ferris Road due to an earlier crash. Monash Freeway is slow inbound with a praying after Wellington Road. It's wrapped up in the left-hand lane. Speeds down 40 while crews clear that up. The Westgate Freeway is slow outbound over the Westgate Bridge. Then on the Princes Freeway, delays from the Westgate Freeway through the Point Crook Bend. 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T's and C's apply, ends 30 June, down to 12 overnight. A morning shower or two, looking for a top of 18 degrees. Right now, it's 16 degrees on Melbourne's Nova 100.
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28: Good evening, I'm Heidi Tiltons. The federal government is being accused of deliberately fueling inflation as it prepares to hand down its fifth budget. The financial blueprint is expected to deliver changes to property taxes, increased savings and lower spending. But Shadow Treasurer Tim Wilson says the government has allowed spending to get out of control and households are suffering.
29: The tax cuts they promised at the election last year in May were already wiped out by the Treasurer's active inflation agenda by December. That's how rampant their inflation agenda is.
28: Jewish Australians have given evidence before the Royal Commission into the Bondi Beach terror attack. The inquiry has been tasked with investigating the causes and prevalence of anti-Semitism in Australia. Members of the Jewish community have today documented their first-hand experiences with hatred. Japan's Prime Minister says the strategic partnership between her country and Australia is more important than ever given global uncertainty. Sanae Takeuchi has ratified a number of agreements with Prime Minister Anthony Albanese today, covering defence, energy security and trade. One in five younger Australians are apparently using cash as a deliberate budgeting tool. And The Devil Wears Prada 2 has now more than doubled the domestic box office opening of the original 20 years on. Now let's hear what's happening on Nine News tonight.
1: Thanks. Hello, I'm Alicia Loxley.
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2: And rain, hail or shine, Sherry Lee Biggs has your most comprehensive weather forecast. 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
9: Welcome to Monday afternoon. We've made it through that awful weekend. It's so good to be back
4: weekend.
9: In your ears.
4: Weekends are the best.
9: No, it's better to be in here with you, just doing this.
4: Yeah, it's fun and all, but I love weekending. I weekend hard. I did nothing on Sunday.
9: Really?
4: Nothing.
9: Yesterday?
4: I didn't even brush my teeth.
9: I don't think I showered yesterday.
4: Not even before bed?
9: I never shower before bed.
4: Do you shower in the morning before you come to work?
9: Yeah.
4: Wow.
9: Absolutely. Why is that weird? Everyone showers in the morning.
4: I don't. I shower at night before bed. Always. Like, slip into the sheets nice and clean and fresh, moisturised like a seal, and then
9: wake up in
4: the morning.
9: Are you always lotioning? Are you one of those people
4: always.
9: Always lotioning? What's that about?
4: Rich is not allowed to touch me when I get in bed, which is, you know... impractical, because I'm like a seal.
9: Talk to me then in public bathrooms, why nowadays there's always soap and then like a cream as well. Like, what's that about? Why
4: do I want to do that at a restaurant?
9: But why am I doing that at a restaurant?
4: Because
9: you're lucky I'm washing my hands. That's a bare minimum for me. I'm not lotioning my hands
4: while
9: popping back out to the joint.
4: You dry your hands off and then sometimes they get a bit dry and they need a bit of moisture.
9: Oh,
4: so
9: on.
4: You just have some scented moisturiser on your hands.
9: So you do soap.
4: Yep.
9: Dry.
4: Yep. Then and
9: then
4: you come back and moisturise. Yes.
9: That's weird.
4: That's why it takes me so long to go to the toilet all the time.
9: I understand why people do that at home, but just it's very much, especially in men's bathrooms around Australia, there's always...
4: They have lotion in the men's
9: Yeah,
4: bathroom.
9: That's what I'm
4: See,
9: saying.
4: That shocks me. We all know what that's
9: called. Was a line for the cubicle for a reason. All right. Lots happening on today's show. We're going to do Ricky Leaks. We're going to do... What else are we going to do? Oh, that's right. People catching stuff on camera.
4: Oh,
9: that
4: I
9: is exciting.
4: This. Yes.
9: But up next, you and I are very good at airporting together.
4: We are.
9: Not everyone's as good as us. We'll go through things that you do at the airport that you wouldn't normally do in the real world after this. It's Ricky Lee and Tim. Happy Monday. Noah Kahan, The Great Divide.

0: some old school Pink. Why not? Here at the Savo on Nova. TGIM. It is Ricky Lee and Tim. We'll get some good goss lined up for Ricky Lakes real soon.
1: Yeah. I love a bit of hot goss.
0: Yeah. But this time last year, we were on the Nova Red Room Global Tour.
1: We sure were.
0: Boy, did we airport.
1: We know how to airport. I think that's mostly why we're friends. Didn't I send you something over the weekend?
0: Yeah, you did.
1: It said, like, one day you'll meet someone who drinks on a plane no matter what time it is. Stay close to that person.
0: Hello, everybody. Here we are. It's always 5 o'clock. That's the rule.
1: Yeah, always. So if you go to the airport and say you might be thirsty, but you might have access to a lounge and they don't serve alcoholic beverages until like 11 or 12, that's okay. Because there's a bar everywhere at the airport. And it's always time to drink at the airport.
0: Apparently,
1: responsibly, obviously.
0: That happened in Perth. That was a really big thing. Because, you know, like the Qantas Club and all the lounges and stuff like that have like a 12 o'clock kickoff.
1: Yeah, boring.
0: But all the fly-in, fly-out mining workers in WA all threatened to not renew their memberships unless they could get a drink, because otherwise they'd go down to the pub in the airport.
1: Wait, so there's an exception at Perth? Because I've been in that airport with those FIFO workers. Everyone's got their hi-vis on.
0: Yeah, that's it.
1: In the morning for those first flights out, everyone's eating their Vegemite toast and their oats and their powdered eggs.
0: I'm not sure how that ended up.
1: And the wet bacon.
0: But I know they threatened to not renew their lounge membership unless they could get a drink in there.
1: Okay, well, this woman is going viral at an airport for all of the right reasons, and I've fallen deeply in love with her.
0: Mm-hmm.
1: She was at a TSA checkpoint, which is basically, you know, you're going through customs, but in the US.
0: In the US.
1: So she was told when going through security that she couldn't take her bottle of Don Julio tequila, which is devastating because it's a fresh bottle. It's a fresh bottle. What are you going to do with it? With a fresh bottle of Don Julio.
0: So she couldn't take it onto the plane?
1: She couldn't take it onto the plane. So she must have been traveling internationally because you can't take more than a certain amount of mils on a plane, of liquid on a plane. So she sculled it like a dead set legend. She just sculled it. She
0: charged. Oh my god, she is
1: half a bottle of Don Julio before getting on the plane.
0: Oh my god.
1: I would actually die.
0: I have a shot of tequila and I go.
1: It comes straight back up.
0: Well, it just goes here for me to go.
1: No, I can't do shots. I feel like I don't know the person that used to have shots all the time.
0: But I don't think even shots are a thing anymore, are they?
1: They are.
0: I don't really see it like I used to.
1: I get offered them all the time.
0: Do you?
1: Yes.
0: No.
1: Just when I'm out.
0: Shots.
1: Which is never. Shots. But Rich and I have done this exact thing, not with Don Julio. And we're not, you know, encouraging this.
0: None of this
1: ladies
0: is encouraging.
1: And gents and kids.
0: No.
1: It's just something, it's just a practical thing that sometimes adults do to not waste, because we hate wastage. So Rich and I, when we were traveling around Europe over the Christmas holidays, we would, like, you know, jumping on planes and jumping on trains because the trains over there are amazing. And
0: any
1: sometimes,
0: automobiles?
1: Yep, planes, trains and automobiles.
0: Okay, good.
1: And sometimes at like the train stations or on the train, or like you'd get travellers.
0: Yeah,
1: I love
0: course.
1: A traveller. We're travelling and we're having fun. We're on holidays.
0: That's why they're called travellers.
1: Yeah, and I don't want to be without a drink at any point. So we get to one airport and I'd forgotten that we were traveling internationally. And so we had like ciders and like mini bottles of Prosecco's and like cans of beer, like all these different things that I had in my bag. And they told us that we couldn't take them through. So like two little Darrows.
0: Did you chug?
1: We stood at the disposal bins and just chugged all the drinks.
0: Ashley, how do you behave at airports?
2: It's actually my cousin. He's a bit of a tight ass, and what he likes to do is purchase the cheapest air flight ticket.
1: Yeah.
2: But what that ultimately means is that there's an extra long layover. So he knows that he's going to end up on the airport floor having a bit of a snooze. So he's purchased some industrial cable ties and cable ties all his luggage to himself so nobody will steal it.
1: That's brilliant.
0: I have an issue with people who sleep in public places. Now, obviously, there are people
1: You've
0: who...
1: never had to sleep in a public place?
0: Okay, you know what I mean. You know what I mean. If it's like if my flight's another 45 minutes, do I lay over the seats at the gate and sleep in public?
1: You've never had to sleep in a public place?
0: Not like that.
1: I've never said, hey, maybe just shut your eyes for 2 seconds, have a little sleep.
0: I do that. I have a little recharge sleep. But I'm not laying down in the airport like a freak.
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5: 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The freeways are easing up, which is very nice to see. Some outbound delays on the Monash Freeway, especially on the approach to around Belgrave Hallam Road, and some inbound delays following a crash after Wellington Road. For the moment, it's all wrapped up in the left-hand lane, and we're seeing delays on the Western Freeway on the approach to Ferris Road, all due to a crash there. Delays expected due to major works closing Peninsula Link northbound between the Muradak Highway and Bungar Road until 5pm 8 June. Ramps also affected. Plan ahead. Getting down to 12 overnight. Morning shower or two expected tomorrow with a top of 18. It's 15 degrees right now on Melbourne's Nova 100.
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19: Let's get the party started. See you at the bar, you was hardly talking. That's when I knew that your heart was scarring. Friends to lovers need a part to star in. Like, wait, babe, let me ask.

0: love the Ray album, don't you?
1: Oh my God, it's
0: obsessed.
1: So good. But you know, I went back and I listened to her last album as well, and I was listening to Ice Cream. Is it Ice Cream Man?
0: Oh yeah. Oh yeah.
1: Gosh,
0: early days.
1: Gosh,
0: yeah,
1: my massive. Goodness.
0: That was Click Clack Symphony from Ray here, the Savo on Nova. It is Ricky Lee and Tim. I remember using Jermaine's, what's it called? The virtual reality headset?
1: Oh, the Apple Vision Pro Max.
0: And I watched the Ray
1: Max
0: concert and I could see her armpit hair. Like,
1: what?
0: And not that she has any, but that's how.
1: But like, it's that clear
0: close,
1: that you can see like the follicles.
0: The pores.
1: Yeah.
0: Anyway, what else did you catch on camera?
1: I caught my neighbour stealing plants from my front yard.
0: Oh, back
1: once,
0: when you had a garden.
1: On camera.
0: Did you really?
1: On my Ring camera. And I really wanted to like yell because you know you can like
0: you can
1: tap into
0: yeah.
1: them and yell. I really wanted to.
0: And
1: but
0: you didn't?
1: No. I just silently judged him from afar. Stole my plants. Walked down my driveway and stole my plants that were just planted. Good expensive.
0: Oh, from
1: plants.
0: The ground?
1: From the ground.
0: Not from pots.
1: Just, no, they weren't just sitting. Like,
0: not
1: on the,
0: better or not. But.
1: No, like fully dug them up out of the ground. And I think he was a landscaper too. Cheeky.
0: Was it Jamie Dury? He was from that neck of the woods.
1: He's from that neck of the woods, but it wasn't Jamie Dury. But I saw over the weekend so much. I don't know why it's in my algorithm, but it is. Lots of CCTV footage of people stealing things from stores. Like they don't know they're being filmed. So there's a cafe, Common Supply, which has stores in Bondi and the Sydney CBD. But people are going in there and going up to the fridge, taking multiple juices or taking some food, going up to the self-checkout, pretending to swipe their card and just leaving?
0: It's a self-checkout.
1: Yes.
0: That's the issue.
1: The trust system, you
0: think
1: is the issue.
0: We're so sick of dealing with machines that there's no consequences anymore. Like, you wouldn't steal from a person.
1: But
0: I mean,
1: there is consequences.
0: Do.
1: Like, these people are on camera shamed now. How embarrassing.
0: That. You don't think that in the moment.
1: True.
0: You're like, I'm going to just...
1: I'm just going to take this.
0: Steal this juice. No one's going to know.
1: But just how are you not thinking that you are being filmed? It's I'm blown away by people.
0: Remember when like Winona Ryder and stuff got done stealing?
1: Yes.
0: That was always a bit of fun.
1: So fun.
0: Like, wasn't there another famous Australian singer? Oh, yes. I've just thought of a name. I won't say it.
1: Don't say it.
0: I think she was going through some stuff, but she stole a lot of baby stuff.
1: Oh, I just... Because, see, you want to give a concession there. Like, oh, you're going through some stuff. But... Just don't.
0: No, don't.
1: Don't do it.
0: All right, let's see what you caught on camera. Phil.
2: Hey, mate, how you going?
0: Good. What'd you catch on camera?
2: Oh, mate, I've seen it all. I do it for a living. But the one that scarred me for life, I had a customer ring me up to do some playback footage of their lift shaft in the council building.
1: Yeah.
2: And I saw a couple get real, what's the most conservative way to say, more adult.
1: Cuddly? Cuddly?
2: Yeah, extra adult time, if you know.
0: Is that right?
1: In the lift.
0: In the lift.
2: And I left a mess in rubbers and lube rails.
0: All oh, right.
1: Oh, my God.
0: Didn't
1: gosh.
0: Guy Sebastian write a song about that?
1: About what? Oh, Elevator Love.
0: Yeah, come on, mate. I do like that song too. Remember, I think...
1: Tell me it's over.
0: Who was in the film clip?
1: Jennifer Hawkins.
0: That's right. Well done. Tegan, what did you catch on camera?
3: We had a camera out in our... like front yard, and we managed to catch my little brother running my sister over with his motorbike.
1: Sorry to laugh.
0: By accident?
3: No, by accident.
0: Oh, good.
3: He tried to avoid her three separate times, and she did the whole like run in the path each time.
1: Oh.
3: She was fine, completely fine, surprisingly, by some stretch of the imagination. But
1: so
3: it was like
0: right.
3: It still regularly replayed at family fun.
1: Of course.
0: Kerry, what did you catch on camera?
4: So my dad stays with us, and we've got a dog, and so... The dog was up. My dad's got up to go to the toilet in the middle of the night and he's gone to let the dog out to do a wee. And so he's just gone outside as well. And so they're both just weeing on the back garden.
1: Yeah. Oh.
4: We just like, we get alerts on the phone. So the next morning we've checked it and there they are, both on the back lawn, just doing a wee on the grass.
1: Was he facing away from the camera or towards the camera?
4: No, away from the
1: good.
4: Camera.
1: Thank God.
4: Thank God.
0: Yeah. I actually blame Bluey for the bush wee episode. And my 7-year-old son, he was 6 at the time, went to Mona in Hobart.
1: Yeah.
0: Like the beautiful museum of modern art in Tasmania. And he just started weeing in the garden, like on the beautiful landscape garden. Because of bush wees. Bluey said you can have a bush wee.
1: You can just have a bush wee. Just do it.
0: Mona's not quite the bush.
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6: Nova 100. good evening. Watch out for a crash on the Ring Road, Elterbound entry from Pascavale Road. Only the one lane getting through there. On the Western Freeway, a crash outbound before Ferris Road. It's in the left-hand emergency lane. Ongoing works continue on Peninsula Link. It remains closed city-bound between the Murdoch Highway and Bungar Road till 5 p.m. Monday, June 8. Take the Murdoch Highway instead. And works in Berwick Clyde Road down to one lane in both directions at the Monash Freeway. The outbound exit ramp also closed till the end of May. Most of us take sight for granted. 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Down to 12 tonight. Tomorrow, a morning shower or two, 18 the expected top. Right now in the city, it's 15 degrees on Melbourne's Nova 100.
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0: $500 to kick your week off. It's worth more than Creaky with Ricky today. Steph, who's playing for you? Where
2: Me.
0: Is that? Ricky's playing for you.
2: Sorry.
0: Hello.
2: Okay, I'm going to do my best. My Wi-Fi is not working. So,
3: and my phone apparently hasn't downloaded the latest updates because it said, you know, I need to sort out my storage.
0: Oh, everyone's got heaps of problems today. Sarah's playing for you, Daryl. Hello.
4: Hello. Come on, Sarah.
3: Hello, Daryl.
0: All right, you ready? This is where I ask you a question and you just need to find the answer.
3: Okay.
0: However you wish. Do you use Chrome, Safari? What do you use?
3: Google. Yeah.
0: Yeah, I'm a Chrome person.
3: I tried using ChatGPT for a while in this game, but I find it's being wrong a lot.
2: Yeah.
0: All right, well, let's see how you go with this. Because Sydney Sweeney was spotted at the Swans game yesterday. She was on the bridge climb with her dad, not with Scooter. You need to find her, which town Sydney Sweeney was born, the town she was born.
3: Spokane, Washington.
0: Spokane!
3: That was some good Googling.
0: That was good.
3: Darryl,
0: Spokane,
3: I'm sorry.
0: Washington, USA. Spokane, it's pronounced. Congratulations, Steph. $500 to kick off your week. Well done.
5: Amazing. Thank you so much, guys.
3: No worries. Enjoy.
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26: Good evening. Watch out for a crash on the Ring Road altitude-bound entry from Pascavale Road. Only the one lane getting through there. On the Western Freeway, a crash outbound before Ferris Road. It's in the left-hand emergency lane. Ongoing works continue on Peninsula Link. It remains closed city-bound between the Murdoch Highway and Bungar Road till 5 p.m. Monday, June 8. Take the Murdoch Highway instead. And works in Berwick Clyde Road down to one lane in both directions at the Monash Freeway. The outbound exit ramp also closed till the end of May. Most of us take sight for granted. 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Down to 12 tonight. Tomorrow, a morning shower or two. 18, the expected top. Right now in the city, it's 15 degrees on Melbourne's Nova 100.
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2: On the Western Freeway, look out for a crash outbound before Ferris Road, blocking the left-hand exit lane. Delays are all the way back to Leakes Road as a result. We've got a crash on the Ring Road, Altona bound entry from Pascoval Road. Only one lane is currently open. Your best to allow for some extra travel time if you are heading through the area. The Hume moving slowly outbound past O'Hearn's Road, then slow outbound from Craigieburn Road through to Donnybrook Road. And a reminder, Hopkins Road is closed in both directions at the rail line in Rockbank due to ongoing roadworks. Pet Stop, there for the thrifty one. 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The blue ones. Shower or two tomorrow with tops of 18 degrees. Tonight will get down to 12. Right now it's 15 degrees on Melbourne's Nova 100.
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15: Coming up, we are hanging
0: hanging out with an amazing Australian artist by the name of Erica Padilla. She dropped her debut single on Friday. Recently in the Netflix series Building the Band, mentored by Nicole Scherzinger from the Pussycat Dolls. Meet Erica next. First, though, Adelaide DJ Sunny Federa.

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18: It is Matty Rowe. You know I love a bit of celebrity gossip and drama. Sabrina Carpenter was dating Barry Keoghan back in 2024, the actor, right? The media reported that they broke up because he cheated. He's come out and said, not true, we were just career-driven people who couldn't find the time. The song that Sabrina Carpenter released that fans thought was a diss track towards him, playing after Shawn Mendes.

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18: Warning, the following segment is for mature audiences only and may contain adult content, graphic language and nudity. 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If easily offended, well, you're about to find out just how easily.
4: Monday's Naughty at 6:40. Gag Edition.
19: Yes. Oh, yeah. 13 3 4 10 or send us a text 0400 919 919. It's the Gag Edition. We just have some jokes.
4: Yeah.
19: We sort of tiptoe on the edge.
4: Okay.
19: Maybe be just a little bit inappropriate. Producer Lucy shines in the space too, by the way. She just really goes off her face. Can I kick it off for you guys?
4: Of course you can.
19: I got some riddles for you.
4: Oh.
19: You ready?
4: Here we go.
19: Okay. So I start with P and I end with O-R-N and I'm a major play in the film industry. What am I?
4: I mean, I'm going to say porn.
19: What? Sorry?
4: What?
19: Popcorn.
4: Wow, and you're supposed to be some smart-assy thing like that.
19: I've got one more for you then. Okay, when I go in, I can cause some pain. Mm. I'll fill your holes when you ask me to. I also ask that you spit and not swallow. What am I?
4: Something to do with a dentist.
19: It's a dentist.
4: Yes!
19: Right.
4: Yes, well done. No flies on us.
19: Oh, God, except that fly in your shoulder. Who wants to go next?
4: I'll go next. Sure. So I have a friend called Jenna.
19: Okay. Mm.
4: I've got to ask you guys, what do Jenna and a Happy Meal have in common?
19: Not sure.
4: Sure.
2: They both come with a toy.
8: Yeah.
19: And you, Jenna. You sicko.
8: Good work, Jenna. Big weekend, Jenna.
19: Yeah, Christ, Jenna.
8: Just spend a lot of time indoors. Okay. A guy comes home with a bouquet of flowers for his wife. And she says to him, okay, I suppose I'll have to spread my legs now. And he says, why? Don't you have a vase?
19: Nah. How many times has that happened in your house,
8: Jones? Quite a dollar. Oh, I wouldn't be rich because he never rings me bell.
19: Yeah, exactly. Jodie and Hazy on Nova.

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1: If you're a Crows supporter, you're feeling pretty good about things.
2: Huge tackle. Curtain out wide. Caught for the win.
1: Honestly,
3: ridiculous.
1: It was ridiculous.
3: Yeah.
1: Oh, I mean, it was just a beautiful finish to what is easily the best game in the country outside of the finals.
3: Yeah, absolutely. And one man who was central to it is the very best friend of our show from the Crows, Alex Neil-Bullen. Welcome.
4: Good morning, Jones and Hazy. How are we?
3: Oh, man, how does that feel hearing that audio back of the winning moment?
4: Oh, it is actually insane to hear from an audio point of view.
3: Yeah.
4: When you're out there, obviously all you can hear is the crowd, but to hear how hyped the commentary was, it probably just solidifies what a game of footy we all saw and that I was lucky enough to be a part of, Jodes.
3: What was the feeling like when Port obviously kicked a goal late in that last quarter and people started to leave the stadium, Alex? People thought it was done and dusted and they just didn't want to see Port get over the line. So what was your feeling? Were you feeling a little bit deflated when that went through or did you still have hope?
4: You've always got hope, Jodes, but yeah, there's certainly a level of, oh, you are kidding. Like, this is not going to happen, is it? And then you quickly snap yourself back into how long's left, how can you control the game in your position. So I guess over the years, Jodes, fortunately and unfortunately, I've been a part of a few games decided by a goal or under, and one was a really close game in a final against Carlton, and we lost that, but we had an opportunity to win it. This is when I played for the D's.
3: Yeah.
4: So straight away, that's where my mind went to, was you're going to have an opportunity. It could come within 10 seconds or it could be the last kick.
3: Yep.
4: And yeah, the footy gods are looking down, Jodes, and Cookie was able to execute under the highest pressure, and it's the loudest I've ever heard a footy oval or being a part of an atmosphere. It was just phenomenal.
1: And that's so, Nibble, you've played in a grand final, and you've played so many times in front of a packed MCG with your time at the Demons. What's the showdown like, and what was that moment like? Because we've spoken to some supporters that were there that were like, no, the ground was literally shaking when Cook kicked that one through.
4: Yeah, it's a. I think there's rivalries in sport that get really wound up and they can be quite tense. Yes, this is a rivalry, but I generally reckon it's the healthiest rivalry because this day and age, there's a lot of respect between the two teams and the leaders within the footy club. Having got to meet Josh Carr through the week, he presents himself really well and seems like he's got that footy club heading in a great direction. But then as soon as the game starts, you can feel the ferocity within the game and the rivalry. So I think where it's situated right now, it's phenomenal. And as a player who played a lot of footy in Melbourne, I never experienced rivalries quite like this one. So, again, an absolute privilege to play in games like this. And being an Adelaide boy, you'd always tune in no matter where it was, what time of day it was happening. And now to be out there and see Cookie do his thing with the boys was, very special. One game I'll never forget.
3: I saw you posted on the weekend a picture of big Toby Murray coming at you with his arms in the air and you were like, oh, it's a scary sign. I stalk you on Instagram mainly for little pictures of Zara, your daughter, who's the cutest thing I've ever seen. But but this particular picture of Toby Murray, he's a beast.
4: Yeah, so he'd just come at that point in time, he's kicked two in a row within 20 seconds. And I'd just come back on the ground from the bench. I was getting my knee re-strapped, so I was a bit sore and poppy, Jodes. And he's kicked this goal to get us in front, I think. And I've gone up to celebrate with him. But then as I'm running towards him, I've seen this giant of a human charging towards me. My first thought was, I know, my knee's sore. I need to get out of the way. I've pulled up brakes. He's coming at 100 miles an hour, and I've had to almost dodge him. So that photo you're talking about was the moment of impact almost. But very proud of. We call him Young Ibis. Don't ask me why, but he's growing week on week. And I feel like that's where we're at as a team at the moment. Hazy is we've got a team of a bit of experience, but also blended in with some great youth. And now they're slowly starting to get their experience up. And you saw on the weekend, majority of the players who had significant moments were our young boys. So phenomenally proud of the group. And, continue to move forward now as we do in this industry.
1: the context of your season as well, Nibbler. Like that was so important. So we concentrate on the showdown. But if you'd lost that, then it's, you know, it's tough. But now all of a sudden, things are looking good. The other thing that we need to speak about as well is you holding up the shield. What was that like? And I love it how the Crows, and it was started by your beautiful skipper, Jordan Dawson, the sort of the build up to the whoa. And then the Nibbler got a turn. Yeah. That must have been special for you.
4: Yeah. When you get the call from Nixie saying you're going to be the skipper for the showdown, I must say it's not something I go to bed thinking about how am I going to lift the cup up to the boys, but that was certainly more of a tribute to our beautiful skipper Dorse. Yeah. And yeah, to get the opportunity to, like I said earlier, be an Adelaide boy and be a part of a showdown and then be presented the trophy by Jess was very special and something I'm sure I'll show that photo to little Zazi and the family in the future, because it's something when you get up there speaking to your fans, I found myself almost like getting really hyped up and sharing the love to the supporters who, as you could hear, the passion that they have for our footy club. So grateful and very, very happy with our supporters showing up at week in, week out.
3: We could talk to you all day, but just one more quick one. Did you speak to Jordan after the game? Because I must have thought that must have been a big lift for him to see his side rally around and come off with that win.
4: Yeah. Been in touch with Dawson. I think what he's learning at this point is it's definitely easier playing games of footy than watching him, because every game he hasn't played, I feel like we've only won by a point. So he'd certainly be keen to get back out. And we've just always said, Joe, whenever he's comfortable and feels like he's ready, that could be this week, it can be in 4 weeks, as long as he's feeling supported and feeling the love from everyone, he's got our full support. So yeah, we can't wait to have him back.
1: Alex Neil-Bullen from the Crows, we love you. We appreciate you. Congratulations.
4: Hazy and Jodes, it's always a pleasure. Thanks for all the support.
3: Thank you. Jodie and Hazy. In the morning. Nova is your home. Nova! 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Still to come this year.
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1: Nathan, Nat and Sean. This is Nova.
13: Come on, boys, let's have a ball. Morning, everybody. Happy Tuesday.
14: Hello.
15: Happy Tuesday.
13: Today we're going to catch up with Shane Jacobson because he's living, well, your dream, Sean, although you did do it and it didn't look like that. You didn't make a TV show out of it.
14: No, I lost money. Yeah, I'm still claiming that.
13: Oops, I bought a pub.
14: What?
13: Yeah.
14: I should have filmed it.
13: A country pub out in the sticks.
15: We'd never heard of it.
13: No, I know. Dederang. Have you heard of Dederang?
14: No, never heard of Dederang. No, remember Jamie Drew did the same thing? He bought did a house and he made
13: built
14: it in a documentary.
13: House. Yeah, yeah.
14: That is really? Smart. We got to do something that then we can claim back.
13: Yes. Joel, you might be able to get a project up. We'll hang on your coattails.
15: Well, I've told you, I want to buy a hotel in Yass, which is between Sydney and Melbourne.
14: Yeah.
15: I call it Yass Queen.
14: It's a great idea.
13: Mm. We're on board.
14: Okay.
13: We'll be sleeping investors.
15: Deal.
13: Why you shouldn't take a shortcut. This is a story from Joel that involves a bow and arrow.
14: Oh, yeah. This is great.
15: Very Game of Thrones, but in the South.
13: And has your pet or kid ruined something of someone else's?

0: Nathan, Nat and Sean.
1: We're talking about the perils of taking a shortcut. Joel tried to do it, getting home from a village in France.
2: Yeah.
1: Straight through a paddock.
2: Straight through a paddock. And then I realised I have an even more hectic story.
1: Oh.
2: And it, oh, these
1: more
2: stories
1: hectic than being shot at by French archers. Okay, keep going.
2: Yes. You be the judge. So these stories sound so glamorous because this one happened leaving Vegas, but it really wasn't. I was this is back when I was like working comic and travelling regularly. And also when I was dating an American and kind of lived and did long distance between here and the States. And I'd been doing a gig in Vegas. He was a performer, so he had a gig back in LA that night. And we were driving back, which is normally about a 3-hour drive, but it was standstill traffic for miles on end. And the maps were saying hours. So we saw this other little like side road that we went and jumped on, and we thought, ha, we're driving past
1: everyone.
2: We're
1: beating the system, yeah.
2: Yeah, look at these idiots. Why haven't they gone down this road? And then in the distance coming towards me, I was like, is that a tank? We were on a military training road.
1: Did they just blow you up for fun?
2: Yeah, I know. And we're in like a Supre Sunnies. Just yes. And we're listening to Taylor Swift's new album.
1: Yeah.
2: Just
1: living your best gay life, basically.
2: Yeah. And I just said,
1: it's like Priscilla, Queen of the Desert.
2: And these were my sterling words of advice to my ex partner at the time. I said, just blend in. Like, what?
1: Yeah, no. See, bad shortcut. Let's go to Lorna and Camillo. Morning, Lorna.
3: Good morning, guys. How are we?
1: Great, Lorna. What happened when you tried to take a shortcut?
3: So it was a couple of years ago. We were at the Quindanic picnic races.
1: Yes.
3: Lovely day. We partook in a few beverages and
2: great.
3: We were camping on the ground and I said, I know how to get back here. It was pitch black. I only had my phone as a
1: amazing.
3: Torch.
1: Yes.
3: And we were like, let's go through this gate. So we went through the gate with my husband and myself. And as we're walking, I can feel this nudging on my back. And I'm like, what? I know where I'm going. Leave me alone. I know what I'm doing. And he's like, no, that's not me. And I'm like, yes, it is. Stop being silly. It's dark. Don't scare me. And it kept nudging and nudging. And he goes, I'm in front of you. And I turned around with my torch. And we stumbled into a paddock full of donkeys. I screamed. They started braying and kicking. And we could not find our way out for the love of us.
2: Oh,
3: so
2: no.
3: We eventually found it. So we were there just the other week back again because, you know, you have to reenact the crime.
2: Yeah. And, good on
3: they
2: you.
3: They put some better fences up. God bless them. But we didn't get lost this time.
1: Yeah, not to keep the donkeys in, to keep you out.
2: Yeah.
1: That's you were coming. That's too
3: absolutely.
1: Funny.
2: And the torch drains the phone battery so quickly.
1: So fast.
3: It does. And when it's pitch black, that light is absolutely useless.
2: Yeah, it's for looking for things under the couch. It's definitely not for guiding your way out of a donkey paddock.
3: Absolutely.
1: That's too funny. That's any story funny. That's got donkeys in it is okay with us. Well done. Thank you,
2: yeah,
1: Lorna.
2: Very comical.
1: Michael's in Parramatta. Morning, Michael. What right. happened when you tried to take a shortcut?
4: Yeah, I was walking in the streets of the Bahamas and I decided to take a 30-second shortcut through a private yard. Didn't realise that they had pet dogs.
2: Oh, no.
4: And as I was almost at the end of it, here comes a pit bull on a chain.
1: Oh.
4: Took a massive chunk out of my right leg. And thank God the dog was on the chain because, as I said, once the pit bull tastes blood, they keep coming for you. And that chain actually stopped him from actually molding
1: from killing
4: me
1: you.
4: Further.
1: So, Michael, when you say you took a 30-second, you just couldn't walk an extra 30 seconds or what?
4: Yeah, I was only 30 seconds away from turning the bank on the main road and I saw the shortcut on a private yard. And that was a massive mistake.
2: Are we talking Pitbull the dog, not Pitbull the rapper?
1: Mr. Worldwide.
4: Yes, pink-nosed pitbull, which are very vicious once they have a taste of blood.
1: I think Michael's trumped you, Joel, by the way, because his story takes place in the Bahamas. You were just France and
2: that's
1: Las
2: far
1: Vegas.
2: More glamorous.
1: Bahamas is way better.
0: Nathan, Nat and Sean on Nova. Yeah. 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
18: 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Nathan.

0: I had a situation at my house last night, Joel.
1: Oh, what was his
0: okay,
1: name?
0: Okay, so Lewis, actually, being my dog. So this is what happened. So it's a long story, but Lewis has...
1: I've got time.
0: Issues, which means that he can't be left unattended in the morning. And unfortunately, I leave early in the morning. So I arranged for a number of people to come and stay at my house overnight so that he is... my dog has a nanny,
1: why
0: is what
1: morning?
0: I'm saying.
1: But why specifically the morning? Well,
0: you ask him. That's
1: afternoon.
0: His, I don't know. There is an answer to this. So the answer is that, because a trainer told me this, he has associated my morning routine and knowing, because it is always when I get up and get ready and follow those same steps, I'm always then gone for 6 hours, right?
1: Oh,
0: but at other times
1: of
0: the day,
1: there's,
0: at other times of the day, it's unpredictable. I could be just going to the shops for 5 minutes or I could be going out for 8 hours. He doesn't know. So but it's predictable in the morning and he doesn't like it. And of course,
1: she's
0: the neighbours.
1: Going to the shops or on a bender.
0: Yes, it's one or the other. And so the, and then obviously the neighbours don't like barking, howling dogs at 4 o'clock in the morning. So I have people stay that I pay. I've put many people through university. Full grown adults who've bought houses now for the money that I've
1: paid them.
0: Anyway, so last night the kid that normally does it couldn't do it. And I rang one of my friends and who she house sits for me when I'm away. And so she loves my animals. She adores them. And so I said, would you be able to stay tonight? She said, yes, I can do that. No problem. So she came, she actually turned up while I was, she's got a key to my house anyway. So she turned up while I was out at the doing comedy last night. And when I got home, she'd taken him for a walk and they got home and everything and it was all good. She'd brought some stuff because she has to go to work today. So she'd brought her bag and her everything that was in the front. Anyway, so we're chit-chatting and we're just, you know, just talking about my night and whatever.
1: Yeah.
0: And then I look out into the backyard. I'm like, what is that? Because out in the backyard,
1: it's dark, right?
0: There's a kind of a bit of light. You know, the back light was on, and there was just something sitting on the. There's a path, a limestone path that goes down the back. I'm like, what is that?
1: Yeah,
0: that it looked like. I don't know, just a little pile of something on there.
1: And oh, gosh, I thought you were going to say a person.
0: No, it wasn't a person. But it also wasn't an animal. It wasn't because I've got a cat as well. I thought, is the cat lying? No, it's not the cat. Mm. And so I go out there and what it is. So Lewis, at some point during our conversation, he went unsupervised into her room, grabbed her backpack.
1: What?
0: Carried it down the hallway, through my room, through the door that goes out to the veranda, all the way down the veranda, out to the backyard, opened it.
1: What?
0: And stole her lunch that she packed, that she was going to take that out and put it in the fridge, obviously, which was tuna pasta. But he didn't. Okay. He just opened it and knocked the lid off it and knocked tuna pasta all through her bag.
1: Oh,
0: didn't
1: the smell.
0: Eat and then just didn't eat it. Didn't eat it.
1: Oh, really?
0: Then he just lay down on the lawn, pleased with himself. And so when we get out, I'm like, what is that? And I went, oh my God, it's your bag. And then, which he was all wet from him, like trying to get the zip open.
1: Oh.
0: So saliva, dog saliva. And there's, and she's got, and her belongings are like scattered around the backyard.
1: So he's not eating. He's just a bit of a stirrer.
0: Yeah. And then, so then she starts pulling things out. She pulls out a hairbrush that's got chunks of tuna pasta embedded into it.
1: Oh, no.
0: It's completely true. So I had to get her another backpack. Like I gave her one of my spares and that was her lunch was gone. And she's literally just like rinsing out her bag. Cause it's imagine the smell of tuna pasta, right? Cats are going to be following her for weeks.
1: Yeah, that's going to be a couple of rinse jobs.
0: I know.
1: We love our fur babies. Did you tell him off?
0: I mean, what? He's deaf.
1: I know.
0: What are you going to say to him?
1: Yeah, I know.
0: Yeah,
1: I
0: said, bad dog. And he went, what? Yeah. Pricey, who is with us this morning. Pricey.
2: Good morning, guys. Hi.
0: So dogs are bad, but kids are bad too. You've got a youngster.
2: I do. I've got Max. He's 4 years old. And when he was about
1: two. What breed is he?
2: He's Australian Kiwi. And we went to our friend Luca Maria's house, and at Luca Maria's house, they've got kids, but they've got this most beautiful toy room.
0: They've got well-behaved kids.
2: They've got well-behaved kids and very neat children, whereas we have nicknamed Max Wreck-It for a reason. Anyway, so we call them the Gossies. We went to the Gossies' house. I just took my eyes off Max for probably like not even 2 minutes. My eyes were on him because I just didn't want him to ruin anything in their house. It was Christmas time, everything, all the decorations were out, and I was like,
1: perfect. Stressful.
2: Yeah, I was stressed. I took my eyes off him for 2 minutes, and this was under Jamie, my husband's watch. Just FYI.
1: Yeah, great.
2: Yeah. I turn around and Max has smashed one of their beautiful snow globes. There is glitter, water, all over the floor, all over their beautiful floor. And I just know that this snow globe would have been from somewhere fabulous, like New York.
0: Yes,
2: or, you know.
0: Great sentimental value and probably expensive.
2: Probably from the markets of Vienna, you know, like I just knew.
0: It's Murano class,
2: And like they're so beautiful. They're so casual. They were like, yeah, no worries. It's fine. And me inside, I was just
0: they're bad-mouthing you behind your back.
2: Yeah, I was so upset. And they live like really close to us. So whenever we go to the park, we go home like kind of past their house. And Max loves it there. And he's like, I want to go to Gossie's. I'm like, not till you're 24, mate. Not happening.
1: Yeah, I was going to say, have you been invited back? Yeah.
2: We are invited back. But I was just devastated because I just knew. And I was like, oh, my gosh.
0: Yeah, it is awful. Has your kid or your animal ruined something that belonged to someone else?
3: 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Nova 100. Melbourne. 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

0: River.
1: If there's one thing we know about life, it's that your pets and or your kids can ruin things that belong to other people, as evidenced by Lewis attacking my mate's bag last night, putting tuna pasta all through her work bag. Sarah's in Tree. Good morning, Sarah.
2: Hey, Sarah.
3: Good morning.
1: Okay,
3: good morning.
1: So did your dog do something bad too?
3: He did, yes. So it was late last year, and my girlfriend invited me over for morning tea for her birthday to show me her wonderful new lambskin quilted limited edition Chanel handbag.
1: Oh, God.
2: Oh, how civilised.
3: It was very fancy. And during the morning, the bag was on the table, and at some point, we don't know what happened, but we heard the rustling of tissue paper.
4: Oh, no.
3: And Bentley had gotten up on the table and chewed through the tissue paper, the chain, and the corner of this $5,500 handbag.
2: I was going to say.
1: Oh, Sarah, so what do you do? What do you say to your friend, and what does your friend say to you?
3: I was mortified. She was crying, and I was in that awkward position where I was like, well, of course I'll pay for a new one. So,
1: and did you?
3: Yeah.
1: You had to buy her a new $5,500 bag?
3: Yep. Yep.
2: Get out.
3: It was. I could have bought another dog for that price.
1: I know. Surely the dog, Bentley, went on the home brand kibble after that.
3: Bentley was literally in the doghouse. It was, quite an experience. She was mortified, and thankfully there was another one in the boutique. So,
2: Sarah.
3: It was a very expensive afternoon. And funnily enough, she's not invited me back.
2: I was going to say, I would have just run and just blocked her.
1: Yeah.
2: And just pretend it never happened.
1: Did you at least get the slightly chewed bag to keep yourself, Sarah?
3: No, I didn't. I think she kept it.
1: Oh, wow.
3: She probably repurposed it. I don't know. But, it was it's that awkward position because it's obviously your fault.
1: Yes.
3: Of course, It took me a while to pay that one off. So
2: Sarah, your friend sounds incredibly materialistic. It's just a bag. But my good friend Nat taught me about something called the Nova Player app early. You should register for Pay Your Bills.
1: Pay Your Bills. And the bill is a $5,500 handbag bill.
2: We'll try and get it across the line.
1: Oh, thank you, Sarah. Terry's in Dayton. Morning, Terry.
5: Morning.
1: Okay, now yours is a story about something that your kid did.
5: Yes, correct.
1: What happened?
5: So I dropped my little boy off to his grandparents' house, just wanting to pop to the shop so I could, have a shopping little session without my child.
2: Yes.
5: Went shopping, came back to my child sitting on a pool table and a window completely smashed.
2: What?
1: Okay, so...
2: I actually misinterpreted smash, to be fair.
1: Yes. So your kid's broken a window, but why is your kid on the pool table?
5: So Pop decided to let him sit on the pool table and play pool, but with his hand.
1: Okay. Oh, so he's thrown a pool ball straight through
5: that. He has thrown a pool ball straight through the window.
1: Yeah, see, I think you're absolved of any responsibility. This is on Pop, I've got to say.
5: Absolutely. I walked in hyperventilating, couldn't even speak, with Pop saying, it's okay, we can just replace the window.
2: Oh, no. And Terry, much like our previous caller, Sarah, did you put your child on home brand kibble after that?
5: to be fair, I actually said to Pop, this is actually your fault.
1: Yeah, no, that's right. That is Pop's fault.
2: Bloody Pop.
1: Before that, it was Sarah's fault. But this was Pop's fault. Thanks, Terry.
2: We love to blame.
1: Elise is in Safety Bay. Hi, Elise.
6: Hello.
1: Okay, Elise, talk to us. What is it? Are we talking an animal did something to break something of someone else's, or it was a kid? What happened?
6: We're talking an animal, a dog. My very funny-looking dachshund cross husky. His name is River.
2: What?
1: Okay.
2: I've never heard of that.
1: That's not right. I need to see a photo of this dog.
2: How does that work?
6: I'll send some photos.
1: Yes, thank you.
6: We were babysitting some guinea pigs for a good friend of ours who had a rental inspection. I was like, yep, no worries.
1: Okay.
2: The most anxious animal in the world.
1: Yes.
6: Yeah. They were in a bedroom with the door closed. I still do not know how it happened, but I came home and there was 3 dead guinea pigs scattered around, all dead. So I had to call my friend and be like, look, I'm really sorry. I'll replace them. My friend was crying. Her kids were crying. It was just, I just was the worst person in the world.
1: That's an absolute massacre. This is horrendous.
6: He's killed 12 chickens and 2 ducklings before that. So,
2: what
6: I mean, I should have seen it coming, but they were...
2: Wow.
1: He's a prolific killer. Your
2: serial
1: dog's a prolific killer, Elise. Yeah, I'm worried about
6: he's
1: you.
6: A serial killer. I don't
2: know. Are you feeding your dog, Elise?
6: Yeah. he's very food motivated. So, don't he doesn't even eat them. He just kills them.
1: No, yeah. It's just the thrill of the kill.
2: I love it.
1: Don't turn your back on him and don't leave him alone with the kids, okay?
2: But please send us a photo. I cannot get over the mix of a dash
1: yes,
2: and husky.
1: Yes, we do need to see that because it doesn't seem right. But also now we know why you shouldn't cross them because no good can come from this. Elise, thank you, I think. Just slightly disturbed by that tale.
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4: Smooth.
3: Different.
2: Susan. It's a little gateway into Susan's future there.
3: Yeah.
2: God, you say smooth well.
3: Yeah. So just say your easy place to relax.
4: I was tantalised by smooth offers. I had a few smooth offers.
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3: Yeah, yeah. It's very relaxed. Yeah.
4: Okay, I'm going to do it. Enjoy your afternoon, grab a glass of wine and come with me on a journey. Why is my voice getting deeper?
3: No, it's actually sounded all right.
4: Smooth FM. Yeah. We'll play all the greatest hits and you'll really enjoy it. Come along, have a sip of wine and relax in your favourite armchair.
2: Hit it, Cameron.
3: Yeah.
2: Because Cameron Dado is probably pressing the buttons.
3: Okay. Yeah.
4: Hit it, Cameron.
3: Whoa! Somebody! Jeez, Susan.
2: Look out, Nick Michaels.
3: That was... Yeah.
2: Anyway, this is very insular. Let's get back to what we're doing.
3: Caitlin out of Wavell Heights, good morning to you.
5: Good morning.
3: What's grinding your gears?
5: This week it would be my Wi-Fi. I had a job interview this week on a Teams video call, and my Wi-Fi decided to drop out about a quarter way through, and I was frozen on their screen for about 10 minutes.
4: Oh, that is so annoying. Is that at your house?
5: That was at my house, yeah.
3: You'd hope you weren't mouth open, tongue out, or something ridiculous.
5: I really hope not.
2: That's like Murphy's Law. That's what happens.
3: 100%, yeah. I love it.
4: Our street's like that where we live. The Wi-Fi does not work. It's so annoying in this day and age that it does not work. It grinds my gears too.
2: Don't get me started about the Mumford & Sons bloody concert at Boondall. No Wi-Fi.
3: How do we not
2: couldn't
3: have
2: even
3: Wi-Fi?
2: I couldn't even get Telstra in there
3: at one point. You're on 3G.
2: I was trying to, I'm an influencer. I'm trying to send videos out to people.
4: It's like the 50s. It's ridiculous.
2: It's ridiculous.
4: It's ridiculous.
2: Build the bloody thing at the Gabba and hurry up.
3: Who we got here? Kelly. Kelly out of Fernie Grove. What's grinding your gears?
6: Hey, guys. What grinds my gears is when you're going through the paved tunnels and you're either listening to the radio or belting out your favourite song and that stupid voiceover comes over and intrudes in your...
2: Kelly,
6: on your radio.
2: It happened to me yesterday. Oh, my God. It's every 10 seconds.
3: It does. It cuts out the full radio show if you're listening.
2: It cuts out everything.
3: Yep.
4: I've got another one with the tunnels as well.
2: Yeah.
4: Your map doesn't work. You go in there, you're on a map of how to get somewhere. As soon as I go into the tunnels, my map goes away. It doesn't know what to... And then I don't know which exit to take, and then I get lost.
3: There's meant to be Wi-Fi in the tunnels for your map to work, but it doesn't work.
4: No, there's not.
3: I swear there's meant to be, but it doesn't work.
2: Well, I can get through to your radio.
3: And another one.
2: I can get through to your bloody radio. Why can't they give you Wi-Fi?
3: Another one. Why is tunnel $7.15?
2: No, I didn't even know that. I just direct debited.
3: Legacy, why? Kelly, do you agree?
6: Yes, we pay big money.
3: Yeah, we do. Where's it all
2: going? This is a great purge.
3: Sarah, hello, Sarah.
2: God's country.
7: Hello, how are you going?
2: Surely nothing's wrong up there.
3: Couldn't be.
7: Oh, well, except children who don't like to get on time to places they need to be. They just feel like it's okay to do it on their time, don't they?
2: Yeah, I hate that.
7: Need to be somewhere at a certain time for a certain thing. I said, the world doesn't work like that. I had to get up this morning.
2: Yeah. So there's no consequence for them, is there? No, they just roll through.
7: Exactly,
2: life.
7: That's right.
3: They just don't care. Dear.
2: And probably something worse if you're in Caloundra. You know, Caloundra time's just a little bit, just a little bit easier. They breathe, so they're probably predisposed to that as well.
7: Jeez, I'm not in Caloundra, but I think maybe it's just every child, I reckon.
2: Fair play.
3: Yeah, that's fair.
4: Every child, and maybe some husbands too.
7: That's probably true, yeah.
0: Lutzy and Susie O'Neill on Nova. Nova has the most free tickets to see the world's biggest stars locked in for 2026.
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0: Well, we go through what you say yesterday, Suze, the top stories, things that have been trending locally or internationally overnight.
1: Yeah. Yes, but anyway, I'll get to that.
2: You get to what?
0: Okay. You got something.
1: I'm gonna jump into your Nick's clicks today.
0: You're jumping into my clickers today?
1: More than I usually do.
0: Okay.
1: But mine is a little. It's not overnight.
0: Okay.
1: I just want to be honest about that.
0: Yeah. Hey,
1: this has been trending in the last 3 months.
0: People don't know what's trending when, so you say what you want when you need.
1: I know, but it seems like I'm lying. Oh,
0: that's good. Integrity. Well, first of all, locally, what is trending is people's Brisbane GoFundMe. It's gone viral in a Reddit post as well because some people are asking strangers just to fund things that they are just crazy, stupid things, essentially. So the first one, $1,300. Someone wants so they can head into the desert and challenge spiders, promising donors access to private content if they return.
2: Challenging
0: spiders. Like, people are trying to get money for legit reasons, and some people are donating when they see what they are just because they think it's funny.
1: Do you go to a GoFundMe website? How does that work?
2: I think it's GoFundMe.
0: It's GoFundMe website, yeah.
1: And can you find all these different ideas there?
0: Yeah, different things. Okay. You find some serious things, and then you find someone's like, one's asking for $8 to fix a mate's broken shoes, calling it a dire situation. He just needs $8.
1: Why?
2: I don't know. Why would you go to the website and do that?
1: Why would you waste?
2: I get it. If you post, hey, I need some help. Yeah, I get that.
0: Well, someone else asked for $650 for cute heels because they're needed for fits and vibes. And people actually start donating. Like, I don't know if they got the $650. I don't
2: know. Who's got that much money that you just
0: in this economy? Who's got that cash, you know?
1: Heels, did you say? Like kitten heels? High heels?
0: Yeah, high heels.
1: Okay.
0: Yeah. Sounds like a bit like pay your bills as well, which you're doing next. We'll actually pay for proper stuff. But
1: people have no shame.
0: They do not. But Susan O'Neill, welcome to the clicks.
1: Oh, thank you. It's great to be here. I just lost my thing. Great. I'll just do it.
2: Terrific.
1: You know what?
0: Jeez,
1: I know this.
0: On.
1: I know this so well, I can just do it. So basically, I actually saw this on the holidays, and I was so passionate about it, I wanted to jam it in somewhere. They give me Nick's.
0: They give you story two in the clicks.
1: So what I thought it was good for you, Nick, because it's when your child is having a tantrum, you know, and they get in that sort of feedback loop where you can't stop it.
0: Yep.
1: If you just yell out, Jessica, apparently it breaks the tantrum. And I've got some audio of it here to show an example.
3: Jessica?
0: Wait, like I'm calling someone who is Jessica?
2: Specifically Jessica?
1: Yep, specifically Jessica. I saw a lot of videos of it. And yeah, they say Jessica. And quite often, if the kid doesn't just stop, it looks around. Like, where's Jessica?
2: Why? Is it just because it's...
0: Is there a science behind the name?
2: Actually, yeah, exactly.
1: It only works because it's unexpected. So because it's unexpected, it breaks their thing. It's a bit like, did you see the craze a while back to stop them doing tantrums? The kids, you threw a slice of cheese on their face.
0: Yes, yes. I did see that.
1: Do you remember that?
0: Yeah, yeah. And then they wig out and they start laughing or they want to eat the cheese. That is quite... I'd rather cheese a kid in the face.
1: I think it's just to break the cycle, to give them a fright.
0: And maybe I'll make...
1: When they work it out, they realise it's a trick, they don't fall for it anymore.
0: Right.
1: They're clever.
0: Maybe I'll make my name instead of Jessica, I'll make it Susan. You know, like, Susan will
1: That's
0: come.
1: That's a good...
0: Susan's coming.
1: Oh, no, you have to yell it. No, you have to...
2: Any of that.
0: No, you yell it. Susan's coming!
1: No, you don't say coming.
0: Oh.
1: You just say...
2: What are you... Huh?
1: Susan!
2: What's happening here?
0: Susan! Oh, like you're in the next room.
1: Yes. It's just... Yes.
0: Susan!
1: Yes.
0: Okay, I'll try. I'll film my child.
2: Is this still Nick's clip?
0: Yeah, it is, I think.
4: 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Nick, Lutzy and Susie O'Neill. 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
4: Well.
5: That's a dramatic way to start.
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5: Don't we?
6: It's a different sort of show today too. There has been a lot of talk over the last week.
4: Yeah, it's been a weird one, hasn't it?
6: There's been one name that just keeps popping up everywhere, whether it's in graffiti on signs, whether it's in... I've seen specials in cake shops named after this person.
4: The flavour of the month.
6: I know.
4: The carrot cake.
6: Get inside you. Like, no.
4: Careful.
5: Don't forget the sticky date.
6: The sticky date.
4: Who doesn't want a sticky date with Clint?
6: That's right. The name that keeps popping up is Clint. For a very good reason.
7: In the city of Melbourne, there's one breakfast show that people have fallen in love with.
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11: Love you guys. I followed you right from the start. I've got my kids in the car, twin 11-year-old girls, and my 13-year-old son that drives me insane.
7: And on that show, there is a newsreader, a consummate professional.
12: Good morning, Melbourne. Clint Stanaway with you in a second.
7: However, avid listeners know he is more than just a newsreader. He's a proud Melburnian.
12: Dear Melbourne, or should I say the best city in the world, you're the galleries, the gigs, the theatres and the festivals. But most of all, you're the people.
7: He's an old soul.
13: Clint Nanaway is with us as well. The loves of his life. Rum and raisin ice cream.
14: Clint's 100.
7: He's the face of the show abroad.
13: Clint Stanaway is joining us from Paris this morning.
12: I am at a bistro. There's a lovely couple just sitting on the table opposite me. Oh, you're not a couple? Oh.
14: Bonsoir.
12: Yeah, she's my sister. Oh.
7: And on the streets of Melbourne.
12: I was just going to get a coffee and I got dinged by the tram.
14: Oh, you're in the way.
12: Ding, ding, ding, ding, ding, ding, ding.
13: Oh my God, it's television. This is in Swan Street.
7: He's a sex symbol to a very specific demographic.
12: Are your teeth still real?
11: They are still real, Clint, and I must say that you are hot. Oh!
7: But something hasn't been right for a while now on Jace and Lauren. A faux pas, an injustice, one that is repeated again and again every morning.
13: You're on the air with Jace and Lauren. Clint's here too. It is Jace and Lauren. Clint's here too. And
14: oh my God, it's Clint. Clint's here too.
13: Clint's here too.
12: Clint's here too.
13: Clint's here as well.
12: Clint's here too.
13: Clint's here too.
7: A wrong so great that Jace and Lauren could tolerate it no more.
5: No more.
7: Your favorite show has a brand new name. Jace.

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1: Turn it up!
2: On Nova.
3: Now that I'm reading this, I feel like there's been a female journal that's putting this out there.
1: Oh, yeah.
3: There's a story floating around saying, helping with domestic chores like washing up, vacuuming and cleaning can boost a man's libido. Now, I know we've sort of touched on this in the past.
1: It can boost a man's libido, or it just makes a woman like their husband more and then they
4: like
1: get...
4: like irresistible.
3: Well, it's a scientific finding that could help pop up a failing marriage in more ways than one.
1: Oh, well, yeah, thank you. We didn't need a therapist to tell us that. Hey, mate, why don't you stack the dishwasher and unstack it? That's hot.
3: Well, forget the dishwasher. Remember, Paul, your fiancé got you going the other week.
1: He watched me the other day how I like to make the bed. And he started making the bed the way I like the bed being made. And I walk in, it's like 10:30 and walk into our room and I'm like this.
5: Hospital corners?
1: Like just, it's just neat.
3: The pillows,
1: are perfect. The cushion, like, you know, the European pillows are there. The duna's folded down. And it's like living in a hotel. And I said to him the other day, I am madly in love with you.
3: See, I appreciate
1: all
3: that.
5: What does he want?
1: Again.
5: What does he want?
1: He
3: to
1: just
3: rough
1: wants,
3: up the pillow.
1: He just wants me to love him. And it worked. Said I've fallen in love with you. There is something so sexy about a man doing something like that, the way you like it, unprompted. Like if I say, oh, Dale, can you help unstack the dishwasher? And he doesn't. I'm like, well, that's fine. But if I get home and he's just doing it, I'm like, oh.
3: If I walk in and the dishwasher's empty and the house smells like, you know, like that.
4: Dettol.
3: Oh.
4: I know.
3: Oh.
4: Gets me going too.
3: Oh, like a crime scene's been cleaned up and the place is spotless. I'm like,
1: oh God, that's a bit psychotic of you, I think. That's a bit psychopath.
3: No, I've got three kids. Like, for the place is that clean, that's hot.
1: So something bad's gone down to get it there.
3: Of course it's gone bad. Bad. We've got three kids.
1: But Paul's quite a good cook, and if I come home and he's just cooking dinner, I'm like, oh.
4: I love you.
1: He cooks far more than me, actually, but if it's just happening when I walk in, I'm like, that's hot.
3: Even just buying the ingredients of things that I like is hot. Hey, babe, got some potatoes because I know you're going to make mash. Oh, thanks.
1: Oh, what a turn on. Mash potatoes.
4: There is something, you know what? You mentioned the word Dettol. There's something about that Dettol-y type hospital smell.
3: You going?
4: It's just like.
3: It just feels clean.
4: Gets in the nostrils and here we go.
1: You guys are so lame.
4: Why?
1: The smell of Dettol.
4: Yeah.
3: You know what else gets me going?
1: Dettol.
3: You know when you rip the plastic off a nice dry cleaned shirt? Like it's just pristine.
4: Oh, the plastic on the.
3: Yeah. Like, you're just like, I'm putting on the cleanest shirt in the world right now.
1: What about when you peel the plastic off like something, a new appliance, like a TV or an iPhone?
4: Oh, the screen.
3: The screen protector. Oh. Actually, when I bought my iPhone, I was like getting one of those screen protectors put on and she unboxed it for me and she looked at me and she goes, would you like to peel off the plastic?
1: The fact that you just called it unboxing means you've been watching too much Instagram. She unboxed it for me. She unboxed my iPhone.
4: There are freaks out there that leave that protective screen covering
3: on.
4: Like, what are you doing, freaks?
3: 13 24 10 is our number. What normal thing, just everyday thing, gets you going?
4: I know. I've got cutting the grass. Like, I don't do it myself, but when it's cut.
1: No, but does the person doing it turn you on?
3: No, I'm the same.
1: What, the smell of freshly cut grass?
3: No, just if I walk into the yard and it's just
4: pristine.
3: Perfectly done.
4: Oh, the corners, all that.
3: And Kane's blowed all the...
4: What?
3: Well, hear me out.
1: How did Kane blow?
3: No, like,
4: What's he blowing?
3: If he's blowed all the clippings off, like, the pathway and everything, and it's just pristine, I'm like, Kane the gardener, God, what'd I do to you?
1: Oh.
4: Wow.
1: Kane's not going to come back to your house. Kane's going to get an intervention order against you.
3: I thought this was a safe space. You were just saying, like,
4: how often does Kane come around? Sorry. How often does he come around?
3: Not enough.
1: Oh, my. Good heavens.
3: Embarrassing.
4: Heavens above.
3: I've got to pay for it. 13 24 10 is our number. What everyday thing gets you going?
0: Jace, Lauren and Clint.
6: Jace, Lauren and Clint.
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1: 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T's and C's apply. Level crossing works underway in Dandenong. Cheltenham Road is closed at the rail line, so take the Dandenong bypass instead. Those works underway until 6 o'clock, then they'll wrap up and reopen. Otherwise, we have level crossing works in Rockbank. Hopkins Road closed at the rail line. Take Leakes Road, Griggs Road and Grand Boulevard instead. That's closed until the 18th of May. Free public transport has been extended until the end of May across Victoria. 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A cloudy day expected today with a top of 18 degrees. Right now it's 13 on Melbourne's Nova 100.
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5: Well, good morning, everybody. Welcome to your Tuesday. Welcome to Pre-Drinks. It is Jace and Clint. Morning, Clintos.
6: Morning, Jace.
5: How are we?
6: I'm good. I'm great, actually.
5: Excellent. Good night's sleep.
6: Great night's sleep. Not really, no. I didn't sleep very well at all. Thought someone was in my house at 2 o'clock this morning.
5: Oh, did you get excited?
6: A lot. Welcome.
5: We're on.
6: Alas, it was just the wind, I think.
5: Oh.
6: Not my wind, the wind.
5: Yeah, right. Mm. Damn it. One day.
6: And you know, because we went for lunch yesterday, and when you have a nice cut of meat,
5: oh,
6: sometimes you get the meat sweats.
5: I had a steak and a red wine at lunch, and I just wanted to go to sleep. Instead, yeah. I went to school pickup, and the day began.
6: How delightful.
5: Hey, what's the news we're waking up to for a Tuesday?
6: Bit of a strange one. Images of three men and a puppy have been released by police after an inner-city break-in earlier in the year. So one of the offenders actually held a French bulldog, white in colour, during the entire burglary.
5: So the dog's an accomplice.
6: The dog's wanted.
5: Yeah, right. Okay. Yep.
6: Also happening, a Jeep allegedly stolen from Mentone has been tracked from Chapel Street to an address in Werribee. A 29-year-old woman from Sunshine arrested, interviewed later today. So a bit of crime doing the rounds to start your Tuesday morning. And the Reserve Bank widely expected to dish out its third rate rise for the year today. That is bad, bad news. But inflation is far too high. Also coming up in sport, Carlton captain Paddy Cripps has avoided suspension for what appeared to be a chicken wing-like tackle.
5: What were your thoughts on it?
6: I think a fine is adequate.
5: He's not the sort of guy with that history.
6: No. So misconduct, $1,000 fine.
5: It'll get you.
6: And that's what's making news for you Tuesday.
5: Nice. Speaking of fines, yesterday, we're in South Yarra. I was parked. Yeah. I went over the time limit.
6: Oh, no. And did you get one?
5: No fine.
6: Fantastic.
5: I know.
6: When you beat the system.
5: Oh, there's just something about it. Hear that, South Yarra Council? I was parked there for 15 minutes on your turn.
6: Are you gloating now? Because don't gloat.
5: Oh, don't gloat.
6: It could come and bite you on the ass.
5: Oh, and I'd like to say thank you for giving me that 15 minutes. That's very lovely of you, my favourite council.
6: It's an enjoyable 15 minutes.
5: I want to be a part of a council. I want to be part of yours. Hey, if you're a pre-drinker and you're up early like Clint and I this morning, 13 24 10 is our number. Gen Z's on the phones. We got some free stuff to go.
6: Yeah, say good morning to Gen Z out there when you call.
5: Hey, we got a big show coming up. Lauren's going to join us from 6 this morning. We got final invites for our Mother's Day lunch and details on how you can share in $50,000.

0: chatty run for Mother's Day. All good right. call. Hey, after six this morning, yeah, final invites to join us at Village Cinemas. 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Or you come with us right after a nice little lunch at Nobu. We're going to wine and dine the mums.
1: Fantastic.
0: So, look, win invites this morning on the show. But first,
1: Brad in Dandenong on 132410. Good morning, son.
2: Good morning. Good morning. How are we?
0: We're good, Brad.
1: Going well. What are you up to bright and early this morning?
2: Me? I'm on my way to work, but I wish I was thinking of frothy.
1: Thinking of frothy.
2: And yeah, I'm like, I'm driving and I'm like, hey, look, the weather looks not too bad for a sneaky one.
0: But yeah, cappuccino. Yeah. That's what it means, a frothy
1: cappuccino.
0: Are
1: we starting the day or ending the day?
2: Mate, it could be either at this time.
0: We're not going to ask any more questions. But we are going to send you to the Cheesecake Shop. Nothing. You can try Cheesecake Shop's chocolate crown cake, a double choc strawberry tort. That's your sort
1: of tort.
0: A tort?
1: Okay.
0: A tart? A tort?
1: A tort.
0: Finished with strawberries, rose petals, and a chocolate crown. It's very Euclid.
1: They're very Brad as well.
0: 132410 is our number.
1: Hi, Darren.
0: We check these calls, right? Hello, Darren.
3: Yeah, how you going?
0: Yeah, good, Daz. What are you up to?
3: Just heading into work for my first pickup for the day.
0: Not doing a Jaeger bomb on the Monash or anything, are we?
3: No,
0: right,
3: not
0: just
3: yet.
0: Just checking. Okay, cool. And what are you hauling?
3: Move machinery.
1: That's a heavy haul.
0: Oh, like backhoes and stuff like that.
3: Yeah, just backhoes, skid steers, yep.
0: Yeah, right.
1: What's a backhoe?
0: Listen to this young kid, Darren. A backhoe, like a tractor with like a digger on the front and then the little arm on the back.
1: Oh, backhoe.
0: A backhoe, yeah.
1: Backhoe.
0: You know in Vegas, they've got this giant thing over there, they call it the sand pit, where you can pay.
1: Adults can do it.
0: Yeah, adults can go and just drive the tractors backhoes? Around. And, yeah, they've got backhoes.
1: Dozers.
0: Look at you go. Hey, Daz, I'm going to hook you up with a two-hour go-boat experience. You can enjoy 20% off adventures with go-boat Melbourne gift cards, perfect for unforgettable days on the water. We're going to chuck you a free two-hour experience.
3: No worries. Thank you very much.
0: Good on you, mate.
1: Jack, morning.
4: Morning, boys. How are we?
0: Yeah, good. There's a real tone to our
1: good
0: call.
1: Time
0: this
1: for
0: this
1: a morning walk, Jack.
4: This is, well, not really.
1: Oh, it's a bit wet out there, is it?
4: It is. It's dribbling.
1: Where are you? What's up?
4: Ascot
1: Vale. Oh, good part of town.
0: Hey, congrats. You got a mini Jack on the way, mate.
4: Yeah. God help me, hey?
1: Looking forward to it, Jack. I love our pre-drinkers so much.
0: Jack, we're going to get you a one better in Elston. No, I'm going to send you the... How about tickets for you and three mates to go to the Good Food and Wine Show?
1: Yeah.
4: Yeah, awesome. Thank you very much.
1: Jack, is the wife pumped?
4: She's more excited than I am.
1: I can't uptell. Good on you, Jackie boy.
0: Jack, if I can look after three, you can do two, brother.
4: Thanks, God.
0: Trying to be inspirational there, Jack.
1: Yeah. Good on you.
0: Here he goes. All right. Floating Father Jack joining us on the air.
1: That was successful.
0: Lauren's going to join us at 6 this morning. We've got a big one coming up. Your chance to win you to our annual Mother's Day lunch and your share of $50,000 thanks to Carlisle Homes. The show kicks off from 6 on Nova. Yeah.
5: Jace, Lauren and Clint. Jace, Lauren and Clint. Melbourne's Nova 100.
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0: 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Josh Fawz.
1: Fawz.
0: Like a prayer Joshy here boy. On Nova 100. Good morning. It is Jason Clint. We're wrapping up pre-drinks. About to be joined by Lauren. Big one on the way. Your chance to win invites to our annual Mother's Day lunch. And we are kicking off Say Hey for 50K. Your chance to share in $50,000. We'll tell you how you can get your hands on it coming up in minutes.
1: Yeah, we're off to Carnegie today. Come and see us. Also coming up in the news, Jace, a big news day because a rate rise. It is on the way. It's D-Day for the Reserve Bank and homeowners, plus another royal baby on the way.
0: Oh. We'll give you all the details on the other side of this.
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22: 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Crews are clearing up a crash on the Western Freeway citybound after Bacchus Marsh Road. Once you've cleared that, delays just after Ferris Road through to Hopkins Road, then on the Deer Park Bypass from Christie's Road through to Robinson's Road. A breakdown at Williams Landing, Forsyth Road northbound at the Princes Freeway. Reports of a crash in Trucker 9 at Palmer's Road southbound after Boundary Road. Fiji Airways is on sale. 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Conditions apply. A cloudy day expected today with a top of 18. Right now it's 13 on Melbourne's Nova 100.
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1: Good morning, Melbourne. Clint Stanaway with you. It is State Budget Day. The Treasurer is expected to deliver an operating surplus, with Victoria actually back in the black for the first time since before the pandemic. It'll be the government's final budget before the November state election. A woman's been arrested after police tracked an allegedly stolen Jeep from Chapel Street to an address in Werribee. She'll be interviewed today. It's believed the car was taken from Mentone back in March. Three people have died after a boating accident off the coast of Ballina in New South Wales. Four others made it to shore and have been treated by paramedics. A person's been arrested after driving a car into a popular shopping street in Germany. Two people have been killed, at least 25 injured. German police say the driver's motivations aren't clear. And New York City is getting ready to host fashion's biggest event of the year, the Met Gala. Around 450 A-listers will start arriving on the red carpet later this morning. This year's event has a dress code: fashion is art. Nova Sport, the grilled lunch saver is here. Slider, six bites, mini chips, $14.90. 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T's and C's apply. Well, Brisbane draftee Kobe Evans is being investigated by the league for an alleged homophobic slur in a VFL game against Coburg at the weekend. The Lions have released a statement saying the 18-year-old apologised on the field and again post-match and is extremely remorseful. And the Sydney Sixers have named former Aussie all-rounder James Hope as their new coach, signing him to a two-year deal. And you're up to date on Melbourne's Nova 100.
25: Right after this on Nova 100.
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0: This is Jace, Lauren and Clint on Melbourne's Nova 100.
1: Wow. Good morning, everybody. Welcome
2: good morning,
1: to Tuesday.
2: Jace.
3: Good morning, Melbourne. Morning, Clinty. Morning, Jay.
1: How are we?
3: I'm good, G. It's cold out there this morning.
2: It's a bit wet.
3: Yeah,
2: as well.
3: It's turned
2: a bit sleety or something.
3: Yeah, it's chilly dog.
2: Yeah, we spoke to a fella who was walking his dog in Ascot Vale during the 5:30 show.
3: Is it chilly?
2: Yeah, oh, he gave us a weather report.
1: Yeah, and he was very excited about having a second child.
2: Another child, wasn't he? He was jumping for joy.
3: Oh, that's wonderful news.
1: Yes.
3: No. He wasn't looking forward to it.
1: No, not at all.
3: Right.
2: Now, did we all sleep okay?
3: No, had a shocker.
2: Shocker, same.
3: And so did Paul, and so did my dogs.
1: Meat sweats.
3: I think it was a full moon or something. I don't know. Something weird going on.
2: Something weird.
3: Something kooky.
1: I was out to it by 20 past 8.
2: Yeah.
1: Which is early for me.
2: 20 past 8 is good.
1: Yeah. Jeez,
3: I was
1: nice,
3: actually. I was about 8:40, I reckon.
1: Then I woke up at 9:30, just over an hour later.
3: Oh, you just had a nap.
1: Yeah, and then I was like, should I go out and watch some Below Deck? And I'm like, no, try.
2: Oh, that's...
1: I was going to get back
3: haven't
1: up.
3: You watched every season of Below Deck by now?
1: Yeah, there's Below Deck Down Under.
3: Yeah, but haven't you watched... Or did you just go back to the
1: and
3: start?
1: A new app drops every week.
2: Where's Below Deck Down Under set? Like Queensland way?
3: With Sundays, I imagine.
1: I think it's in Monaco this season.
3: What?
1: Yeah, I know. It's
2: so Australian crew.
1: They had to acknowledge that because they obviously did the first two seasons in Australia and our boats... We're a little poxy here compared to the super yachts overseas.
2: Of course.
3: So why do they still call it Down Under?
1: Well, because it's got Captain Jason, the Aussie captain.
3: Oh, it's Aussie. Mm-hmm.
1: Yeah. So when he starts the series, he's like, look, I know it's called Down Under. It's because I'm on here and there's a couple of Aussie crew.
2: And do the Aussies all shag?
1: They all shag. Doesn't matter where they're from.
2: No matter where they're from.
1: Oh, no. Well, when that boat's a rocking.
3: They spend so much time on the boat, so they're all in relationships. Mm. Otherwise, they're... single, ready to mingle when they get to shore.
1: Yeah, and then they fall in love. Like, oh, Loz, you and I are going to be together forever. Two more charters. See you, Loz.
2: You two shouldn't role play like that.
1: Okay.
2: I know, it was a one-way role play.
3: I started reading the newspaper halfway through his role play.
2: It's a one-way role play.
1: It was like a real relationship then, wasn't it? She just tuned out, started reading the paper.
2: She's still reading.
3: I'm reading about Stephanie Gilmore.
2: What's she done?
3: God, she's a freak.
2: A good freak.
3: She won the Gold Coast Pro yesterday.
1: Oh, yeah. Nice.
3: She's like been world champion, what, 8 times or something?
1: I thought she'd retired,
3: but she's gone back and she won yesterday.
2: Good on her.
3: Huge crowd there. Did you see that? Everyone was there.
1: Imagine all the surfboards on the walls at home. You know how normally
2: they get a trophy as a surfboard. Yeah.
3: She's back on. She's 38 years old. She's back on tour after a 2-year break. She didn't think she could do it anymore.
1: Jesus,
3: but bingo. There she goes.
1: Well,
3: 8-time world champion, Steph Gilmore.
1: What a legend.
3: She's a superstar.
2: Now, guys, I know you're all very excited because it is budget day, state budget day.
1: Right. Yep.
2: Yep.
1: Yes. Yeah. Love it.
2: Now,
3: it's the worst day on the calendar.
2: Oh, yeah.
3: When are they going to give us a budget that's good for us?
2: Oh, it's back in surplus, apparently.
1: Apparently.
2: Back in the way. Now, things I didn't know.
3: Mm-hmm.
2: One of them being that our fearless leader, Brody, our executive producer, is a big budget guy.
1: Really?
2: Am I right?
4: I love the budget.
1: You don't sit there watching it like, what do you have, a bottle of wine between your legs, your dog passing next to you, and you two eating sushi and bloody potato cakes?
4: It's just fascinating. I love to see what's happening, all the financial implications on us going forward.
3: Do you like knowing how poor we are in Melbourne?
4: Yeah, I do. I do like that too.
3: Mm. Oh, you've got to stop using that
2: Maybe
3: microphone.
2: We can get some money in the budget to fix that
3: fix the microphone.
1: Cynthia Allen comes out. Now the microphone at Nova.
3: Yeah, put it in the budget.
1: Hey, very special.
3: Hang on, are we expecting to be happy or sad?
1: Oh, what do you reckon?
3: Is there anything good coming?
2: Oh,
3: half price
2: rail. What is it? Public transport?
3: Isn't it free now? So that
2: it's
3: means
2: free
3: it's
2: free till
3: gone
2: the end
3: up.
2: Of this month, but then it's half price till the end
1: you
2: of the year.
1: You don't even know what public transport's called.
2: Oh, no, no. I've been
3: we were going to catch the tram yesterday.
2: I've been getting it free for years.
3: We just missed it. We had our bosses in town and we're all going to hop on the tram.
1: Really? Very Melbourne-like.
3: I know. We're Melbournians through and through.
1: guys, very special day. 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Coming up, thanks to Jetstar, we've got our $500 Jetstar vouchers to go.
3: Nice. Oh, wow.
1: Not only that, final invites to our annual Mother's Day lunch. Actually, we want to surprise someone with an invite, don't we? We were chatting about it yesterday.
2: Oh, yes.
3: Yeah.
2: Good idea.
1: Someone very deserving. But if you want to treat your mum, be listening on the show today. Final invites up for grabs here on Nova.

0: rein me in. 6:10. This is Noble 100. You're on the air with Jace, Lauren and Clint. We're doing it thanks to Shell Reddit Express. Big day yesterday. We announced our boy is on the poster.
1: You've really grown up, Clint. You've grown up and you've glowed up.
0: Yes. I've got to say, some really nice feedback on the socials about it too.
2: Oh, yeah. And thank you so much for those who have reached out. I tell you what, we did deliver some merchandise packs around town because we've got some new merch, right?
0: I love merch.
2: And if you come and see us today at Carnegie, because we're going to be there, aren't we? Carnegie Central between near Spotlight.
0: Yep. Between 4 and 5 p.m.
2: We might even have some new merch for you.
1: Oh, we've got the new merch, the new fidget spinners.
2: New fidget. We've got it all, Lauren. Got it all. Now, the no one happier than the guys at the Channel 9 newsroom who were drinking out of drink bottles. And
0: they were all sending photos.
2: Yeah.
1: Who did you give the merch
2: to? They were celebrating.
0: You're gone.
2: That I've got a glow up. They're like, it was great to see him gone.
1: Well, Channel 9 weren't putting your name on anything,
2: no,
1: were they?
2: No, they weren't. It wasn't going to be the Weekend Clint Show.
1: No, that's what I said yesterday. It wasn't. But look at you now. Jace, Lauren,
2: look at him now.
0: Clint. Speaking of celebrating, saw your mate TJ clocking up 40 years on the news last night.
1: He's coming in today, isn't he?
0: 40. Is he coming in or on the phone?
2: He's coming in.
0: He's actually coming in.
1: Because he wants the merch style. He's coming in for some Clint merch.
0: That's right.
1: We should have got some Tony Jones merch, mate.
0: TJ looks like a fidget spinner.
2: Well, he did get some merch presented to him on the news desk last night.
1: Oh, that was terrible.
2: In the form, because Scott Pendlebury is about to chalk up a huge milestone of his own, the most games played by an AFL player. And TJ, so they last night they gave him a jacket
1: 40 on the back.
2: With a gold 40 on it.
0: Now, you know TJ.
2: And he put it on.
0: You know TJ,
2: yeah,
0: right?
2: Very well.
1: Would he have hated that?
2: Borderline.
0: Would he have known the jacket was coming as a surprise?
2: The jacket was probably his idea.
1: Really?
2: Probably. I don't know.
1: We'll find out.
2: Yeah, we'll ask the burning questions.
0: And the people behind him that looked like they were hostages. Was that his family?
2: Yeah.
0: Right.
2: Yeah,
0: well,
1: he's beautiful, Lauren.
2: His
1: I love
2: mom,
1: his daughter.
2: His wife, yeah. Son and daughter.
1: Right. They listen to the show. Lauren always listens to the show.
2: She'll be listening.
0: Really?
2: Right now.
0: Morning. Shout out. Good morning.
1: But he called her Lozza or Lozzie last night.
2: Lozzie, yeah.
1: Loz. I think she's a Loz.
2: Is she?
1: Yeah.
0: That's the wife.
2: No.
1: Daughter.
0: Daughter. Sorry.
1: Daughter. Annette. Wife.
0: Right.
1: And his beautiful mum.
0: Oh, yes. So good to see. Did you see mum lean over on the news?
1: And mum goes,
0: Tom's
1: I
0: holding
1: watch
0: up the jacket
1: every night.
0: And she leans over, oh, I like the jacket. That look good on my son.
1: Oh, sweet mum.
0: I know.
1: Gorgeous.
2: Cute, so Chomp will join us later in the show, which is good.
1: Don't call him Chompers, do you?
2: I can now.
1: He don't care anymore.
0: Well, he can't say, Clint, I need you to go to Ballarat and cover that story.
2: No, Chomp.
1: How funny.
0: Did they ever get Liz on postcards when you clocked
1: up? Oh, Liz has been on postcards heaps of times.
0: Of course.
1: For Mother's Day. Always on postcards for Mother's Day.
0: Of course, yes.
1: Yeah, we did the Maya perfume counter.
2: Oh, yeah.
1: We've done some scones and high tea. Oh, Mum's done about 5 or 6 episodes of postcards.
0: That's funny.
1: And she always looks like a robot. She freezes.
2: That's unlikely.
1: I'll go, now this is my beautiful mum, Liz, here at the Maya Perfumery. What would you like for Mother's Day? And she goes, oh, thank you, Lauren. It is so nice to be here. I'll see if I can find it. It's hysterical.
2: Perfect.
1: Yeah, I had her at Pam Calavent the other day again, choosing a fragrance. And I was like, I chose this for Mum because it's sweet just like her. And she goes, thank you. And I think it will help me get noticed.
0: I thought TJ's family look like hostages. Bloody hell.
1: It's very uncomfortable for people who aren't used to being on television or on radio when they get a TV camera thrown in their face.
0: Hey, guys, coming up, we got $500 Jetstar vouchers to go to celebrate their birthday, their 22nd birthday. We're going to play a little musical game. If you can work out what song we are playing, I'm going to play you
2: a snippet.
0: I'm going to play you a snippet 22 seconds into the song.
2: Oh.
0: You get that note.
2: Unreal.
0: See if you can work out the song, and you'll be airborne thanks to Jetstar. It's coming up next on Nova.
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7: A crash on the Western Freeway has cleared up. It was after Bacchus Marsh Road, but the traffic is building from Links Road through to Hopkins Road, so back to normal. breakdown in Williams Landing, Forsyth Road, northbound at the Princes Freeway. Reports of a crash in Hillside, Melton Highway, eastbound after Gawley Road. And an incident in Truganina, Palmers Road, southbound after Boundary Road. And with Monash Freeway building citybound from Clyde Road through to Belgrave Hallam Road. And then delays building on the approach to Warrigal Road. At 7-Eleven, choose from a select range of hot food and drinks for just $6. Yes, just $6. 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T's and C's apply. A cloudy day expected today. Looking for a top of 18. It's 13 right now on Melbourne's Nova 100.
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13: Turn it

0: Morning. That one for Miss Lauren Phillips, Fountains of Wayne. This is...
1: I'm going to put it out there.
0: Jace, Lauren and Clint this morning.
2: Put it out there. Go on.
1: I love this show and I love the music we play, but that's my least favourite song that we play.
2: Yeah,
1: Stacey's mom. And did you ever know Stacey?
2: Stacey.
1: Did you ever know any Stacey's? Mm. I had a friend called Stacey and oh my God, she hated that song so much because everyone would sing it to her. I don't know.
0: Thoughts on this one?
2: She's got it going on.
1: Next.
0: You look like, okay, you look like
1: and then play Who Let the Dogs Out.
0: Oh, she's being.
1: You got the trio.
0: Right, yeah, gotcha.
2: Yeah, jeez.
1: Right, yeah, I always felt sorry for Stacey's because if it came on in a club or a bar, everyone would sing it at them and they were like, oh, we get it. I get it. My friend Stacey used to hate it.
0: Hey, we do love Jetstar and they clocking up their 22nd birthday. 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Hurry, though. This offer ends Wednesday night. Now, we are going to have a bit of a game.
1: We sure are. Now, it is their 22nd birthday. So what we're going to do is play a snippet of the 22nd of a song.
2: That's right. Just a snippet. Just enough. So you know and appreciate it, hopefully.
1: Second 22, you got to pick what it is.
0: If you do that, you'll score a $500 Jetstar flight voucher. Get it wrong, you walk away with $100 to drop a Jetstar. Let's go to the phones.
1: All right, let's go to Cara and Clyde. Good morning.
3: Good morning. How are you?
0: We're good.
2: Hi, Cara.
1: You've got two kids and you're a primary school teacher. Well done. You must love the kids.
3: I do. It's actually easier in the classroom than coming home to my own, I think so.
1: Every teacher says that.
2: Yeah.
0: Okay. We're going to play a snippet of a song. Here we go. Take a listen.
3: Okay.
0: Sorry, wrong one.
1: Oh,
0: okay.
1: No. All
0: right. Okay.
1: No.
0: Clear your mind.
3: Yep.
1: Here we
0: this
1: go.
0: This is the moment. 22,
2: it's a big one.
0: 22 seconds into the song. Take a listen.
1: You know the song. What's it called?
3: Oh, why can't I get it?
1: Do you know who sings it?
3: Oh, can you play it just a little bit again?
0: Okay, take a listen. Here we go.
3: Oh, my God, this is going to annoy me forever.
0: Keep singing. I'll play it to you and you keep singing. Here we go.
3: My love.
0: Come on, don't be so down and somber on yourself.
2: Yeah.
0: Really think about it.
3: I love this song and my husband's like, what weird lyrics? I was like, how dare you? No, it's from Samba.
1: Yeah.
3: Come on. Oh,
2: I mean, it's a bit of a numbers game.
0: It is a numbers game.
2: It's a numbers game. This one?
3: Oh, it's Samba. Oh, my God. This is his new song and I love it.
0: You've got it quick.
2: It's right on the tip of my tongue.
1: It's right on the tip of your tongue.
0: Quick.
2: What time is it?
1: It's 6:27.
0: Oh, I thought it was...
3: Oh, in the morning.
0: Clint's really trying to help you here.
3: I know, and my brain is, and I haven't had a coffee.
2: I mean, I'm looking forward to midday.
0: Oh, what part of midday, Clint? Just before it?
2: Yeah.
3: Lunchtime?
0: I love Samba lunchtime. It's my favourite.
1: I'm looking forward to about 11:48.
2: Yes, 11:48 a.m., because that is...
3: Oh, my God, why can't my brain work?
1: Oh, I love you so much, Cara. I don't know how much more I can help.
0: What would 11:48 be?
3: 11:48 is just before midnight.
0: We're not leaving. We are not moving on.
2: Okay, so get your...
1: And midnight is what?
2: Get your clock
1: Wait,
2: out.
1: Wait, midnight is
0: midnight
1: what?
0: Midnight is what?
3: Midnight is nighttime.
2: Yeah. Nighttime. If you're looking at
3: Cara... 12 to 12.
0: Oh,
2: no, it was a dream.
0: Yeah.
1: 11:48 is 12 to 12.
0: Look at that. It's almost midday now.
3: Oh, my God. We are not doing math today in class. That's for sure.
1: Cara, well done.
0: We love you. Hey, you want
3: $500
0: Jetstar flight voucher to book a holiday with Jetstar's 22nd birthday return for free sale. Congrats.
3: Thank you. Thank you.
1: What are you going to do with the Jetstar, with the Jetstar money?
3: Mum's flying over here the week before the school holidays, but the prices went up, she couldn't afford to pay for the return tickets, and it'll go straight
1: perfect.
3: To her.
0: Here we go. Well, there you go.
1: There
0: congrats,
1: you go,
0: mate.
1: Cara.
0: Have a help. Have a great day.
2: What was the song again, Cara?
3: It's Song by 12 to 12.
0: Yeah.
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3: 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Travelling into the city on the Westgate Freeway, we've had a praying before greed parade. The right-hand lane currently closed. Speeds down to 40. A crash in Hillside on the Melton Highway eastbound after Gawley Road has just cleared. We're seeing delays just easing up ever so slightly. And a breakdown at Williams Landing, Forsyth Road northbound at the Princes Freeway. A loan market broker can help you understand how the cash rate decision impacts you, whether you have a loan or are looking for one. 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A cloudy day expected today, looking for a top of 18. It's 13 now on Melbourne's Nova 100.
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14: Hello Melbourne, Clint Stanaway with your King Street nightclub. His latest licensed venue targeted in an arson attack. The motive behind the ongoing attacks remains unclear. Police have tasered a man after he was caught trying to break into a home in Reservoir. Just before midnight, there were reports of a man trying to enter a property, and when officers arrived, they found him in the backyard. It's alleged he refused to follow direction from police. He's been taken to hospital. Two people have died and at least 25 have been injured after a car drove into a crowd in a German city. The driver has been arrested, but the motivation behind the attack is unclear. Urgent medical evacuations are being planned after a suspected outbreak on a cruise ship killed three passengers. Four Aussies are among those on board the ship, are stranded in the Atlantic off the coast of West Africa. Most economists believe a third straight interest rate rise is inevitable today because of rising inflation. The official cash rate is tipped to climb by another 0.25%. And Britney Spears has avoided jail time after pleading guilty to driving under the influence. Nova Sport is next. The BMW Expo sale event is on now. 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It ends June 30. T's and C's apply. Michael Voss's future at the Blues remains a little bit up in the air, with the club recording just the win from the opening eight rounds. Nathan Buckley, currently the favourite for the Tassie job, insists he hasn't thought about a move to Princes Park. And Cricket Australia is determined to test the market with the privatisation of Big Bash teams. It's reportedly going to explore a staggered approach to selling off clubs, starting with the Renegades here in Melbourne and then the Perth Scorchers and Hobart Hurricanes. And you're up to date on Melbourne's Nova 100.
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0: Well, good morning, Melbourne. Welcome to your Tuesday. Hey, any truth to the rumours about the Pies eyeing up Lachie Neal?
14: Yeah, I did hear that. Well, his future at Brisbane is a little up in the air, given what's happened. He's out of contract shortly.
0: Oh.
26: Doesn't he want to move to Perth?
14: Wants to be closer to the kids, which would naturally link him to either the Eagles or Dockers. But
0: did she take the kids and go to Perth, did she?
26: Yeah, that's where she's from. Right. She's gone home, his wife. And the children.
14: But, you know, other clubs would be, you know, negligent if they didn't ask the question.
26: I mean, he's still an excellent player, right?
14: Yeah. Well,
26: every team would want him,
14: still getting plenty of the ball.
0: So he's up at the end of this year?
14: Yeah. And then there's Michael Voss.

0: I think he deserves to see out the year.
1: Guys, later on today, we are going on a family outing. Thanks to our mates at Carlisle Homes. We are doing Say Hey for 50K. How is this going to work? Five different locations across Melbourne. Today, we are going to Carnegie Central.
0: I think you almost got it.
2: No, it's Carnegie.
0: Just one more.
1: Carnegie. Yeah.
2: That's it.
1: Just in time to start mentioning the next location.
0: Good boy.
2: Carnegie Central today.
1: Yeah, right outside Spotlight. Level one between, this is the most important bit, between 4 p.m. and 5 p.m. 1 hour. Come down.
3: An hour, pal.
1: Say hey, meet us, register your details, and everyone we meet this afternoon will go on the running to win $10,000, and we're going to call the winner tomorrow morning.
2: Great. That's exactly right. Now, the three of us will be down there, so come down and say
1: hey.
2: Shaking hands, kissing babies.
1: That's right. 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

0: Tay-Tay, Elizabeth Taylor, morning, 18 to 7. This is Nova 100. You're on the air with Jace, Lauren and Clint. We're doing a thanks to our mates at Shell Reddit Express.
1: Why are you giggling?
2: Let's talk movies, can we?
1: Yeah, now, you know I'm not. There's actually some good movies at the moment.
2: There's some great movies.
1: We've got
2: the
1: Devil Wears Prada coming up, Devil Wears Prada 2 that we're all about to go and see. Mother's Day. Has anyone seen MJ yet?
2: I've not.
0: No, my wife saw it. She loved it. I watched The Little Rascals with Archie.

0: on the weekend.
1: That's a good flashback.
2: Yeah,
0: still
2: my niece is into the kids' movies, like the kids' movies that we watched.
0: And then I was going to watch Ghostbusters with him, but that's quite scary.
2: Ghostbusters.
0: Like,
2: he's little. He's only four.
0: OG Ghostbusters. Yeah. Do you remember Sigourney Weaver turns into a dog? And yeah, it's a bit.
2: She turns into a dog.
0: Yeah, at
2: the
0: end.
2: I don't remember. Spoiler alert.
1: Did you?
2: I haven't seen it.
0: You haven't seen Ghostbusters?
2: No.
1: Who are you going to call?
2: Ghostbusters.
0: Well, you don't know the number.
2: No, I don't.
0: You've never seen Ghostbusters?
2: No, I think there was a cartoon version that I saw.
0: No.
2: Yeah, but I never saw the movie.
1: There was a cartoon adaptation.
2: Yeah, I think I saw the cartoons, but not the movie.
1: Hey,
0: we need a screening.
2: I don't remember Sigourney Weaver turning into a dog.
0: No. You remember that?
2: Yeah, I would remember that, so I definitely haven't seen it.
1: There's something quite on the nose at the moment. $208 million is what they spent on a film called Desert Warrior.
3: Our tribes had killed each other for centuries.
4: I know they are not your favorite neighbors, but they are good fighters.
5: How do you beat an empire?
3: We fight this battle together.
0: That screams Oscar.
1: Now, defying a ruthless emperor, a princess flees into the Arabian desert, hunted by mercenaries, forged into a warrior and aided by a legendary bandit. She unites warring tribes for a last stand that will change history. Sounds great. And Blockbuster... 28%
2: on Rotten Tomatoes.
1: Yeah.
2: That's not good.
1: Blockbuster is about $200 million plus. That's what they categorise a blockbuster. How much do you reckon it made in the cinema in the US?
0: How much did it cost them to make?
1: Thank you for the question. $208 million.
2: $208 million to make it. I reckon they've made
0: a mil.
2: 50 mil.
1: This is an average per cinema. $647.
2: And how many
1: on
2: cinemas
1: average per
2: is it
1: cinema?
2: In?
0: That's not great.
1: It's not great, is it?
0: Dare I say, bad investment?
2: $600.
1: Yeah.
0: But I'll be honest, they lose money on movies all the time.
2: So that's like, it's like $50 for movie ticket. That's like 110 people have gone
1: it's
2: and
1: about,
2: seen.
1: Movies it's are about $800,000.
2: But
1: it's,
2: wow.
1: It's made.
0: Movies are quite a risky investment. Like a lot of people lose money on movies.
1: Do
0: yeah,
1: they?
0: Yeah, yeah, yeah.
2: They're very expensive to make.
0: Yeah.
2: And there's not that many of them that are box office.
0: Exactly right.
1: Am I right in saying it takes quite a while to commission a film and there's a lot of steps you've got to take and...
2: You've got to get investors.
1: Yeah.
2: It depends who you are and what your sort of experience is how hard it is to get investment. But, yeah, people pump in a lot of money
1: into
2: movies.
1: I lie. I said $827,000. That's how much it equates to in Australian dollars.
2: Oh.
1: It's only $590,000.
0: Make it feel better. Anyone made a bad investment here?
1: Yeah.
2: I'm sure I've made heaps that I don't want to acknowledge. I've put them in the back of my brain somewhere.
1: So you recall where... sort of kids of the 80s, 90s, when we were approaching, creeping closer to the millennium, right?
0: Yep.
1: Everyone had got millennium fever. It was the Y2K bug, which was the negative, but the positive was, you know, once we reach the new millennium, we're going to be celebrating. We should celebrate with maybe some millennium ale. This is what it was.
2: Aww.
1: It was Hahn. It was beer in a champagne bottle. It was cool. It was
2: what,
1: special.
2: For the year 2000?
0: Yeah. Did you invest in this?
1: Special vintage millennium ale. Now, my brother and I bought four cases of it because we thought that one day it would be worth a squillion dollars. It's currently fetching $10 a bottle or best offer on eBay.
2: So how much did you pay for it? How much was it a bottle?
1: A lot, Lauren. A lot. Like, a lot. A case was around about $400.
2: And you bought four cases.
1: And we bought four cases, my brother and I, because we thought we were going to make a mint.
2: When did you think you would be selling it, like in the year? So if that was the year 2000, like the year 2050?
1: I mean...
2: It might go back up in value.
1: Is that beer doesn't keep very well for long periods of time.
2: No, but
1: wine
2: it says,
1: does.
2: Hang on. Ready to enjoy now, but if you manage to resist the temptation, which you have, this vintage ale will develop further complexity with cellaring. So if you got it in the cellar, Dale...
1: I think we put it in hard rubbish. That's how bad our investment it was. Millennium ale.
0: You want to feel better?
2: That's shocking.
0: When I started out in radio, one of the big bosses, his wife invented Boost Juice, Janine Ellis. And he got all the other bosses at the radio station to invest in it at the start, right? So they invested, you know, 30-40K each. And then it was going okay. And they were all like, we could get our money back if we buy out now and all make
1: it. Don't, he bailed too early.
0: They all bailed, making like $10,000. And now Boost Juice is currently worth
2: billion-dollar business,
0: in excess of $250 million.
6: Oh. Oh, my goodness. They could have been sharks on Shark Tank.
2: Wasn't she a shark on Shark Tank?
0: Yes, she was, yeah.
6: Oh, yeah.
0: The bosses aren't. They stayed in radio.
2: Oh, shame. You'd be Devo getting out too early, wouldn't you? Just to get your money back.
0: 13-24-10. Let's talk bad investments. Yes. Did someone talk you into dropping money into something that you thought, this is it, it's going to change your life?
6: Yeah. So this is like reverse Shark Tank.
0: Yeah. Yeah, did you drop thousands on millennial beer?
6: Oh, it would taste like cat's piss as well.
2: Can you imagine?
6: Look,
2: I mean,
6: at it looks horrendous. It's like a fruity beer.
2: It'd be
6: cherry
2: so
6: type beer.
0: Someone's going to walk away with a Knights of Comet Oakwood premiere. You can dine and stay, dine and unwind with a city staycation at Oakwood. 13-24-10 for bad investments. Guy used to work with us, little Cam. Hello.
7: Hello.
0: Him and his partner when COVID hit.
2: Mm.
0: You know how everyone was like obsessed with those UV light cleaning boxes?
2: Oh, yeah. Did he buy a bunch?
6: Yes.
0: So him and his partner, James, dropped heaps of cash importing all these boxes to put your phone in and clean them. And yeah. There's,
6: no.
0: Or if you go to his house, there's a whole wardrobe full of all the UV boxes.
2: No. Did they actually do anything?
0: Well, I guess you never know.
2: No, we didn't. We all tried all sorts of kooky things,
0: really
2: didn't
0: we? 13-24-10. We're talking bad investments here at Nova.
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10: Crews have done well to clear up a crash in Hillside, Melton Highway eastbound after Gourlay Road. That frang is gone and the delays are easing. If you're travelling inbound on the Princes Freeway, there are delays from the Moppet Bypass through to the Westgate Freeway and Grieve Parade, where we've had a prang and the right-hand lane is closed, speed limit down to 40 and a breakdown. Hopefully it won't be too long till it moves on in Williams Landing, Forsyth Road northbound at the Princes Freeway. It's Travel Tuesday, which means one day of exclusive online deals at Flight Centre. 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A cloudy day today and a top of 18 degrees. It's 13 right now on Melbourne's Nova 100.
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0: Swedish House Mafia. Jay Wachard right across Melbourne. This is Nova 100. Good morning. You are on the air with Jace, Lauren and Clint. 13 24 10 is our number. We are talking bad investments this morning.
1: Yes, Melbourne. What did you put your money into that turned out to be a flop?
0: I had another mate. He'll kill me for bringing this up. When COVID was happening and all the vaccines were coming out, remember there was a lot of talk in like they had to be refrigerated and kept really cold?
2: Yes.
1: Yeah.
0: And my mate was like, okay, refrigerated transport.
1: Oh, that already exists, though. Oh, he just invested in it.
0: He was like, we need to drop money in refrigerated transport because they're going to need to get the vaccines around.
2: Yeah, right.
1: And how much money did he lose?
0: He lost a fair bit of cash.
1: All of it.
0: Yeah, come
2: do either of you do stocks?
1: Shares?
0: My 10-year-old does.
2: Does he?
0: Yeah, how do you massively into it?
2: Is he allowed to do that?
0: There's kids out.
2: I can't, I don't understand, I don't get it.
0: He taught me.
2: Right.
1: Well, it can be great or it can be diabolical.
2: Well, you're right, exactly.
1: Depends what you're investing in.
0: Yeah. He got a Tesla share for his birthday. He wanted like shares.
2: Oh, wow. Yeah. Okay.
1: You can buy shares in Tesla?
0: Yeah.
1: I thought Elon fully owned
0: Elon.
1: It.
0: No, I didn't know
1: it was publicly listed.
0: Elon will take your money.
2: How good?
1: Oh, I didn't know it was publicly listed.
0: Because Huddy was like, I reckon you should drop more in Tesla. And I'm like, why? And he goes, well, everyone's working on flying cars. Elon's got the ego that he'll want to come out first.
1: Mm.
0: And I was like, yeah, you've got a point.
2: Okay.
1: Oh, I didn't know Elon was sharing.
2: Good on him. The barefoot investor.
0: Yeah, I'll hook you up with the 10-year-old's number. He can do your finances.
1: He'll rip you off for sure, Clint. Don't do it.
2: He'll take a commission.
1: Nah, go to the actual barefoot investor, not the little barefoot investor, not the croc wearing investor.
0: He hates shoes.
1: Let's go to Jenny in Mill Park. Good morning. What'd you invest in?
2: Maybe some Strepsils.
0: Jenny?
3: Hello.
0: Hey, Jen.
1: Hi, Jen.
0: Bad investments. What'd you drop cash in?
3: Glad you've no longer got the plus one and Clint's officially one of the three.
2: Oh, thanks, Jen.
3: Yes, stupid me invested in a cigarette butt pole. So, you know, you can butt out your cigarettes and in the city and stuff like that.
0: A what?
3: Yeah, what a flop. So
1: what is it, like a metal pole that you just butt your cigarettes on?
3: Yeah, pretty much, yeah.
2: And yep. Didn't take off, Jenny?
3: Clearly in the city it did for X amount of months.
1: Yeah.
3: Okay. But then they were hoping to sort of scatter around Melbourne and Victoria.
0: Oh, scale.
1: Yeah. Now then everyone started vaping, darl.
0: Yeah, that sucks.
2: Oh, no.
1: Cigarette butt pole went out of fashion.
0: The
1: butt pole doesn't sound good, does it?
0: Don't
1: it
0: use
1: wasn't
0: the butt,
1: a butt pole.
0: Don't use the butt pole.
1: Cigarette butt pole.
2: Don't.
1: Maybe, I hope she didn't call it that.
2: No.
0: They would have taken off in some areas around Melbourne.
2: That's why it went bad. Hey, Wayno, good morning.
4: Good morning.
2: How are we doing?
4: Yeah, not too bad.
2: You got a bad investment for us?
4: Yeah, about one good one there. I was invested probably 10 years ago now into an emu farm.
1: Why? Can I ask?
4: What's that?
1: Why did you think the emu farms were going to take off?
4: Well, it's funny how it came about because I had a sign business and he came in to the sign company to get some signs for the farm.
1: Yeah.
4: So I went up to the farm and I put the signs up and it looked quite good. He had all this this area where he'd use everything from the emu. So he'd make stuff, little statues of the emus and had the eggs and all this sort of stuff. So people... The whole idea was to get the Chinese people over to walk away
1: through the tourists.
0: And how'd that go for you?
4: He was telling us about the buses and how many buses
0: the coaches.
4: Had a day.
0: Oh, the coaches, yeah.
1: And how many,
4: right.
1: Yep.
4: And it was going to go from there. He showed us all the stuff about making money through a fish farm that was part of the deal.
1: Mm. Oh, yeah.
4: And all this sort of stuff. And
1: bonus fish farm with the emu farm.
0: Well, you've got to watch the cash, yeah.
4: Yeah. Well, he even got out my wife and kids up there to make a video.
1: Oh, so, you're in the promo.
4: Yeah, in the promo. So,
1: how much money did you lose?
0: Yeah, what'd you lose, Wayne?
4: 20K.
1: Oh.
2: Where are the emus? Are they in the backyard or?
4: Well, they should be on the barbecue, mate. But,
1: Oh, is the emu farm? I wonder if it's still going.
0: Is it still going,
4: Yeah,
0: mate?
4: Well, no, I think he's done a runner.
0: Yeah, right.
1: It's not that funky farm Jace goes to.
0: No, that's all above board. Yep. It's all above board, thank you.
1: Yeah, we love the funky farm.
2: Yeah, they got in touch with you the other day.
0: Well, I went down there with the kids, and as we pulled up, they came out, and they said, hey, I heard Lauren and Clint were on the air saying, we're the funky farm, and we're down here growing funky stuff.
2: I don't think we ever said that. I think
1: Just asked the question. What were they farming?
0: You alluded to mushroom paddings.
2: What's funky
0: and...
2: about Funky Farm? It's a bit funky.
1: Funky. It's got a crocodile.
0: It's all above board.
1: I'm not sure about the crocodile, though.
0: Saltwater croc.
1: Yeah.
0: You know what they're building?
1: I don't think you can just have a saltwater croc.
2: Okay, here we go.
0: Is this
2: a good investment?
0: You know what? I think it could be.
1: You should invest in the Funky Farm.
0: So they built like an aviary where you walk through and the birds land on you.
2: What, the birds land on you, you're saying?
0: Yeah, but they're building a snake one where you walk in and you walk through and the snakes are free range in there.
2: No.
1: That's a terrible idea.
2: Well, hang on.
0: What
1: if they fall off the roof and land on you?
2: Oh, no.
0: Yeah, but they'll be non-venomous.
2: Horrendous.
1: Oh, that's fine. They'll just strangle you to death, but they won't bite you.
0: No, they'll peel it off before they strangle you.
2: That's a stupid idea.
1: Don't invest in that. Okay. Actually, you should, Jace. What could possibly go wrong at the free-range snake farm?
2: Take your lizard down there.
0: We lost another kid in the snake enclosure today.
1: Oh, well, good investment.
0: Down for a week.
1: Amelia, good morning.
5: Good morning.
1: What did you invest in as a teenager?
5: I invested in my friend's Video Easy store.
1: Oh, no. Was it a good investment for some short time?
0: It would have been back in the day.
5: Maybe for a couple of years, but then they started dropping off.
1: Oh, shame.
0: When they were dropping off, did you guys ever use those DVD ATMs?
1: No. What's
0: that all about? So
2: like the dry cleaners where you can pick up your dry cleaning.
0: It's a vending machine.
2: 24/7.
0: And you would borrow DVDs from the vending machine.
1: And then what, you just dropped it back?
0: Yeah.
1: It's quite a good idea.
0: Yeah, it's about like holes and stuff like
1: never
0: that.
1: Never used one.
2: I'm not.
1: You know what? And when DVDs came out, I really.
0: Streaming's quite big. Yeah.
1: I don't think we thought they were going anywhere, though.
2: No.
1: That would have been a good investment when the DVDs came out. I thought they were forever.
2: Oh, yeah.
1: I didn't think life could get any better
2: than
1: that.
2: Well, then Blu-ray came.
1: A DVD.
0: Oh, that didn't really.
1: I didn't understand Blu-ray.
2: Smaller. It was a smaller DVD. Oh. I had a Blu-ray machine.
0: Of course you did. You know what you would have had, Lauren?
1: He would have
0: had
1: this.
2: Don't.
0: He would have. Did you have surround sound with the speakers behind the cat and the wires running
2: absolutely
0: under the and the subwoofer?
2: Yes.
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4: 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Crypto is unregulated and high risk. T's and C's apply. Delays remain after a crash. It had a prang on the Westgate Freeway, citybound before Grief Parade. Crews have done well to move that along. For the moment, delays are back to the Moppet Bypass. A crash in Ravenhall, Robertson's Road southbound near the Deer Park Bypass. The right-hand lane is blocked with northbound traffic heavy passing the scene. 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Cloudy day today. Expecting a top of 18. It's 13 right now on Melbourne's Nova 100.
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5: Good morning, Melbourne. Clint Stanaway with you. La-di-da in King Street has become the latest licensed venue targeted by arsonists. Nobody was inside when it was hit early this morning. A vehicle was seen fleeing the area. Meantime, details of a text message have now surfaced after weeks of arson attacks and violence in Melbourne. The Herald Sun's reporting venue owners are being threatened by a group dubbed The Ghost, with a message warning families that their homes and businesses will be targeted. The text is being sent from a US-based number via a WhatsApp account named The Cartel. Mortgage holders will find out today whether or not the RBA is going to lift the interest rate. Most economists are predicting a 0.25% rise to the official cash rate. Factors such as high fuel and last week's inflation figures will be taken into account at the meeting today. It's also state budget day. It's going to be handed down later today, 6 months before Victorians head to the polls. It will deliver a surplus, but that surplus will be around $900 million less than forecast after all those budget sweeteners that have been announced. And Dolly Parton has cancelled her Las Vegas residency, citing previously reported health issues. Nova Sport, the grilled lunch savers here. Slider six bites, mini chips, $14.90. Available Monday to Friday till 5 p.m. for a limited time only. Excludes deliveries. T's and C's apply. The AFL is expected to release the last 9 weeks of its fixture in three separate blocks in the coming weeks. And Melbourne forward Brodie Mychek says Collingwood's initial offer to retain him at the end of last season was insulting. And you're up to date on Melbourne's Nova 100.
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7: Good morning. Just gone 14 past 7. Hey, coming up, we've got invites to our exclusive and annual Mother's Day lunch.
5: Oh, it is exclusive, isn't
7: question.
5: It?
8: Mm-hmm. Very... A few days to go, Melbourne.
7: I was going to take the kids after school on Wednesday. It's going to take them to Southland.
8: Southland. Yeah.
7: And give them all a bit of money to buy, like, mum for a Mother's Day present.
8: Yes. And let them choose it themselves.
7: I know, but I'm like, I just don't want them running wild in Westfield. Like, I feel like I should narrow it down. Like, do I take them to, like, you know...
5: I like that.
8: No, just, let them run.
5: Just throw them 50 each and see what they come up with.
8: Meet back here in the food court. Mum will really like this FIFA soccer game I've bought for the PS5.
5: Yeah.
8: They should choose and then you go and approve it.
5: Yeah. Jace, what could go wrong?
7: Yeah.
8: What's their budget each?
7: I mean, I could make it 40.
5: What?
7: That's 50? 50?
3: 50 to 100, somewhere in that space, please.
7: Three of them.
8: I'm sorry, I'm going to stay out of it. It's your family. You do what you like.
7: No, judging by that look, I got to put more in.
8: Nah.
7: Okay.
8: Are you going to buy Lou something too?
7: Yeah.
8: Well, give him 50
3: what
8: bucks.
3: What does she want? Some sort of PlayStation?
8: What do you think they'd go for? Because you've got three boys of different ages and very different personalities. What do you think they'd lean towards?
7: Oh, I think, you know, one of them will go, Mum would have wanted me to spend this on claw machines at Time Zone.
3: Yeah.
7: Trying to win her a stuffed toy. That's how they'll justify it, you know.
8: And the other ones?
7: Candy shops and maybe pajamas.
3: But the baby of the family is going to get nip into bras and things and buy us some new.
7: I was more thinking Peter Alexander, but that's all right.
8: They're cute. Should get some Scooby-Doo pajamas.
7: Have you...
8: Mums love that stuff.
7: Have you sorted something for your mum?
8: I'm taking her to our Nova Mother's Day lunch, Jay.
3: What a time.
8: So, no, I'm taking my mum shopping today to buy something to wear to the Nova Mother's Day.
7: Nice. That's well, there you go. Gift. If you win an invite, everyone please comment on Liz's outfit.
8: Yes,
7: when
8: please
7: you see her
8: do.
7: On Friday.
8: Yep, let's see how we go. We haven't been shopping together for a while.
7: Oh, God.
3: What's
8: might end
3: flavor?
8: Up in mum not coming to the Mother's Day lunch.
7: You guys should get matching
8: outfits. Do you want us to come matching, like B1 and B2?
7: Cool. They should get matching outfits.
3: Mummy daughter.
8: Yeah. Oh, God. We were never one of those families. We never did the matching Christmas pajamas. Our family were not like that.
3: Yeah.
7: So here's
8: the
7: go. We
8: weren't that put together.
7: We are wining and dining the mums of Melbourne to celebrate Mother's Day. Head to Crown with unforgettable dining and experiences. So we're going to take them, fill their bellies at Nobu, and then conga line to Village Cinemas to experience the Devil Wears Prada 2 in Gold Class.
8: That's going to be awesome. I'm so excited.
7: We've got invites to go, not just yet. We'll do it just before 7:30 this morning here at Nova 100. Good morning.

0: And this is Nova 100.
1: I love that song.
2: So do I.
1: Samba's my fave at the moment. He's my flavour of the month, as
0: I would
1: you know.
0: Say that's our artist, our show artist.
1: Yeah. Samba.
0: Yeah.
1: Just, we love Benson Boone too, but
0: we
1: Samba.
0: Do love Benson,
2: Benny
0: yeah.
2: Boone.
1: Samba's a baby. He's like 21. He's got a huge career ahead of him.
0: We are on the air. Thanks to our mates at Shell Ready Express. You got Jace, Lauren and Clint. And guys, Cozzy lives. Cost of living is through the roof.
3: Cozzy lives, bro.
0: We're expecting what? Another interest rate?
2: We are today.
1: It's Clint's Christmas. It's budget day.
2: It's state budget day today. Yeah, that's right. Federal budget's next week.
0: That's when he really
1: Which
0: breaks
1: one do you
0: out.
1: Really
2: oh,
1: get
2: the
1: into?
2: Federal budget's great.
0: Yeah.
2: Yeah, plenty to look forward to there.
1: Mm. Is there actually?
2: I think we're tightening our belts.
0: Well,
1: just generally. Something different.
0: It's an interesting way of saving money that I've stumbled across.
1: Mm.
0: I'm not doing this, but found out a couple of friends are. They're into audiobooks. Now, you know how there's different companies like Audible and things like that? You buy a subscription.
1: I've never listened to an audiobook.
2: I haven't either. Mm. I'm more of a purist.
1: Yeah.
2: I mean, I love getting my hands on a book, but now I've bought a Kindle because I'm old.
0: Jesus Christ.
2: It's very handy. Very convenient. Well, don't judge me. Have you tried it?
0: Was it in a pack?
2: Have you
0: like,
2: tried
0: did
2: it?
0: Did it come with a shower
2: Have you
0: chair
2: tried it?
0: And a walker?
1: No, he can't read.
0: Yeah. We were supposed to be ganging up on him.
1: in the middle. But you are an old woman, but you can't read.
0: We were supposed to have a, like, come on, bit of support.
1: Anyway.
0: She's right. So I'm an audiobook guy.
2: So you're
0: guy.
2: An audiobook
0: yeah.
2: guy.
0: I even listen to the Barefoot Investor audiobook.
2: Oh, yeah.
1: Oh, yeah.
0: Right? But people are getting rid of a lot of their subscriptions at the moment,
2: yep.
0: you know, like Amazon, Netflix, all that sort of stuff to save a buck. There are people out there now screen recording their Audible book reading and then posting them on YouTube.
4: If I leave this house, it will be in handcuffs. I should have run for it while I had the chance.
0: This is an example. This is the... housemate.
4: The police officers are in the house and they've discovered what's upstairs.
0: That's what my wife's reading at the moment.
1: An audiobook.
0: So what they're doing
2: Well, she's
0: is,
2: not reading, is she? She's listening.
1: What?
0: Oh, God. Okay.
1: Hang on. Tell me again. So that's, we just listened to an audiobook.
0: Yeah, like an app that you pay for, like Audible.
1: Yeah.
0: Right? What people are doing is they're screen recording it, right? And then they're posting it on their own YouTube accounts.
2: Channels.
0: To get
2: right.
0: followers
2: is that
0: so
2: legal?
0: People can. Well, no, it's frowned upon.
2: Okay.
0: And
1: so, but then they read it themselves.
0: Well, then, no. They're posting.
1: Hang on.
0: You're with me, right?
2: I'm with you.
0: Thank you.
1: So they're listening to it, but screen recording it and it records the audio.
0: Yes.
2: And then they're posting it on
0: YouTube.
1: Well,
0: so people can go and
1: on
0: still
1: stealing.
0: Yes, it is. Oh, welcome to the party.
2: Yeah, it's
1: and that's what your friends are doing.
0: No, whoa.
1: Didn't you just say, I'm not doing this, but I have a few friends who are?
2: A lot of my mates are doing it.
1: And then how do they make money?
0: Well, I guess they get followers on YouTube and then eventually you'd make money.
1: Oh, they'll be shut down, surely.
0: Well, it's a little thing going on at the moment.
1: How do you actually make money on YouTube? I've never understood that.
2: Ads.
0: They start putting ads in.
2: So as soon as you start.
1: So in the middle of your screen recorded book, then you're going to get
4: If I leave this house. It will be in handcuffs.
0: Harvey Norman's 20% off sales on right now.
2: Nothing to pay for 6 months.
0: Yeah.
1: And so then people go on YouTube and listen to someone's fraudulent ebook.
2: With some ads.
0: Yeah.
1: Which of your friends are doing that?
0: Oh, Jesus.
2: Yeah. God. I want to know too. It's quite, I mean, it could be good business.
1: Is it to save a buck or to make a buck?
0: No, it's to save a buck.
1: So how are they saving money doing that?
0: No, well, the people listening to the dodgy copies are saving about.
1: Oh, they're not actually doing it. They're just listening to the bootleg ones. How much does it cost to download an audiobook?
0: Well, you buy
2: $20. Yeah, it's a little bit cheaper than
1: a
2: proper hardback.
0: Yeah, they get you on the subscription. Then how many subscriptions are we paying that we don't know about?
1: No, I've done
2: so
1: that.
2: Many.
1: I've cleared out the subscriptions on the iPhone.
2: Have you done a Carl?
0: Yeah, me too. Have you done yours?
2: Well, I'm still getting Stan for free from Channel 9, so.
1: Why would you say that out loud?
0: You silly man.
1: You're not getting
2: it's glorious.
1: For free. It's just someone else is paying for it.
2: Oh, that's right,
0: I hope Hitchy cuts you off today.
2: No, I've got a few there that are sitting there,
1: Tick, tick, ticking away.
2: Yeah, we must. We must do it.
0: It is just
1: doing an audit.
0: 25 past 7. Hey, Mother's Day. We've got invites to go.
1: Now, who wants to celebrate their mum? 13, 24, 10. Is your mum a legend? Is she funny? Is she fun? Do you love her? What is it you love about her? Give us a call and tell us why she should be celebrating Mother's Day with us at Nobu.
0: That's right.
1: And then off to Village Gold Class to see Devil Wears Prada too.
2: To have a boogie? Have a dance?
0: Yeah, probably.
2: Yeah.
0: We're going to conga through the casino, remember?
2: We need a fun mum.
0: We need
2: to have
0: fun
2: a dance
0: mums.
2: On the D4.
1: That's loves a cocky up. Tea.
2: Yeah.
0: All right, fun mums of Melbourne, bring it on. 13, 20, 4, 10 to join us for our annual Mother's Day lunch.
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8: There's been a prang in Ravenhall, Robinson's Road, southbound near the Deer Park bypass. Right-hand lane is blocked. Northbound traffic is heavy passing the scene as people are stopping for a sticky beak. Nearby, an incident affecting your run through Truganina on Palmer's Road, southbound after Boundary Road. Reports of a crash on the Calder Freeway, citybound before Calder Park Drive, causing some minor delays through there. The Monash Freeway building citybound from Clyde Road through to Belgrave Hallam Road, then Wellington Road through to Warrigal Road. 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A cloudy day today, looking for a top of 18 degrees. For the moment, it's 13 degrees on Melbourne's Nova 100.
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0: Olivia Rodrigo dropped dead here on Nova 100. We're doing a thanks to Shell Ready Express. It is Jace, Lauren and Clint. She's a musical guest on SNL this week. She's popping up everywhere.
1: I know.
0: At the
1: have you seen that video or the clip of her singing the song about having the fake ID?
0: No,
2: I haven't seen that either.
1: Yeah, it's funny. She's on the piano and she's talking about the best day of her life, getting her actual driver's, like her real ID, and how hard it is. It's very reminiscent of going to Vic Roads when you're trying to get something done. And then she ends up saying,
3: take a ticket.
1: Okay, well, I'll just stick with my fake ID then, guys. Yeah.
0: Die in the waiting room. We'll give you a call when we're ready.
1: Yeah.
4: 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Jace, Lauren and Clint's Mother's Day Lunch.
5: Truth is, there is no one that can do what I do.
1: All right, Melbourne, this is your chance to get your mom out and about for Mother's Day. It could be your mum. Maybe you are a mum and you're nominating yourself and you want to bring a friend. Whichever way it is, call us now. 13 24 10, you could be joining us at Nobu for lunch and then we conga line at Crown down to Village Gold Class. Now, I don't know about you, but one of life's greatest indulgences is having a glass of champagne at Village Gold Class.
2: Lounging around.
0: Say swing past Dolphin Treasure because we'll have to go through the casino.
2: We probably will, actually. I reckon our galleys are probably more big wheeled.
1: And when we get there, we're watching The Devil Wears Prada 2.
2: Which is
1: I've been holding off watching it.
2: It's a movie on everybody's lips, Lauren.
0: Yep.
2: Everybody's lips. Everyone's seeing it.
1: I love Emily Blunt.
0: Experience The Devil Wears Prada 2 in Gold Class. 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Otherwise, come with us and have lunch at Nobu first. This is our annual Mother's Day lunch.
2: I've got the feeling that we've got a fun mum nomination on the line. Am I right, Caitlin from Greensboro?
6: You know it, my mum Gracie.
2: Yes.
1: Tell us about mum Gracie.
6: Gracie is, well, as I said, a bit on the older side. She's in the 66 range.
0: That's all right.
1: No, that's nice.
6: No, but she's a single mum and she's had me her whole life and she has sacrificed everything. Everything and everything just to make sure that I've succeeded. And now it's time to give back to her.
0: I love that.
6: Everything I can is for her now. And Devil Wears Prada 2,
1: Is she a fun mum? Will she have a little champagne with us?
6: Of course, and a little flutter along the way.
1: She's off to Dolphin Treasure with the boys.
0: We're going to have to drag her off that wheel.
1: Caitlin, are you coming with mum?
6: Of course.
1: Great. Well, we can't wait to meet you on Friday. We're going to have quite the day out celebrating the mums of Melbourne.
6: Can't wait. Thank you so much, the dynamic trio.
2: Yeah,
1: pleasure.
2: Thank you,
1: we'll
2: Caitlin.
1: See you there.
0: See you
1: good
0: soon. On you, Dad. We'll
1: can't
0: see you
1: wait.
0: Friday.
1: It's going to be fun. I'm excited.
0: You got out of Uncle School
2: I did. I think so. I think I have.
1: You haven't discussed it yet, have you?
2: Happy Mother's Day, Casey.
1: So, did you invite your sister?
2: I did, but she's like doing some sort of, I think I said yesterday, she's doing like a breakfast, then a lunch, and then some sort of cocktail party at night.
0: So Uncle Clint is picking up her kids.
1: Well, come on, Phil. Where's Phil?
2: Exactly. This is the great opportunity for the dads to lift their game on Friday.
1: On the Friday before Mother's Day. And Mother's Day is important as a family, right?
2: Yes.
1: But the Friday before Mother's Day is the day for the mums to not deal with the kids.
2: Yeah, that's right. Yeah.
1: Like, that's where dads,
2: that's
1: brothers,
2: where they do
1: cousins,
2: their best work.
1: Yeah. Sisters, aunties.
2: Not brothers, no.
0: Not brothers. Sorry,
1: have
0: uncles.
1: To help pick up the slack.
0: Yeah. Not brothers or uncles.
2: No. They're going.
1: The moms get
2: they're
1: a day to themselves. Well, Uncle Clint's going to Nobu too, unfortunately, Casey. Come on, Phil. Over to you, Dad.
0: 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Otherwise, go to the Nova Player app or novafm.com.au to celebrate Mother's Day with us.
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11: 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There's been a car fire on the South Gippy Freeway southbound at Pound Road in the left-hand lane. Northbound is slow passing the scene. South Gippy Highway or Hallam Road could be a good alternative for you. And a crash in the Ring Road Altona bound at the Hume Freeway. Right-hand lane is blocked. Delays are pushing back to Dalton Road and they are building. 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Cloudy one today, top of 18. It's 13 degrees right now on Melbourne's Nova 100.
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15: Morning, Melbourne. Clint's done away with you. La-di-da in King Street is the latest venue targeted by arsonists. Early this morning, a vehicle was seen fleeing the CBD venue. Nobody was inside at the time. That attack comes as it's been nightclub owners are being threatened by a syndicate calling itself the Ghost. Text messages are being sent warning families, homes and businesses will be targeted if demands aren't met. Today's state budget is set to reveal Victoria's operating surplus is almost halved in 6 months. $900 million will be wiped off forecasts over the next year after a spending spree by Labor. A stolen Jeep has been tracked by police from Chapel Street to Werribee. A 29-year-old from Sunshine was arrested when the vehicle finally came to a stop. The UAE says it holds Iran fully responsible for fresh strikes that have hit an oil port in the country. A large fire has been reported, with officials there saying the attack constitutes a dangerous escalation in the conflict. And Nicole Kidman, Cara Delevingne and Jeff Bezos' wife, Lauren Sanchez, are among the first stars to arrive at the Met Gala in New York. Nova Sport is next. The BMW Expo sale event is now on. 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Ends June 30. T's and C's apply. Collingwood is showing a bit of interest in Lachie Neale. The former Lions captain hasn't signed on at the Lions and has been linked with a move back to WA. The Herald Sun's reporting the Pies have made a preliminary inquiry into the 32-year-old. The Pistons and the Cavaliers have advanced the next stage of the NBA playoffs. And Aussie surfer Steph Gilmore has won her first title since coming out of retirement, claiming the Gold Coast Pro for a seventh time. And Melbourne, you're up to date on Nova 100.
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4: Well, good morning, Melbourne. Just gone 16 to 8. Still to come this morning. Your chance to win $5,000. Thanks to our mates at Carlisle Homes. We've got the 5K question coming up at 8. And then your boy.
5: TJ's in.
4: Tony Jones is in to celebrate. Is it 40 years?
6: It's 40 years in television.
7: That's a long time.
4: Oh, not 40 years on the desk.
5: No. Well, he's been on the desk for a lot of those 40 years.
4: Yeah, right.
5: Now, I'll offer you a little random fact. TJ, pre-TV, worked as a banker.
4: I can see him as a banker.
5: Like, as behind the teller.
4: Yeah.
7: Yeah, I could see that.
5: Shocking at maths. I don't know how he did it. Oh, yeah.
4: You can imagine him approving and, like, not approving home loans.
5: Yeah.
7: Did he get fired or did he quit?
5: Let's ask him. I don't know the answer to that question.
4: Does he still carry a pen attached to a chain or?
5: Yeah, probably. Yeah, exactly.
7: Must have been a young lad back then.
5: Young lad.
7: Anyway, we'll catch up with Tony Jones shortly.
4: Hey, guys, coming up next, I want to talk confessions. Mm-hmm. May I set the scene?
7: You can.
5: Good song.
4: How do we feel about this?
7: What are we confessing to?
5: Oh, we're going to play it too. Great.
4: Just to get in the mood.
7: Bit of Usher. Love it.

0: What a banger.
1: Usher has banger after banger.
0: Doesn't he? Oh. What do you reckon stronger, that or Burn?
1: What a tune. I love Burn.
2: It's a great
1: song,
2: Burn.
1: We play that sometimes too.
0: We do.
1: Good on you, Usher. So many days, so many hours, I'm still burning
0: to your return. What a voice.
1: Should do an Usher half hour.
2: We should do an Usher
0: half hour. Usher half hour. Morning, everyone. It is just gone 11 to 8 here on Nova. You got Jace, Lauren and Clint coming up at 8 this morning. Your chance to win 5K with a 5K question thanks to Carlisle Homes. But first, though, the reason we played Usher.
3: Confess?
4: Getting this thing off my chest. These are my
0: confessions. I want to open the parent confessing line.
2: Why?
0: Confession line. 13-24-10 is our number. Now, I just want to stress.
2: Do you have a guilty conscience, Jace?
1: Sounds like it's heading that way.
0: This is a
2: No, we're not. We're not judging. We're just judging. We're curious.
1: So, I'm not a parent, so I can't judge.
0: Those moments that you go, you know what? This was not my strongest moment
1: not
0: as a
1: parent.
0: Not
1: my proudest.
0: Exactly. Because there is a lady going viral. You can follow her on socials, the Peninsula Mama. And basically,
2: Peninsula Mama.
0: She does bad mum confessions online. Might come back to bite her. To help other parents feel better about themselves.
2: Oh, okay, good.
1: So right, just getting real. Yes. Like, come on, moms, we're all doing it.
2: What she got
0: the other
2: for
0: day,
2: us?
0: I got a phone call from the office saying, come and get my daughter. School finished early because of parent-teacher interviews. I forgot they finished early, so she was waiting in the office. Also, I forgot about parent-teacher interviews.
2: Oh.
0: The other day, my daughter wanted to take her pet electric worm to kinder.
1: Pet electric worm?
0: Yeah, like a little worm.
1: Like a toy?
0: Around. Yeah. Mum said yes, till she realised it was a it was a wind-up sperm toy left over from a recent hen's night.
2: Oh.
1: Oh. Oh,
2: that's
1: Mom.
2: Okay. It's all, you know.
1: Oh, the kids wouldn't have known. The teachers would have loved bees. It.
0: Show and tell.
1: Yeah, the teachers would have loved it. Look at my pet Tadpole. Worm. Imagine being a teacher being like, oh your worm's really wonderful. Yeah.
0: What a wonderful worm.
1: What a beautiful little white worm you have there.
0: 13-24-10 is our number. What was your bad parenting moment?
2: Oh, confession line is open, Melbourne. Get involved.
0: In return, not that we're awarding this sort of thing,
2: yeah.
0: But we got tickets for you.
1: Well, we are.
0: Tickets for you and three friends to the Good Food and Wine Show. So you can leave the kids at home unattended and go and check out over what have we got? Over 300 food and wine makers.
1: Surely you've got some confessions as a parent of moments you're not proud of.
0: Yeah, there was one earlier this year. I took one of the boys to the pub to watch the footy. Mm-hmm.
2: That's fine.
0: And play a bit of pool.
2: Yeah.
0: Pool table was busy.
2: Mm-hmm.
0: And so we had to pass the time. And we were watching the doggies.
2: As in the greyhounds. As not the Western Bulldogs, the greyhounds.
0: The Western
1: Bulldogs. Oh, that's all right. I think I grew up doing that.
0: Have a little picking your favourite numbers and stuff.
1: Yeah, God, yeah.
0: Really? That's okay?
1: Yeah.
0: Frowned upon, not illegal.
2: Whichever one gets out of the box first usually wins. Did you teach your son that?
0: You're better than me.
2: Hey,
1: I think I used to watch the harness racing.
0: Oh, no, that's I got ADHD. That's too slow for me.
1: Yeah.
2: Now, it's funny, good timing. I received a text yesterday, a confession text from somebody, a friend of mine.
0: Yeah.
1: Are you going to name them?
2: No.
1: Okay.
2: No. Beautiful mum. Great mum.
0: Oh, God. He's not naming him, and he's talking about how much of a good parent they are.
1: What did this wonderful mum do?
2: Well, went for a cosmetic consult. The type of consult where you're getting needles in the, you know, in the scone and around the face and in the... the lips.
0: Mummy wants to look fresh.
2: Yeah. And just like with a photo of her one of her kids on the iPad while she's laying on the bed getting the, you know.
0: Oh, the kid was in the room watching the iPad while the mum's getting jazzed.
2: As a distraction mechanism.
0: That's fine.
2: She said, am I a bad parent?
0: No.
2: I said, you know what? Your time is precious.
0: Exactly.
2: You do you.
1: Like that's fine. So many mums have done that.
0: Yeah.
1: Just don't look at mummy for a minute and watch Peppa Pig.
2: Just turn around.
0: I've got mine down at Dapto for race two. Like,
1: it's hard to find the time to do that stuff without having a child attached to.
0: And just let's just remember, this weighs up. You know, there's a lot of good as well.
1: Yeah, and it helps the kids when they've got to get when it's injection day or they've got to get a blood test. Yeah. See, mum does
2: Mummy
1: it too.
2: Does it all the time.
1: Sometimes in her face.
0: I mean, like, if God loved my parents, God rest their soul, if they were here today, they'd probably say their low point was leaving me in the car for an hour while she was in at Franklin's, and I would play with the cigarette lighter in the car.
2: Franklin's no frills.
0: There's nothing else to do, you know.
2: Cigarette lighter when it used to have
0: pop
2: to push
0: out.
2: It in.
0: Yeah, pop. We're on. 13-24-10 is our number. My sisters would be like, it's a stamp. You should try.
3: Oh.
0: What's your parenting fail? The confession line is open, Melbourne.
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7: Altona bound delays on the Ring Road. Ahoy. Firstly, a breakdown near Dalton Road. The right-hand lane is closed and the speed's down to 40. Further along, a crash on the Ring Road Altona bound at the Hume Freeway in the right-hand lane. A car fire on the South Gibby Freeway, southbound of Pound Road in the left-hand lane. Now, that's closed. Northbound is slow passing the scene. South Gibby Highway or Hallam Road could be a good alternative for you. Crash in Ravenhall, Robinson's Road, southbound near the Deepar Bypass. Always keep rail track clear. Only start driving across tracks if there is room on the other side. Don't risk your life. A message from the Victorian Government. Melbourne clouded today and a top of 18 right now. It's 13 degrees on Melbourne's Nova 100.
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0: Good morning, Melbourne. This is Nova 100. You are on the air with Jace, Lauren and Clint. That's right, same show. It's got a brand new name. We are doing it thanks to our mates at Shell Ready Express. I haven't said Jason, Lauren and Clint yet.
1: You have. You haven't said Jason, Lauren.
0: Jace and Lauren and Clint.
2: No, he's going to say that if he says Jason, Lauren and Clint.
0: You're no longer here too. You're just here. Hey, coming up, your chance to win $5,000 thanks to our mates at Carlisle Homes. 5K question is around the corner.
1: I can't wait for this.
0: At the moment, though,
1: it's a confession
0: open it
1: line.
0: Up.
3: Confess? Getting this thing off my chest.
4: These are my confessions.
2: It is the parenting confession line. Now, this is no judgment zone, but you can get it off your chest. What have you done that you're not proud of? But it's okay.
1: It's fine.
2: You know what? Feel less alone by saying it when you hear other parents in the cars going, oh, yeah.
0: Yeah, exactly. I've done that. You know, it's a good one when the parent has to say to the kids, let's not tell your father or your mother about this.
2: That's a drive-through job. How many times have you done that with your kids? Don't tell your mum. I just
0: put the windows
2: flurries
0: down.
2: And Mum's, chicken nuggets.
0: Mum will smell the KFC in the car. Put the windows down. We're driving home in the cold.
1: Okay, so our first confession comes from Ray in Taylor's Hill.
0: Hello, Ray.
1: Good morning, Ray.
5: Good morning, team. How are you today?
2: Good. Welcome to the excellent. Confessional. What have you done?
5: Well, this goes way back 50-plus years. My dad, we used to go to the football about 130, 140 k's. Dad loved to drink. Anyway, after the game, he's got on the drink again. He says, I think you better drive home, son.
2: Oh.
5: I said, Dad, I'm only 14. He says, don't tell anyone you ever did this. He said, but I've had too much. You're going to have to drive. Mum couldn't drive, so 80 k's in the dark in the pouring rain.
2: Oh, my gosh. Ray, how are your skills? Are you a good driver?
5: Absolutely negligible then.
2: I know.
1: Yeah.
2: Better than Dad after a gutful. God, the 70s and 60s.
0: Wild.
2: That is a bit, we're allowed to judge that one. That's bad parenting, Ray. Not you, your dad.
0: No, dad. Wow, 70s and 80s,
1: yeah,
0: man.
1: But you're right, the 70s, you know, no seatbelts, all the
2: 80 k's in the dark with a 14-year-old driving.
1: Headlights,
0: I don't 14. Think I wore.
2: But dad had a skin for a week, couldn't drive.
1: Yeah.
0: I don't think I wore a seatbelt till I was 15.
1: This is the next best thing.
2: I think our car didn't have seatbelts in the back.
0: Mate, I used to ride on mum's lap, not when I was 15. That'd be weird.
2: I used to be able to drive. My dad would park at the top of the driveway and I'd be able to
1: back
2: sit on his lap and he'd accelerate and I'd do the steering wheel.
0: Mum used to
2: which was a straight line, but I felt like I was good at control.
0: This is rock bottom now that I think about it, because mum would be partial to a dart back in the day, and as a treat, she'd let me light it.
1: Oh
2: yeah, that's bad parenting.
1: Did you hold it as well?
0: Well, there you go, mum. It's ready to go.
1: Was it a holiday?
2: My God, the 80s, man.
1: Long
2: the
1: Beach.
2: 80s. The 80s were wild. You can't do that now. Imagine seeing a small child doing that. Straight to jail.
0: Here's your dart, Mum. I'm just going to go back the car out for Dad.
2: Oh, God, the 80s. I mean, we all turned out all righty.
1: Okay. Yeah, we turned out okay.
2: You were going to cut me off. We're all righty-ish.
0: 13 24 10 is our number.
2: Tabitha, good morning.
6: How are you?
2: We're good.
0: What did you do back in the day?
6: Back in the day, maybe about a year ago, my son found my... adult friend, underneath my pillow and asked what it was.
2: I had to tell him
6: it's just a massage for my shoulder when I get a
1: it's
6: sore
1: a Theragun.
6: Shoulder. So now
2: perfect.
6: When he hurts his shoulder.
2: Oh, he wants a tan.
0: No.
2: Mum,
0: no.
2: Can I have a hoon on your pink massage
0: no.
2: gun?
0: No.
1: Oh, dear.
0: Oh, wow.
2: As long as he doesn't take it to school for show and tell.
1: Yeah.
2: Oh, it's sports day. Don't worry. I've got the massage gun, guys.
0: Holly in Mornington, good morning.
7: Good morning.
0: We're not judging parents, but what was your low point?
7: So I was four kids in by this point, and my third child, I forgot to take her to her kinder graduation.
2: Your fourth or third, did you say?
7: She was the third.
1: That's
7: out
1: fine.
7: Of
0: That's fine. That's
2: it's
0: fine.
2: A
0: third. You're lucky you just remembered.
2: I didn't even know they had a kinder graduation.
1: Oh, yeah. What do they do?
2: Wear
1: they
2: little
1: get hats
2: and
1: cakes.
0: Yeah,
1: they
0: yeah, all that. They got to make the hats.
2: What?
1: Yeah.
2: For doing good sandcastles.
1: Yeah. Yeah, they're off to primary school.
0: Yeah.
2: Oh, good on your
1: celebrate.
2: Kids.
1: Throw the hat in the air.
2: Throw the hats in the air.
0: No, because
2: well, Holly wouldn't know because she didn't go.
0: No, well, okay,
2: she missed it.
0: You didn't miss much, Holly.
7: She didn't know until this morning either. Now yeah. I'm telling you, she knows.
0: Do
2: your kids remember their kinder graduations as like a highlight?
0: Highlight, I don't know, but they do remember them.
2: My friend was on holidays and it was her son's birthday, and so she just told him it was 2 weeks later.
0: Yeah, smart.
2: Because they were like, oh, gosh, bringing presents.
1: But also,
2: lugging things around.
1: Once you're three in, what is it? Always, sometimes, never? Like, as a second...
2: the rules?
1: As a second child, I mean...
0: I thought that was...
1: I got very
2: what,
1: little...
2: What, the celebrations?
1: Yeah.
2: Always, sometimes, never. What about her fourth child?
1: They become more and more forgettable.
2: Just doesn't exist.
0: I thought that was for buttons on a suit.
1: Yeah, it is.
0: Always,
1: but,
0: sometimes,
1: what does
0: that never.
1: Or is
2: what do
1: it
2: you
1: sometimes,
2: mean?
1: Always, never?
0: Yeah.
1: I think it's sometimes, always, never.
0: Yeah.
2: So sometimes do the top one up, always do the middle up.
0: Yeah,
1: for buttons? Yeah, I think so.
2: He can't do his up. Tony.
0: Oh, Lauren!
2: He said it.
0: Abby, good morning. Welcome to the show.
8: Good morning, guys. How are we?
0: We are good, mate. Parenting confession line. What do you got for us?
8: So of an evening, me and my husband will put vodka and a mixer in our Yeti drink bottles. Now, foolishly, our kids also have Yeti drink bottles.
2: No.
0: Oh.
8: And so my son likes to push the boundary.
0: Yep.
8: He's three and said, oh, Mommy, can I try? And I said... No, that's Mummy's spicy water.
0: Yeah, gotcha.
8: And,
0: yeah, bubble water. Yeah.
8: And then something happened with my other child, so she is 18 months, so I put my drink down just nearest place, and he took it off, had a sip, and I was like...
2: He wouldn't have liked
8: that.
2: Mm. No, he can't be doing that.
8: The worst bit is, he did.
2: Yeah. He liked it. Okay. Remember when I thought I gave your son a...
0: You gave him a salsa. You took
1: seltzer.
0: My
1: seltzer.
0: No, salsa.
2: I tried to give him a kombucha and he walked. He didn't drink it. He hadn't even opened it. He walked into the studio with a seltzer.
1: Mm. Whoops.
2: That was not my proudest friend.
1: It was a sugar-free one, though. So.
0: Yeah.
1: It's fine.
2: Fine.
0: It loves great.
2: Never, and there was never opened. And there was no ill intention there.
0: I wasn't trying to get your son drunk. Hey, guys, coming up, your chance to win $5,000. We've got the 5K question, and Tony Jones is in the house. He joins us in minutes.
9: One question. $5,000. Chase, Lauren and Clint's $5,000 question is coming up.
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32: 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Travelling on the Ring Road, Altonabound, a little slow. We've got a breakdown near Dalton Road. The right-hand lane is closed, and further along at the Hume Freeway, a crash in the right-hand lane. So stay to the left and expect some delays. A car fire, South Gippie Freeway, southbound at Pound Road in the left-hand lane. Take the South Gippie Highway or Hallam Road instead. 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A cloudy one today, top of 18. It's 13 right now on Melbourne's Nova 100.
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1: Hello Melbourne, Clint Stanaway with your latest news. A car has been seen fleeing King Street around 3:30 this morning after La-Di-Da became the latest venue targeted by arsonists. The nightclub was closed at the time. Nobody was inside. The attack comes as details of a text message being sent to Melbourne nightclub owners is revealed. They are reportedly being threatened by a syndicate calling itself the Ghost. The messages warn that families, homes and businesses will be targeted if demands aren't met. The state government could have its credit rating downgraded after wiping $900 million from the forecast surplus. It is Budget Day, which is expected to deliver an operating surplus of $1 billion for the upcoming financial year. The state's sentencing laws are going to be reviewed and completely rewritten. The government has promised to make them clearer, more consistent, and more in line with community expectations. And Blake Lively and Justin Baldoni have just settled their bitter legal feud just 2 weeks ahead of a federal trial. The It Ends With Us co-stars released a joint statement saying it's hoped all involved move forward constructively. Nova Sport is next. The Grilled Lunch Saver is here. Slider, six bites, mini chips, $14.90, available Monday to Friday till 5 p.m. A limited time only, excludes delivery, T's and C's applied. Carlton's captain Paddy Cripps has avoided suspension for a chicken wing-like tackle on his Saints opponent on Saturday. He's been charged with misconduct for the tackle on Hugo Garcia and can accept a $1,000 fine with an early guilty plea. And in cricket, the Melbourne Renegades, the Perth Scorchers and Hobart Hurricanes could still be partially sold by Cricket Australia, with the privatisation of the BBL in a bit of limbo. And Melbourne, you're up to date on Nova 100.
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4: 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This is Jace, Lauren and Clint's $5,000 question.
5: Oh, Molly in Airport West, you are doing the most hated thing in the world today.
6: Yeah, big time.
7: What are you doing?
6: We're moving house.
7: Oh, but that's also so exciting. It's a pain.
1: Once you get there, it's exciting.
7: But once you're in, it's unreal.
6: We're on day four today, so the last day, everything will be in.
7: Hey, do you know what, though? The last day's the worst because it's all the stuff that you haven't packed properly and it's all the bits, just all the leftover stuff.
6: Yeah.
7: You're like,
1: So you're doing it yourself?
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5: No rain today at this point, just a bit of cloud,
6: that's good.
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5: Yeah. 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
4: $500.
7: Let's do it, Molly. You'll hear a question. You'll hear a 3, 2, 1 countdown. You have to answer before your time is up and the money is yours.
5: 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Here we go.
8: What ingredient turns white sugar into brown sugar?
9: 3, 2, 1.
11: Water.
7: No. But you did the right thing. You guessed. You had a guess. The answer is molasses. Brown sugar is created by adding molasses to refined white sugar.
11: Oh, that's so annoying.
1: Molasses. Is that an alcohol? What is it?
7: I don't know. If you're maybe a baker, you would know that. I had no idea.
5: Yeah, molasses. You're into baking.
7: I'm not into baking. I'm into eating baked goods, but I'm not into baking.
5: Have you ever watched Is It Cake?
1: Oh, yeah.
7: My friend's kids
5: love it.
7: And you know what? It's always on at the nail salon I go to. The Crystal Cherry. I sit there with my fingers in the thing watching it with the subtitles and I'm like, definitely cake. Oh, no, it's a steak. Steak or cake.
5: Is a cake. Go and check it out, Molly, after the move. Hey, thanks and give it a crack,
1: though. Sorry, Molly.
11: All good. Thank you.
5: Hey, guys, we've got more chances to win cash because this afternoon we are going to be at Carnegie.
1: No, you're butchering it again.
5: Damn it.
1: Come on. Let's say, you ready?
5: Carnegie. We're going to be at Carnegie.
7: Yeah.
5: Carnegie. Think about Carnegie Central.
1: That's
7: Yay.
1: It.
5: Coach, she just did that days ago.
1: Yeah.
5: Carnegie Central is where we're going to be. Mm-hmm. Our level one outside spotlight between 4 and 5pm this afternoon.
7: The
5: Come
7: three
5: down.
7: Of us will be there. Come
1: Shaking
7: say hey.
1: Hands, yep. high fives.
5: Everyone we meet this afternoon.
7: Couple of elbows. Are we still doing that instead of shaking hands? No.
1: You had a flashback for us yesterday. Who was
7: the
1: last person, who elbowed you?
7: Who elbowed me instead of shaking my hand?
5: Mine was ScoMo.
7: It was ScoMo?
5: Yeah, I wanted to take my arm off. So this afternoon,
7: the only person who ever came in and said, "Give me an elbow."
1: That was a highlight, wasn't it?
5: Funny little Australian mask.
1: From ScoMo to elbow.
5: So look, this afternoon between 4 and 5pm, everyone that we meet at Carnegie Central.
1: Oh, no.
5: We'll go in the running.
1: You know what? Let us do it. Carnegie Central, see you there.
7: See you there.
5: $10,000. $10,000 up for grabs for someone who rocks up between 4 and 5.
1: It's a ghost from my past.
5: Tony
1: Dad.
5: Jones. Tony
1: TV Jones. Dad. Come on in your car.

0: Good morning, Melbourne. This is Noble 100. We are on the air. Thanks, our mates at Shell Ready Express. It is Jace, Lauren and Clint. And look who's in the house.
1: Our next guest is a legendary sports reporter, a journalist who's just celebrated 40 years with Channel 9. He's also the ex-work dad of Clint Stanaway.
2: The number one comment I'm not going to miss. Do you reckon I'll ever put my name on this breakfast?
1: Please welcome to the studio, Tony Jones.
3: Hey. Hello. Good
4: hello.
3: Morning.
4: Good morning. Hello. Hello. Thank you. Thanks for having me in and... thank God you can stop your whinging now.
3: Seriously, that's three of us that agree with that.
4: Oh, my God.
5: You might have been the catalyst, though. It was that comment that really built some momentum.
4: I would like to think that I've played a role in it. But
0: no, it was already in the works.
4: But what gets me is that, how long have you been here? 2 years?
5: At Nova,
4: two years, and you get your name on the show. Mm. I've been at Channel 9 40 years, and I can't even get in the bloody green guide.
3: Now, well, I was going to say, it's not actually about Clint today, although you must be proud of your old work, son.
4: Yeah, absolutely, and miss him greatly.
3: Yeah. Like,
4: I genuinely miss him greatly, and your tribute piece that you put together on the news last night was really nice. So thank you for that.
5: Oh,
4: I noticed
5: nice.
4: You put yourself at the end there for about 15 seconds. But yeah.
5: I did send an invoice in as well.
3: So if you missed
4: good luck getting paid.
3: We all had a little tear in our eye last night when they announced on the news that you're celebrating 40 years in television. Mm. Like, Clint put together a beautiful package, but seeing your gorgeous family come out and your beautiful mum.
4: Yeah.
3: Oh, she said she never misses an episode.
4: No, she doesn't.
3: Never misses a show.
4: No, you know.
0: Really?
4: Yeah. I'll tell you. So I wasn't. So my first night of reading was, I don't know, probably 88 or something like that. Yeah. And it wasn't meant to happen. But the newsreader, or the sports reader at the time, Rob Gaylard, got caught out on a job and couldn't get back. So the boss said, "You're up." And my mum was holidaying in a caravan up at Yarrawonga, or Tokemall it was, actually.
3: I love Toke.
4: And they used to replay our news, like at 11 o'clock at night. Anyway, and at the start of our news, they used to have the three shot at the very start of the news. Mm. And just as the news was about to start, my mum was dead to the world, and she heard, "Mum, wake up." And the TV was on.
0: Yeah.
4: And she actually got to see
3: that first bulletin. Cute.
4: And I'm pretty sure she hasn't missed one since.
3: Wow. Oh, it was sweet seeing your mum there last night.
0: She would have been so proud last night, mate.
4: Yeah, no, she was great. And it was just great. And it was my wife's idea to actually have her there. So because it was just going to be my wife and my son and my daughter. But Annette said, no, I think your mum should be a part of it.
3: Yeah,
4: so, anyway,
3: she looked chuffed. Well, congrats.
4: And then we had to pay for dinner afterwards.
0: Oh. Can't win them all, mate.
5: Mum's dinner.
4: I had to pay for everyone's.
5: What?
4: Yeah, I know.
5: Oh, and you'd hate that. 40 years, Tone.
3: It's a long time.
5: It's extraordinary. What's the biggest story you've been on? Or because I get asked this a lot as well, but what, or even a favourite sort of, a favourite moment?
4: Well, I reckon, I can't rank them, and I haven't, believe it or not, I haven't sat down and thought about it, but I reckon that night when we were all involved in the, well, you were there as a little Nuffy supporter, the Melbourne Hawthorn merger night.
5: 96.
4: That was massive. Yeah. We were at Dallas Brooks Hall for the Melbourne vote, and others were at the Camberwell Civic Centre for the Hawthorn vote, and it was so volatile. But I reckon one of my...
3: Imagine if that had happened.
5: Yeah.
4: Oh.
3: The Melbourne Hawthorn merger.
5: You know, barring what happened at Hawthorn, it was... It was a potential.
4: Well, it was a takeover, really. It was didn't Melbourne actually vote for it?
5: They voted for it.
4: Yeah.
5: Really?
4: And there's that great photo of Clint as like a 12-year-old or something just screaming.
0: I can't imagine you driving out to Dingley to watch your team.
5: No, Melbourne Hawks.
0: Yeah,
5: disgusting.
4: No, Dingley, when I was growing up, was the Toorak of the southeast. Right? It was a very, very posh area.
0: Really?
3: Bougie.
4: Absolutely. Well, I remember we used to have friends that lived in Dingley, and I remember we would drive past this house that had a garage connected to the house, and there was a door from the garage into the house. Oh. And I used to go home and build that house out of Lego. Now, obviously, as a 24-year-old, there's not a lot to do, but I...
0: no girlfriend, Tony, at the time?
4: Late bloomer.
0: Yeah, right. I hear you, bro. I had a bird,
3: that makes
0: Avery.
3: Two of you.
0: You were doing Lego 24 and I'd
4: budgies. No, I wasn't 24. I was a kid.
5: Just quickly, an amazing person you met, Nelson Mandela. Now, you often speak about your relationship with
3: Mandela. With
5: Nelson. Yeah. Oh. You guys
4: were
5: tight.
4: Well, to your South African mate. Yeah. Call him Nelson. No, that was, look, I was in South Africa. It was the election campaign. So Mandela had obviously been released from jail. And we were there for a cricket tour, but there was an opportunity to speak with him. So myself and a few newspaper journos, including Patrick Keane, who's now at the AFL, we gathered in the foyer, and Bob Hawke was in there as well. And then we got in the lift, went up to whatever floor it was, the lift doors open, and then we went down this little hallway and these massive oak doors opened, and there was Nelson Mandela.
3: Wow.
4: And he just goes, hello, hello.
3: Oh,
4: and it was quite incredible.
3: Did you have an amazing conversation?
4: Not really. Because, what do you say? What have you been doing? Well, actually, we know. I just asked, which I think you used in your piece last night, about, are you going to green the wickets up for Shane Warne? And he went, ha, ha. He had less idea of cricket than I did. So.
0: I'm just saying, as you're telling that story, I'm like, you would have some apps, like the numbers in your phone and the contacts over the years that
3: you would
0: have made. Mm. How do you go when it comes to breaking footy stories? Because you'd see football players come and go, right? And you must
4: and
0: look
4: coaches.
0: At
4: coaches,
0: and you must look at some of these young fellas now as well, and get frustrated with some of the stories of the stupid things they're doing out and about.
4: Well, I don't get frustrated with what they do because they're only kids, and they're not doing anything that I probably wasn't doing. It's just that there weren't cameras around when I was their age. But I get frustrated they can't be themselves because they've got media managers and club CEOs and football managers that want to put them in cotton wool. And as Clint knows only too well, they can't be them. Well, you know, Lauren, I mean, they can't be themselves.
0: Yeah.
4: Be, you know, and they're conditioned to be scared of us. And we're not out to get them.
3: Yeah, they are. It's funny because we get a lot of football players that come in, and you get the rare one like your Nick Watson, who's just this little bundle of like young man with the huge spirit. And then you get other players who come in and they're like so conservative and scared to say the wrong thing, scared to do
4: because they know that if they do, then it's going to be potentially a first break story that night.
3: Yeah.
4: And that's just the nature of the beast. I remember when Adam Treloar came down to Melbourne and it was a choice between Collingwood and Richmond. And he said, oh, I just think Collingwood's got a better window of opportunity for a premiership. Well, it was like headline news for the next three days, you know, and the kid was just being honest. But you, look, you guys do get the best out of them because, I don't know, it's a relaxed environment, you know.
5: We don't talk footy.
3: No. I don't know anything about footy.
4: And you probably pay them a shitload, but anyway.
0: Oh, God, he's worked out our secrets.
3: TV versus radio.
5: just very quickly, one memory I have of TJ in my time at Nine working with TJ was Tony's a great leader and, you know, he loves to build the spirit of the department. And one day he goes,
0: oh, here we go.
5: Hey, I'm going to take the sport department to the movies. The latest Mission Impossible is out.
0: I love that.
5: So we're going to go to the movies. So this is the middle of the day, and TJ goes, we'll tell the boss that the Players Association are doing a meet and greet, like a bit of a...
0: So the whole sports department.
5: A networking event. You can take up the story from here. What happened? We're sitting in the theatre, in the cinema.
4: Yeah.
5: And a story breaks involving the Players Association.
4: Oh, yes, that's
5: right.
4: Called
5: a Snap Media Conference, and we're all sitting watching Tom Cruise scale a building.
4: Good movie, though.
5: Yeah, great movie.
0: Great movie.
4: No, sorry, that's right.
5: I think we missed the press conference.
4: Yeah, we got caught out big time. Another time we're at the gym and a big story broke. Remember that?
3: You two in the strong room together.
4: Oh, we'll do an F45. Yeah, yeah. But I wasn't good for business, so they moved me on.
0: I can imagine you getting a photo in front of the coloured wall at the end.
4: I did.
0: Yeah.
4: Yeah. But, and I think workshopping or photoshopping had just come in, so they are experimenting with me.
0: Hey, TJ, congrats, mate. In this industry, it's nothing to be sneezed
3: industry.
0: At.
3: Yeah. 40 years is massive. Are you getting some fancy party?
4: Oh, I think we've got a thing at 3 o'clock, the Sabo, just Costco cake and cheesels.
0: Would you get a bottle of vodka?
4: Oh, tequila.
5: Tequila.
4: Don't, that was embarrassing. Don't. I'm still embarrassed, but... Jeez.
5: What are you getting? If I've got tequila, what are you getting?
4: Cask of Shiraz.
1: Jace, Lauren and Clint.
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8: The ring road Altona bound is improving. We've had a breakdown near Dalton Road causing some minimal delays in the area. That's in the right-hand lane. Then a crash at the Hume Freeway has cleared up. Delays do remain, but expecting those to ease up ever so slightly. A car fire affecting a run on the South Gippie Freeway southbound. That fire at Pound Road in the left-hand lane. Northbound lane is slow as people slow down to take a sticky beak. South Gippie Highway or Hallam Road could be a good alternative for you. 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Cloudy one today with a top of 18 degrees. Right now it's 13 on Melbourne's Nova 100.
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10: Nova 100.
11: Be very, very quiet. I'm hunting weapons.
12: It's words you can't say.
13: Yes. Pickable.
14: Now remember, with this segment, we are laughing with.
5: Not
14: so,
5: at.
14: So we start the segment by telling Melbourne we're going to be.
5: Today. We're going to say hey for 50K today. Where, Jace?
14: Carnegie. Damn it.
6: Carnegie.
14: Yep, got it. We're going to be at Carnegie Central.
5: We are.
14: Level one between 4 and 5. Come down if you want to win $10,000. We are doing today. Words you can't say. And there's been some crackers.
15: Yeah, so I went to Central Park in New York and I saw a lot of squirrels.
5: You went to Central Park in New York and you saw a lot of?
15: Squirrels.
14: Squirrels.
15: Should we talk about remuneration?
16: No, this is a tricky one.
6: Yeah.
16: Remuneration.
6: Remuneration.
15: Yeah.
16: So remuneration.
6: Remuneration.
17: I think it's more a new. You've got to get that new.
14: 13-24-10 is our number. We are doing words you can't say.
5: It's where we laugh with you, not at you.
14: That's right. Give us a ring. In return, I got tickets to the Good Food and Wine Show. Otherwise, if you want to take the family out, we got 2-hour go boat experiences up for grabs as well. This is a tune.
6: Kings of Leon.
14: I know. It's no Stacey's mum, but it's up there. This is Nova 100. Enjoy. Good morning. You're on the air with Jace, Lauren and Clint.

0: Kings of Leon here at Nova 100. It is 19 to 9. We're doing a thanks to our mates at Shell Ready Express. You are on the air with Jace, Lauren and Clint.
1: Be very, very quiet. I'm hunting weapons.
2: It's words you can't say.
1: Yes.
0: Favourite time of the week. We are laughing with you, not at you.
3: All right, let's do it. Charmaine in Rockbank. Good morning. Is there a word you can't say? And can you put it in a sentence for us?
4: Good morning.
0: Yes,
4: so I went to the zoo and I saw a rhinoceros.
3: Oh, it's like a hybrid dinosaur.
4: Rhinoceros.
0: Sorry, Lauren?
3: Rhinoceros.
0: Yeah.
5: There you go. You got there.
3: Rhinoceros.
5: I mean, the beauty of that, Charmaine, is we can just say rhino, can't we?
0: Yeah.
5: Move on.
4: Yeah,
5: just
4: that's
5: move
4: how
5: on.
4: I get by in life.
5: Move on with life.
3: But how often does a rhinoceros come up in conversation in your day-to-day,
0: Charmaine?
4: That's a good
3: point.
4: Well, I'm a veterinarian, so I do call
3: that.
0: Okay, that backfired. Yeah. All right, probably want to work on that one.
3: Rhino it is.
5: Hey, good morning to you, Leo.
6: Hello,
5: Leo. Good morning. Do you have a word you can't say, and can you put it in a sentence for us?
6: My parents drink alcohol in beer.
3: My parents
5: drink alcohol.
3: Say it again.
6: Usually, my parents drink alcohol in beer.
3: Alcohol is quite cute.
0: Alcohol. Yeah, right. Normally sounds like how your parents would say it after.
3: By the end of the night. You know.
0: My four-year-old.
3: Got some more of that alcohol, though?
0: I don't know, man. I don't know. Yeah, no. My four-year-old at the moment's in this stage of saying, I'm boring. And I'm like, no, like you're saying, oh, I'm boring.
3: Oh, instead
0: it's
3: of
0: like,
3: I'm
0: no,
3: bored.
0: No, you're bored. You're not a boring person.
3: Oh, that's so cute.
5: That's very cool.
3: He's just got his tenses wrong.
0: I know. He's like, I'm boring. I'm like, you're not boring, mate. You're a great kid. You're just bored.
5: Bit bored.
3: Cute.
0: Emma in Richmond, good morning.
7: Morning.
0: All right, word you can't say. Use your word in a sentence.
7: My auntie and uncle live rural.
3: Rural. That's a stupid word, really, isn't
5: rural.
3: It?
5: Just say regional. In the country.
0: Yes, yeah.
3: In the country.
0: Country Victoria. Mm. That's the way to do it.
3: Rural is a bad... That's not a nice word to say.
0: Sorry,
3: is it?
0: Emma, where do they live again?
7: Rural, black in country.
5: Everyone sounds drunk this morning.
3: But I think that word, even when you say it right, sounds wrong. Rural.
0: What was the one we were getting caught on this morning?
3: Carnegie.
0: No.

0: That's not
1: I think you'll find it's Carnegie.
2: Carnegie. What other word couldn't you say this morning?
0: Was it me?
1: A patent or a patent? Was it on Shark Tank when they patent an idea?
2: It was just you didn't know what the word was.
0: Just two versions of the word.
2: That's right. A different game. Yeah. When you get your words confused.
1: Megan in Glen Waverley. Good morning.
3: Good morning.
1: How old are you?
3: 11.
2: Oh, cute. Hey, Megan. Is there a word you can't say? Can you pop it in a sentence for us?
3: My teacher gave me hand sanitizer.
2: Sanitizer. Say it again, Megan.
3: Hand sanitizer.
2: Oh, but it's so cute. I know. Kids get it wrong. Good on you, Megan.
1: It's totally
2: hand sanitizer.
1: Hang on there, Megan. We're going to hook you up. What do we got? How about family passes to Bounce? There you go.
3: Thank you.
1: No worries.
0: Oh, how cool is Bounce?
1: The ultimate action arena to test your physical limits and unlock your best performance. Mm-hmm. Hit up Bounce.
2: Fun. Kids love Bounce, don't they?
1: They do indeed. Hey, to wrap up Words You Can't Say, we are going to be at Carnegie.
0: Carnegie Central.
2: Yes, Carnegie Central.
1: This afternoon, outside Spotlight between 4 and 5. Mm-hmm. Come and say hey to Lauren Clinton, myself.
2: And someone that comes and says hey to us today will win 10 grand tomorrow because we are giving away 50K for just saying hey.
1: That's right. Over the next 2 weeks, your chance to get your hands on the money, but today's the first one. $10,000.
2: That's it. Today, you got to be there, and then tomorrow someone will be announced as the winner.
1: Between 4 and 5 this afternoon. 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
27: 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It's not a great morning for the South Gibby Freeway. Now, we had a car fire earlier at Pound Road. That's cleared up. But now we've got a crash after the Prince's Highway in the right-hand lane. If you're travelling inbound on the Monash Freeway, conditions are improving. Just delayed now from Stud Road through to Warragul Road. Westgate Freeway is chockers from Williamstown Road into the Burnley Tunnel. Always keep rail tracks clear. Only start driving across tracks if there is room on the other side. Don't risk your life. A message from the Victorian Government, Melbourne. A cloudy one expected today and a top of 18. Right now it's 14 degrees on Melbourne's Nova 100.
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1: Good morning again, Melbourne. Clint Stanaway with you. Another Melbourne nightclub has been targeted in a firebombing, this time La-Di-Da in King Street. The venue was closed at the time. A car was seen leaving the area around 3:30. Meantime, details of an encrypted message sent to multiple venue owners has been released. It's warning families, homes and businesses will be targeted if demands aren't met. A multi-million dollar cash splash for working Aussies is expected to be the centrepiece of next week's federal budget. The measure would see every taxpayer receive a handout of up to $300, but it would only apply to the coming financial year. It all comes as the RBA prepares to meet today, with a third straight interest rate rise expected. The conflict in the Mideast has escalated after the US said it had sailed two guided missile destroyers through the Strait of Hormuz. And we're being urged to take 10 minutes to check our blood pressure this month. The Stroke Foundation says Australians of all ages should get a quick health check at their GP or their local chemist. Nova Sport is next. The BMW Expo sale event is on now. Receive savings equal to the GST on BMW X range vehicles. Ends June 30. T's and C's apply. The Brisbane Lions have issued a formal apology on behalf of draftee Kobe Evans. The club says the 18-year-old is deeply remorseful and has taken full responsibility for that homophobic slur used against an opponent during last week's VFL match. And the AFLW preseason draft has been held with 11 new players joining the comp. And you're up to date on Melbourne's Nova 100.
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1: Good morning, Melbourne. Just gone 7 to 9. Just listening to your sport there, Clint.
29: Yes.
1: Lions make any comment on these rumours around Lachie Neale possibly going to the Pies?
29: I think they'd rather just sort of let it sit at the moment.
1: Gotcha.
29: They don't want it to be a distraction.
1: Nothing on the whiteboard about it?
29: Nothing on the whiteboard. Wasn't that a story, though? They've had a few the last couple of days.
1: Yeah.
29: Now the homophobic slur as well, which
1: yeah.
29: isn't ideal.
1: Yeah, but not great times for Brisbane.
29: You know what? I don't.
2: Well, they're on top of the ladder, so it's actually pretty good times
1: okay,
2: for their
1: well,
2: team.
1: You know what I mean?
29: I don't think there'd be
1: off the field, not great.
29: Exactly.
1: Times.
29: I don't think there'd be a club in the AFL that wouldn't want Lachie Neale in their
1: Agreed.
29: Side.
2: Yeah, he's
29: so
2: a good player, isn't he?
29: It's not. Exactly.
2: Personal life aside, yeah. He's a wonderful footballer.
1: Guys,
2: wonderful.
1: We are shifting from the footy field.
2: Guys, it's fashion Christmas.
29: Oh, here we go.
1: To the red carpet.
2: It's the Met Gala. Oh, it's Anna Wintour's Night of Nights, baby. Have you seen there's a lot of feathers.
29: Is she wearing something ridiculous?
2: Yeah, she looks like an ostrich.
29: Does she?
2: Baby blue kind of duck egg blue.
1: Stack hat hair.

0: So easy. It is 3 to 9. This is Nova 100. We're doing it thanks to Shell Ready Express. You're on the air with Jace, Lauren and Clint. Oh, hello.
1: It is Fashion Christmas.
0: You
1: it
0: love
1: is.
0: This, don't you?
1: I do. Met Gala. People get excited about the Met Gala.
0: Question.
1: Fashion's Night of Nights question.
0: People get excited, but is it, the celebs a little on the nose? Like, is it like all this money spent on this crazy fashion and everything? I don't know.
1: Yeah, but it's going towards the Met, which is the museum.
0: Right.
1: So it's not just like a waste for them to get dressed up. It goes towards the museum.
0: So they cruise up that giant carpet.
1: Yeah, and apparently they get a maximum 40 seconds, I think it is, because there's Anna Wintour and then there's all the different Met Gala ambassadors that year, and they only get like 30 or 40 seconds to say hi to Anna, and they've got to move on. Otherwise, the line just gets all congested down the stairs.
2: Can I say something controversial?
0: Oh, yeah.
2: Anna Wintour. Now, she's the go-to for fashion, right?
1: She's an icon.
0: Meryl Streep's character's based on, right? Yeah. The Devil Wears Prada?
1: Yeah.
2: She's meant to be the go-to for fashion. I think she looks ridiculous.
1: Well, okay, so this year's theme is costume art, which the dress code has been described as fashion is art. So there's lots of really eccentric things we're seeing on the carpet this year. Get them up on the screen. There she is, Anna Wintour. She's in like a blue kind of duck egg blue feathered number.
2: She looks like she's about to take flight.
0: She looks like...
1: But do you understand the concept of the event?
2: Yes.
1: It's fashion is art. They're trying to make their outfits.
2: But fashion is in the eye of the beholder.
1: Exactly. So why are you being so judgy?
0: The ostrich outfit from Hey Hey. And she's dyed it blue.
2: She does. She looks like Ozzy Ostrich.
1: Meets Dickie Knee from the back.
0: Yes. It's Dickie and Ostrich
1: All right,
0: combined.
1: Let's have a look at some of the other outfits now. Oh, what do you think of
2: fabulous.
1: This? This is Sam Smith. Talk us through it, fellas.
2: He's got a feather on the head.
1: He's also gone the peacock.
0: He's come as a peacock.
2: Is it feather themed?
0: It's like a black gown.
1: It's like almost like a kimono inspired gown.
2: Oh,
1: all black.
2: Is it?
1: I quite like the outfit.
2: It's sequins.
1: Sequins.
2: And it's sort of like
1: feathers
2: tailored in the middle.
0: It's a no shirt job.
1: What about the diamond earrings?
2: Mm.
1: Okay, now this lady, you might not know her. She's a French media personality, a very famous influencer called Lina Marfouf.
0: Who's standing behind her with the
2: What's
0: hands?
2: Her name?
1: Not exactly sure how you pronounce it.
0: Lina
1: Marfouf. So she's done the...
2: You wouldn't want to have a Marfouf in that.
0: I think you're about to see it.
1: So she's got like bronzed hands wrapped around her, yes. covering her chest.
0: And that's her bra.
1: That's her top,
2: yeah.
1: I think.
2: Yeah.
0: Like it's, metal hands.
1: Yeah, looking like they're cupping her chest.
2: Yes.
1: And then like a...
2: I like it.
1: A string dress, would you say?
2: It's a statement.
0: As a guy did metal work in high school, you got to be careful. Like, that'll have sharp edges.
1: You should have done something like that in metal
2: work. You're going to get your soldering iron out.
1: Lina Marfouf. Lina Marfouf. Now, our very own Nicole Kidman looks
2: 10
1: sensational.
2: Out of 10. 10 out of 10.
1: Ruby
2: also,
1: red.
2: Also got the... Forget about fashion as art.
0: It's
2: very Hey Hey It's Saturday, isn't it?
1: The peacocks must be naked all over LA right now.
0: A
1: New
0: lot
1: York.
0: Of feathers.
2: She looks
1: The peacocks
2: beautiful.
1: Have all been plucked. She looks gorgeous.
2: Yeah.
1: She's actually there with Sunday Rose, her daughter, who can
0: kind of see her.
1: Sunday Rose is no longer a child. She's a grown up.
0: Oh, it's like when Bindi Irwin had a baby.
1: One.
0: I was like, mate, wait a minute.
1: This
0: make
1: one
0: me feel
1: has
0: old.
1: People talking at Zoe Kravitz.
0: Mm. Oh.
1: Now, notice she's got one hand hidden.
2: Oh, is that the.
0: It's the ring
1: is
0: finger.
1: Is that the engagement
0: yeah.
1: finger?
0: Yeah.
2: Wow.
1: Just furthering rumours that
2: so
1: she's engaged to Harry Styles.
0: So she literally went up the carpet with the hand in the pocket.
1: Looks like it.
0: Yeah. Wow.
1: She's gone the gothic-inspired lace number. I think
2: gothic-inspired
1: okay.
2: lace.
1: It's a bit plain compared. I like the feathers better.
2: Oh.
1: Let's move on to Naomi Osaka.
2: Oh, yes.
1: Love her.
0: Is she on the way to play a round of tennis?
1: Yeah, love her.
2: Remember she did. She walked out to Rod Laver Arena and made... She was in that beautiful Adidas number, wasn't she?
0: How would you describe this? White lady funerals with a touch of red.
1: Well, she's gone pluck a duck too, hasn't she? She's plucked the feathers out.
2: And she's got a red glove on.
1: She's got the dish on her head. Remember that movie, The Dish?
2: She does.
0: Yes.
2: Yeah, she can get Hey Hey It Saturday on that dish.
1: Now, whoa. Clint. Oh. I didn't know Clint was at the Met Gala. There he is.
2: That's Luke Evans,
1: the actor.
2: Okay.
1: He's from Fast and Furious, Hobbit, Murder Mystery, Girl on the Train. He's gone like
2: he's
1: village
2: leather.
1: People.
2: Yeah.
1: Isn't that the YMCA?
0: Wow. Yes, it
2: and
0: is.
2: He's got
0: he's
2: the
0: gone.
2: Mustache.
0: He's
1: Look
0: gone
1: at him there.
0: Full outfit.
2: Okay.
1: Look at that.
2: YMCA.
0: Tell you what, hey.
1: Now,
0: question.
1: Finally.
0: Yep.
1: Can you guess who we're looking at?
2: Well, that's Connor Story on the right.
1: Yes.
2: From heated rivalry.
0: And he's with a lady wearing a COVID mask.
1: A full
2: no,
1: face.
2: No, that's like a fencing mask.
0: It is a fencing mask.
1: She's got on the white gown and the fencing mask.
2: What's that?
1: Have a guess. Have a guess.
0: Is
1: someone who's in the headlines a lot at the moment for all the, well, wrong reasons. It's Katy Perry.
0: I thought you were going to say Jackie O.
1: And I think she...
2: What are you doing there?
1: She didn't get invited.
2: Got a bit of time.
0: I just saw all the headlines.
1: That fencing mask is on Katy Perry.
0: Oh,
2: Katy.
1: Do you think that's a statement?
2: Well, it's
1: everyone don't come out. Everyone's coming at me.
2: If anyone needs to do that.
0: Can you open it and close it? Like, because don't they eat a meal in there?
1: Do you know, a lot of them get up the stairs, walk through the gallery and then go and get changed. And then they go to the dinner in different outfits.
0: What, they're all in Ugg boots and just...
1: I don't know if they're in Ugg boots, but they're in different outfits. The dresses are worth hundreds of thousands of dollars. You don't want to be spilling your tomato soup on that.
0: And what, so they climb the stairs, say hello to Anna Wintour.
1: Yeah, do their photos and they get changed. I reckon the fencing mask has hinges on it. I think
2: quite
1: it opens.
2: Like it.
0: Can I just say?
2: We should get you one.
0: Can you imagine how awkward the chat would be at the top of the stairs with Anna Wintour?
1: Well, when you've got that mask on, it'd be very awkward. Okay. Maybe she was uninvited and she's turned up like that so they didn't know it was her.
0: Annabelle Lecter. Wow.
2: Okay.
0: God love the Met Gala.
1: It'll just keep...
2: Fantastic.
1: They're just arriving, so it's all kicking off now. You'll be able to follow on the socials and on the, morning shows or something. They'll be
0: Nova
1: talking about it all morning,
0: won't they? Will be posting it, so you can check out the photos
1: That's
0: there.
1: That's all anyone's going to be talking about this morning on the telly.
0: It's just gone 9:03. Hey, coming up next... We are hitting the streets of Melbourne and offloading cash. We'll tell you how you can get your hands on $50,000 next.
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5: We've got a crash on the South Gippie Freeway, southbound after the Princes Highway. The right-hand lane is closed with delays back onto the Monash Freeway. Northbound delays slowing past the scene as people slow down for a sticky beak. Otherwise, mostly incident-free around Melbourne for the moment. Everyone's got it out of their system. Monash Freeway is experiencing some city-bound delays from Eastlink through to Warragul Road. Westgate Freeway slow from Williamstown Road into the Burnley Tunnel. And the Eastern Freeway heavy into the Hoddle Street exits as you're travelling toward the city. Go blue to end bullying on Do It For Dolly Day this Friday. Wear blue, get involved and make a donation at doitfordollyday.org.au. A cloudy one today, expecting a top of 18 degrees. Right now it's 14 on Melbourne's Nova 100.
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0: Milky, just the way you are. This is Nova 100. You are on the air with Jace, Lauren and Clint. We're doing it thanks to Shell Ready Express. And this afternoon, come and say hey, because today is day one of Say Hey for 50K, thanks to our mates at Carlisle Homes.
1: It sure is. Now, we will be at Carnegie Central between 4 and 5 p.m. Now, how this works is we've got 50K to give away over the next 2 weeks.
0: Yeah.
1: Today, we will be going to Carnegie Central. You come down, say hey. You automatically go in the running for your share of that. And one person who we meet today will win $10,000 on the show tomorrow morning.
2: Wow.
0: Then we clear all the registrations and go somewhere else on Thursday.
2: We start again.
1: And
2: we're covering all parts of Melbourne as
0: well.
2: We are
0: indeed.
2: We're going to be everywhere. We're going to be very visible.
1: And we're going to be out on Saturday as well, on the weekend.
0: Yes!
1: Yeah, it's hard during the week. Some people can't get out of the house during the week. So on Saturday, we'll give you a chance as well. Just stay tuned to the show. Stay tuned to our socials and we'll be telling you where we're going and how you could win your share in $50,000 thanks to our friends at Carlisle Homes.
0: I've got some things I need to get the spotlight while I'm there today too. I love spotlight.
1: Spotlight's got
2: like
1: everything.
0: It's everything. Quite overwhelming.
2: What do you need?
0: I need some ice molds.
2: Do they do them as well?
1: For ice cubes.
0: Mate, they do everything.
2: Do they do the round ones? Oh, I need some round ones.
0: Probably.
2: Great. Yeah. I'll come in with you.
0: Okay.
2: Do you get a discount?
1: Why would you get a membership? A discount?
2: Sure, you've got a membership.
0: I think I do have a spotlight.
2: Yeah, you would.
1: Oh, why do you get a discount?
0: Well,
2: you're a friend of Spotlight. I think you get 10%.
1: Wait,
0: I'm a spotter.
1: Are you a regular spotlighter or have you got some kind of special card there?
0: No, it's dodgy.
1: Sometimes we get sent things to the show and Jace takes them and we know nothing about like the Nando's card.
2: The Nando's
1: card? Have you got
2: card?
1: That
2: Nando's
1: card?
2: Gone walkabout.
0: I've received some devastating news about the Nando's card.
1: Oh, what, you ate it all?
0: No, our contact at Nando's has left. He's gone to Grilled.
2: You're kidding me.
1: Oh, we're going to get it. Well, I didn't even know we had
0: a
1: contact
0: a grill card.
1: Nando's,
0: we need a grill card.
3: Thank you for being a friend.
2: Well,
1: have you dyed your hair purple?
0: Sorry?
1: I don't know what. Take your hat off. Oh, no. There's a reflection or something. Look like Nan had put a purple rinse in his hair. He just took your hat off. And I was like,
2: well, he
1: oh,
2: is
1: my
2: getting
1: God.
2: Older.
1: He's put a purple rinse through.
0: No.
2: Come on, Madge.
0: I just got a little haircut yesterday.
1: Is there something purple in front of you that's reflecting?
0: Oh, my God. I went to the barber yesterday.
2: How was?
0: He loved to chat.
2: You just wanted to sleep, didn't
0: I
2: you?
0: Just wanted to sleep
2: I don't
0: in the
2: think
0: chair.
2: You can sleep. It's a bit too quick for a sleep, isn't it? No?
0: 20 minutes. I think if the customer's got their eyes closed, doesn't that signal, hey, I'm napping?
2: Yeah, it signals do not talk.
1: Do you know the other day I was at the hair salon.
0: Saloon.
1: And I had my iPhone headphones in with the cord on because I was just trying to get some work done. And I was trying to do a couple of things and I just was like, this is a real symbol of I'm not here to chat.
0: Yeah.
1: I felt so rude, but I knew I'd get distracted and not get my stuff done.
0: You need the mask Katy Perry's wearing at the Met Gala.
2: Yeah, you need a fencing mask. Everyone needs one. They're going to be sold out.
0: That'd look really warm sitting in the salon, wouldn't it?
1: Wouldn't it? I'm loving the Met Gala. I'm glued to it.
0: Have a great day.

0: 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Melbourne traffic.
1: Nova 100.
2: 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A crash on the South Gippy Freeway southbound after the Princes Highway causing delays. That prang in the right-hand lane with delays pushing back to the Monash Freeway. An incident on the Tuller Freeway citybound at English Street hopefully clears sooner rather than later. Crews are very quick to clear those ones on the Tuller. Reports of a crash in Taylor's Hill, Taylor's Road eastbound before Calder Park Drive. Fiji Airways is on sale now. 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A cloudy one today, reaching for a top of 18. It's 14 now on Melbourne's Nova 100.
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3: Good morning, Melbourne. Clint Stanaway with you. A text message has been sent to a number of nightclub owners warning them of a campaign of violence. A crime syndicate dubbed The Ghost is reportedly behind it all. Mortgage holders will soon find out if there'll be another lift in interest rates. Most economists are tipping a 0.25% rise. Rubbish collection, street cleaning, library services and parking enforcement will be impacted today as council workers walk off the job for 24 hours. It is state budget day. A surplus is expected to be delivered, but it will be around $900 million less than forecast. And the stars have been walking the Met Gala carpet this morning. Nicole Kidman is wearing a Chanel red sequin dress. This year's dress code, fashion is art. Nova Sport, the AFL is expected to release the last 9 weeks of the fixture in three separate blocks in the coming weeks. And Melbourne forward Brody Majacek says the Magpies' initial offer to retain him at the end of last season was, quote, insulting. And Melbourne, you're up to date on Nova 100.
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5: 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Thank you, Jace, Lauren and Clint. 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
1: Let's get the party started. 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That's when I knew that your heart was scarring. 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

0: Katy Perry on Melbourne's Nova 100. She is at the Met Gala at the moment wearing this big circular chrome silver cover over her face. You know how Katy's an astronaut. She's kind of channeling that extraterrestrial thing. My name's Maddie Rowe. Hope you're well. Jace, Lauren and Clint back tomorrow with $50,000 to give away.
1: Carnegie Central.
2: This afternoon, outside Spotlight between 4 and 5. Mm-hmm. Come and say hey to Lauren, Clint and myself.
1: And someone that comes and says hey to us today will win 10 grand tomorrow because we are giving away 50K for just saying hey.
2: Hey. Hey. Hey.
0: Hey. Carnegie, you better pull through. Jace, Lauren and Clint back tomorrow from 6. And me, I'm back with Jetstar vouchers to give away to celebrate their birthday.
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25: 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Brake lights on the Western Freeway in both directions at Hopkins Road. A little slow too for the Westgate Post Peak City bound from the top of the bridge into the Burnley Tunnel. Patchy as well for the Monash between East Link and Warralga Road. And just a few brake lights on the South Gippsland Freeway southbound at the Princes Highway following an earlier crash. 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Right now it's 14 degrees on Melbourne's Nova 100.
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0: Good morning, my name is Maddie Rowe. If we haven't met before, I would love to send you to London with flights, accommodation and spending money. You and 80,000 people at Wembley Stadium seeing your favourite artist live. It's Capital Summertime Ball, your next chance to win